0: a man like me, you get substance, you get quality.
1: Yeah.
0: If you're a good woman, I take you on vacation. I give you shrimp. I give you lobster. I give you berries. You can use my card. We can go on tour. We'll take it to Car Market. Show the car that you like. 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
2: If you're a good woman, I take you on vacation. I give you
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2: I give you lobster. 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
1: Real cold, hard, that boy, I run again. 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

0: Say, hands up and just rock out and just. 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So baby girl, damage it. 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You could handle it. If you feeling good, somebody say yeah, yeah. This is Marcy Experience. Somebody make some noise for my brother Mikhail Tejer for me, please. Experience. This is the energy I want to see right now. Love is the energy.
1: Can you feel the love on a stranger's face?
2: Well, yo.
1: When my people dancing through time and

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Hold on. Listen. Listen. Right now, it's an honor to be here right now celebrating with you. If you are here with somebody you love, I want you to put some hearts in the air, man. Let me signal love. Signal love. Show me your hearts in the air and just rock them. 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

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Whoa.

Now we ask this question a lot. 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
2: 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The DJ, please turn up the bass to the max. 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

0: 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Arson may be the cause of the devastating blaze at the RS Imports 2000 warehouse in Chase Village, Chaguanas. Business owner Vijay Jaglal has raised the alarm, saying he suspects foul play following suspicious behavior at his facility just weeks before yesterday's fire. Despite these claims, fire officials say it is still too early to confirm the cause of the blaze, as investigations are expected to get underway once the scene is secured.
1: Vic Mull, they found the camera footage. The guy went and pulled the camera off the wall. So we reported to Freeport Police, and they said they could never, up to today, then they can't find that individual around. So he came here, maybe he's not from around the area. He just come in, maybe watch the place to do what he have to do, and he didn't get to do it at the time.
0: President of the Chaguanas Chamber of Industry and Commerce, Baldat Maharaj, said he is deeply concerned about the impact of the fire, which destroyed a section of RS Imports Wholesale Warehouse 2000 building and disrupted several businesses. Maharaj warned that beyond the structural damage, the fire is likely to result in job losses at a time when businesses are already grappling with rising costs and economic challenges. He expressed sympathy for those affected and noted the incident highlights broader issues surrounding fire safety infrastructure, emergency preparedness, and insurance coverage within commercial spaces. Internationally, Secretary of State Marco Rubio says the major U.S. military operation against Iran is over, but is stopping short of saying the conflict is over or cannot be restarted. Speaking to reporters at the White House on Tuesday, Rubio said that Operation Epic Fury, the attack the U.S. and Israel mounted on Iran on February 28th, is concluded because the objectives of the mission were all successfully concluded. "We're not cheering for an additional situation to occur," he said. "We would prefer the path of peace." In order for that to happen, Rubio said, Iran must agree to Trump's demands on its nuclear program and to reopen the Strait of Hormuz. Stay tuned for another news update at the top of the hour and for a comprehensive coverage in our midday news and our major newscast at 7 p.m. on CNC3.

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3: What if this tall prince said the drummer wins it?
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3: Oh,

0: niceness, I ain't gonna lie. Let's hit the headlines on the Trinidad and Tobago Guardian, Guardian of the People, as usual. And it says, with opposition leader yet to decide on John Bates's future, ex-Senate President Hamel Smith calls for review of operating guidelines. It says 5 days and counting. That is on page five. It says 5 days after the PNM, after PNM Senator General John Bates tendered her resignation, opposition leader Penelope Beckles has yet to indicate whether she will accept it, while the government remains silent on how it will respond if John Bates or Senator Faris Al-Rawi appear in the upper house starting today. So let's see what happens today. We spoke about that yesterday. Well, you know, we gave our opinion, like, yo, just, you know, make a decision. I'm sure, you know, the ramifications were studied and discussed and from different points of view and so on. I'm sure, you know, just, well, we'll see.
1: Yeah.
0: We'll see. That story, I don't have time to discuss that story again. I already gave my opinion yesterday. Also, fire destroys warehouse. This was a big fire yesterday, boy. I ain't lie. Yesterday when it was burning, I came out Chagonas.
1: Right.
0: And I wanted to head. I came out by, you know, like Chunky Cheese. Let me Chunky Cheese and
1: Chunky Cheese by Brentwood.
0: By Brentwood, right.
1: So, Brentwood, sorry.
0: Brentwood. So I wanted to head north now. I was on the southbound. So I took the Chase Village flyover. And I saw that fire, man. Well, it had police. At that time, it had police there. There were fire tenders, you know, and they were directing traffic. Everybody had to go back on the northbound.
1: Yeah.
0: They weren't allowing people to go into Chase Village.
1: Yeah.
0: But I was going northbound anyway, so. And it was, I driving on the highway, I seen racist black smoke, boy. That's about after 12, lunchtime. I see where's all this black. That's in that to be a big fire, Dre. The way it looking. When I pass, I say, wow, that's a big fire. And I know, right, because I was wondering if it was there's a place that is do mattresses and plenty sponge and thing. I thought it was there, but it was before there. And I was saying, boy, those people ought to be careful because a lot of flammable things
1: on their
0: side now. Yeah, so I actually saw it yesterday. So it says fire destroys warehouse. An aerial view of the RS Imports Wholesale Warehouse 2000 engulfed in flames at Chase Village, Chagonas yesterday. That's a big place. That place are real thing. So it was a big fire and it's a hardware thing,
1: this
0: lumber, chemical, you know, real thing. So, boy, that was a big one. I didn't have any injuries or loss of life. Everybody was able to get out. It's just that, you know, with these things, we study the employees, you know, what's going to happen, you know, because obviously this will have to go through some kind of investigative process. The owners will have to think, then they had to build back, then, you know, and in the meantime, you know, people are just people there, you know. So at this time, we study, well, the employers and the employees. But as and you know, strange enough, I've always passed there and I wanted to go in. Because I love to go in hardware. And I never went in, you know. I never got the chance to go in. But it's a massive compound. You know? So, boy, we hope everything works out. Also, headless body found in the carcass. That is on page 6. There was a video going around yesterday with some guys in the bush, about 2 or 3 guys chopping off a man. Well, you know, they were beheading the man, right? So, and then people were saying that was something from last year, February, and all of that. So I don't know, but it says decapitated, decomposing body found in the carcass. The search for a missing coconut vendor in the carcass village Cedrus yesterday led to the discovery of a decapitated, decomposing body of a man. Up to last evening, police said the man's identity had not been confirmed. Hunter Search and Rescue Team Captain Valence Rambrat said the gruesome discovery was made around 2 p.m. while members were searching for 38-year-old Indian Inda Rampersad, who had been missing from the village for 7 days. You know, so the bounce up on that. That's that real dread, eh?
2: Yeah, boy.

0: you know, the Hunter Search and Rescue, and I didn't get a straight answer the last time I asked. How does it work? Is it that the police would call them to assist and say, well, you know, we obviously you all know the terrain, you all have the thing, and you all go and look for so-so-so? Or they take it upon themselves to do it? Or how does it work? And then, or if the police say, you know, they say, well, all right, hey, hunters, we, you know, so-so-so, we need all you. And as usual, all they go send all your invoice. You know, that kind of thing now.
1: Oh, you want to know if they can pay too?
0: Yeah, well, I think they may be getting paid. I mean, I don't think they're doing it for free.
1: They may or they should?
0: They should. If I had owned 100...
1: Oh, we know if you had owned anything. If you own anything.
0: The man had to get paid.
1: I think that goes without saying. Once you say you own it.
0: But, yeah. Because I wonder if they do it just as a service to the nation. Because I think they got a national award. They do it as a service to the nation, or if this is something they have a agreement with the TTPS or the government that they're getting paid. I'm wondering.
1: I honestly can't recall, but I know we spoke about this before.
0: Because Miles, they work along the police all the time. It's not like if the police say, well, what are they doing? What are we seeing? You know, the police, they work with them hand in hand, which is excellent. So I'm wondering.
1: I can't recall what was said, but I know, or maybe nothing good was really said in terms of giving us a proper answer.
0: Yeah, I never got a proper answer. How does operate?
1: Yeah.
0: I want to know.
1: Very well, we'll find out today.
0: Yeah. So, I don't know, you know? I mean, they will know the terrain, you know? But thanks to them. They're doing a really, really good job. So well done to Captain Valance Rambarat and his team. Good job. Also, Barry orders audit into TNTech infrastructure. That is Minister of Public Utilities and Minister in the Ministry of the Minister in the Office of the Prime Minister, Barry Paderat. It says Public Utilities Minister Barry Paderat has announced plans for a nationwide audit of the country's electricity infrastructure as the government moves to strengthen the reliability of the power system. Speaking at a light installation ceremony at Sugrim Ramdani Singh Recreational Ground, as in Lachus Road in Pinal on Monday, he said he has instructed TNTech to conduct a comprehensive assessment of all substations and related facilities across the country within the coming weeks. Yeah? So, that is on page 10. As well as probe into missing equipment at Sando City Corp. What is happening at San Fernando City Corporation? What's going on?
1: I'm not sure.
0: Is a free fall or something?
1: Seems so.
0: They say an undisclosed quantity of equipment has gone missing from the San Fernando City Corporation's Carib Street complex in San Fernando, from where the corporation executes the maintenance and wastewater services for the city. The disappearance has raised fresh concerns about systemic lapses in the protection of state assets. The source claimed that the equipment went missing more than 2 months ago, prompting questions about delayed reporting and internal oversight. It's like, what is happening? Down at San Fernando, gone missing. This, that, is what's going on down on that side? What's going on in their neck of the woods, yo? People just doing whatever.
1: Yeah. It's not a good look.
0: Who's in charge down there? Any mayor supposed to be in charge down there?
1: Supposed to be.
0: What's going on there, man? Also, bill giving crime victims right to money from offenders being discussed in Senate today. It says provisions in the Victims' Rights Bill 2026 being debated in the Senate today will include allowing a victim to apply to the court for a convicted offender to pay them compensation, and providing for victims' protection from intimidation by an offender and their supporters during court proceedings. That's a good bill. Men offend. They not the only thing jailing, they are the pain. You know. Yeah. Also, Also, TTPS probes authenticity, origin of beheading video. That's the same thing we spoke about this morning. Dyal Singh, that is psychiatrist Dr. Varma Dyal Singh. Violence in home invasions driven by trauma, hate. Also, Pitti Valley man killed while showering. Arouca resident chopped to death. The murder count continues to increase as TNT remains under SOE. The latest homicide occurred on Monday night in Pitti Valley. Police identified the man as Jaron Hurdle, 31. They said that the construction worker fabricator was shot multiple times as he showered outside his mother's home at the corner of Abdul Lane and Pioneer Drive. Yeah. Yeah. Also, Aranguez farmers, homeowners demand police action on home invasions. They were Uncle Johnny come down there. Uncle Johnny come down Aranguez.
1: Yeah, he's willing.
0: Yeah, he will come in. Home invaders, Olewa Johnny come down Aranguez. Uncle Johnny will come down there and say, it's Johnny.
1: He's willing and able.
0: Yeah. Also, police say they're closing in on remaining Tollbooth gang suspects. Police say they're closing in on two remaining suspects linked to a series of violent home invasions across central Trinidad as investigators intensify operations following the dismantling of a criminal gang believed to be behind the attacks. Yeah. Also, Shagwana Shima says fire troubling for business sector. Fire officials warn outdated appliances threaten response times. A man jailed for failing to pay $1.5 million court order debt. A man is expected to spend 14 days in prison for failing to clear an almost $1.5 million court order debt. Guardian Media understand that Mark Anthony Hadid was held on a committal warrant for contempt of court after surrendering to the police late last week. Hadid's detention was based on a case brought by a woman he had business arrangements with. The woman died while the case was still pending and the administratrix of her estate was allowed to continue in 2021. So, he failed to make the payment and the woman's lawyers from J.D. Sellier and company pursued a contempt of court application. So, I guess 14 days. Now, let me ask this, right? Like, if, let's just say you 1.5,
1: right?
0: And you say, all right, whatever the case may be, I don't agree with it or whatever. I ain't paying it. And he spends 14 days in prison. Does that absolve his debt? Like, after the 14 days, you don't have to pay it again? Our law lords and shareholders would have to help me with that one. Because I'm wondering if the 14 days, spend that 2 weeks, and you walk out and say, well, hey, I don't owe nothing again.
1: I don't think.
0: Or is it you spend 14 days and you're still owing the 1.5? How does that be?
1: I can't see 14 days being equivalent to 1.5.
0: Somebody might say, well,
1: I would take my
0: 14.
1: Yeah.
0: That's almost, I save an almost $100,000 a day. Mm-hmm. You know? So, also, judges uphold liability of unauthorized Gulf insurance transfers. Padarat tougher, well, we read that already. Government orders, no, we didn't read that. Padarat tougher fines coming for water theft racket. Also, alarm raised after Bukuruf site visit reveals missing boundary markers. Augustine urges Speyside Delaford residents to conserve water. Let me see here. Right, so somebody is saying Miles is right. The debt is still owed. All right. right. We have an international there, Malzo.
1: In international news today, we head first to Dubai, where they're saying ceasefire holds, but tensions rise in Strait of Hormuz. Moving to Kyiv, they're saying Russian strikes kill 22 in Ukraine ahead of ceasefire plans.
0: Did a cease and start?
1: Yeah, cease and then start and then cease again.
0: This is not the first time I'm hearing ceasefire with
1: But these are plans, It's plans.
0: Yeah,
1: it was ahead of the plans.
0: Yeah.
1: The plans never come through.
0: Yeah.
1: In N'Djamena, they're saying Boko Haram kills 23 soldiers in Chad attack. And in final story, we head to Manila, where they're saying Japan and Philippines agree to weapons pact amid China tensions.
0: Kind of like the world busy, yeah?
1: World busy, boy.
0: The world,
1: like
0: the, world, the world busy, boy.
1: They're busy, busy with love and goodness in them.
0: Yeah, boy. Busy.
1: But those are the international stories today. You can check them out on page 14 of The Guardian and The Guardian World Digest.
0: All right. Well, we have coming up, we actually have a segment. All right. What's on the menu this Mother's Day? Why not take mom? Why not? Hold on. Somebody. Yes.
1: And I mean, as we're going into Mother's Day, I want everybody to understand Mother's Day is this Sunday coming here.
0: Yeah, boy.
1: It's the second Sunday in May, it creeped up on us. It crept up on us. Sunday, the 10th, is Mother's Day.
0: Yeah.
1: So if you ain't organized yet,
0: organize.
1: And we're giving you an option here on Slam.
0: Yeah. So why not take moms out the house and give her a brunch she deserves? No baking, no catering, no ordering, no delivering. It's all about decadent indulgence for mom with Get Brunched right here on Slam 100.5 FM. We're going to take your calls. Yeah, we're going to do, right? We're going to play a song. Right? And we want you to recreate the lyrics as a tribute to mom. Right? We'll give you an easy song. We want you to recreate the lyrics as a tribute to mom. And once you sing and we approve, you qualify to win 2 Sunday brunch vouchers at Cruisin'. All right? So, when we come back, we're going to play the song and, turn it into a jingle, a tribute to mom, and then, you can qualify for two wonderful Sunday brunch vouchers at Cruisin' for Mother's Day. All right? You good with that, Nation? All right, 10-4. We're coming back.

0: and securing your future.
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3: What?

Hey, well, friends, it is time to jump inside, courtesy of friends at Cruise In. And this is the song. So here, well, you're singing this song, and you're recreating the lyrics as a tribute to mom. So I know a lot of people know this song. This song is by Sabrina Carpenter. It's called Espresso. Very, very popular song. Everybody know this song. So we're going to play this song, and we're going to take some calls after. And we want you to recreate this song as a tribute to mom, all right?

0: 1-800-875-5101. It's time to qualify for two Sunday brunch vouchers at Cruising, man. Well, yeah, just think them up. You know? I don't wanna give away any ideas, you know? I don't wanna throw off anybody with my idea.
1: Be creative.
0: Yeah.
1: Come up with your own thing.
0: Yeah, I don't wanna throw off anybody because people will have their own idea, you know? You know? Hello, good morning.

0: Hi.
1: Yes. You ready? You ready to sing for mom, to twist up the song for mom?
0: Yes. Yes. Yes.
1: All right.
0: I'm going to try my best.
1: Go ahead. Go
0: right
1: ahead.
0: I hardly have.
1: Go ahead.
0: Okay. She takes care of me every night. Oh, that's my grandmother.

0: say.
1: I love this. Mm-hmm. I love this. I love this. Hold on, hold on, hold on. Hold on. We're taking some information from you for sure.
0: Thank you.
1: Hold the line, hold the line. Yeah, that is what we want.
2: Yes.
1: That right there is what give and take, that's not what we want. We want that what we just heard from our friend there. That's it. That is it. We take in one more. 6241005 6235001. Two Sunday brunch vouchers at Cruise Inn. No baking, no catering, no ordering, no delivering. It's all about a decadent indulgence for mom. Get brunched here on Slam. Yeah. Come on, man. Let's get in and see what's going on. I love it. I love it. Let's see if we get another one. Hello, good morning.
3: Hi, guys. Good morning.
1: Yes, good morning, Teach. What's happening?
3: I'm good.
1: Yeah.
3: May I give it a try?
1: Of course you can.
3: Let me see what I can do here. She's my mom. I'm her child. Isn't that sweet? I guess so. Gives me love all the time. I give her back

0: Teach, you're a qualifier.
1: Today's brunch, here we come. Ooh. Help me celebrate, Mom. I'll be forever grateful. That's what I have.
0: Teach,
1: what
0: you know, Teach, we're taking that. So we have two qualifiers. Well, Teach, Miles, we have Teach real name, right?
2: That's why I make a joy.
0: Anyway, we'll get it.
2: Yeah, we can get it, but I believe I have it.
0: Yeah. Right?
1: Okay,
0: Teach,
1: guys,
0: you're
1: a great one.
0: You're a qualifier as well. Love you, Teach.
1: Thank you so much. Bye-bye.
0: You're welcome. So we have two qualifiers. We have two female qualifiers, and we're taking that. We're sending forward two qualifiers. Supposed to be one, but we're sending forward two.
2: So tell Teach. Send it.
0: Huh?
2: Tell Teach on a real name.
0: All right, Teach, so we don't have the real name on the database, so send it for us now, please. Yeah. Right, and that's it. Gonna get another chance to qualify for Get Brunched. Keep those calls coming in and celebrate Mom in the sweetest way possible, man. I love it. You know people voting for give and take, right? So we're not going through a voting process. We just have two qualifiers. First young lady and teacher.

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3: Well, Nation, it is 6:53 in the nation's capital, and we welcome all and sundry to the biggest morning show ever since the invention of this thing called the FM frequency. My nation. I say, my nation, we say welcome to Drama. If you're giving us a call, give us a call at 624-1005 or 623-5001. And if you are communicating with us via social media, do not forget the hashtag Drama Wednesday. We want it to go viral. So, nation, let us get in and see what's happening. I mean, it is a lot going on all over the country, all over the world. This is very dramatic. Very, very dramatic. So let us hit the phone lines quickly and see what is going on. We have news at the top. Hello, good morning.
4: Sour, sour, drama.
3: Oh, sour.
4: But I want to say a pre-drama because I find you...
3: Oh, tussie, tussie.
4: The drivers on the highway here driving ridiculous.
3: Well, yes, yes.
4: I have to watch sour to get dangerous.
3: Yes, yeah. Oh, they sour,
4: take
3: right,
4: the
3: yes.
4: Time.
3: Yes, yes, sour.
4: Take all the time, but they lose all the time.
3: Yes,
4: sour. Sour, I'm good. Love you, sour.
3: Yeah, sour just had to get that off his chest, you know? Hello, good morning.
5: Hello, good morning.
3: Hello.
5: Wickedy here.
3: Nah, yeah, Wickedy.
5: Yeah, you're waiting on money still. You had to pay. What will happen is that when they make the time,
3: all right,
5: and they come out,
3: right,
5: the people could go back now and reapply that civil matter.
3: Oh, so you still owe the money?
5: You still owe the money.
3: Wow.
5: But yeah, but that's making that 14 for disobeying the court order.
3: Oh, right, for disobeying the court. I understand. Okay.
5: Yeah, but Philip Alexander could end up saying, telling my children.
3: No. Well,
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3: Oh, man, people, you wicked. Yeah, all right, Nation, let's start over. 624-1005-623-5001. Let's get in and see what is going on here, Nation. Now, it is a lot going on, And you know, sometimes I say, well, I don't really have much going on. These days it's like a happening overload. There's plenty. Hello, good morning.
6: Drama.
3: Welcome, Philip, lover.
6: Philip, the chemical says she wants your money for the wet hair she gave her.
3: No, lover.
6: She owing the piper wet hair. Pay, Philip, pay.
3: Hello, good morning.
6: Daddy!
3: Hello?
7: Daddy, daddy?
3: Child?
7: Yeah.
3: Yeah, morning.
7: I'm looking for my daddy, Philip.
3: There's no Philip working here. Sorry.
7: Well, you could tell us okay, my mom need the money.
3: Yeah, we don't know. We don't know.
8: I don't know anybody named Philip.
3: Yeah. Somebody say it's a cornucopia of drama, you know. You're sure right. You're sure right it's a cornucopia of drama. Correct. Thank you. Hello, good morning.
9: Well, Jairam, you never be back.
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3: Hello, good morning.
10: Drama Wednesday, Blaze. We're
3: morning, my brethren. Morning, brethren.
10: Easy, my man.
3: Yes, man.
10: But we living in a country where everything crazy right now.
3: Yeah. Busy, just super busy.
10: I don't know what to say. Even my boy and all that, everything is crazy.
3: Yeah, it's crazy.
10: We living in. What are we going to do about it, my Blaze, brother?
3: I don't know. We have to pray and keep ourselves on the right track and pray for others, you know?
10: Yeah, brother. But yesterday, I tell Miles, you put down a nice session yesterday, Miles. Easy, yeah. My brother.
8: Yes,
10: you don't know. Big up yourself.
8: Good vibes.
10: South boy in the business.
3: Easy South boy.
10: Yeah,
3: Southie. Yeah, man. Easy nice. Southie. Yeah, man. Hello, good morning.
11: Please, morning.
3: Morning, my brethren.
11: Message for the ladies. Don't make no threat for anybody last name Alexander, please.
3: Do what?
11: Save the nation.
8: Don't
11: make no kids for anybody with the last name Alexander.
3: I don't know, y'all. I don't know if folks saw the Met Gala, like, you know, the Met Gala.
8: I saw photos and stuff.
3: Yeah. You saw A$AP Rocky?
8: In his pink suit.
3: And I kind of. Is he how he was moving, boy? I find A$AP Rocky moving real.
8: Oh.
3: Off.
8: Like a swimmer?
3: Yeah. And to me, A$AP is not, you know. A$AP waving, so, you know. I said, what going on with A$AP, boy?
8: Serious?
3: Yeah. I watched it and I was like, what's up with A$AP, Jet? I don't know A$AP as that, you know, he more hardcore, you know.
8: Maybe he stayed over children too much.
3: Nah, yeah, boy, A$AP, boy.
8: I don't know.
3: A$AP, I wonder what the other A$APs thinking about that, you know?
8: Anyway,
3: I just, somebody says part of the act, probably it is. Yeah.
8: The act?
3: Yeah. Hey, Nation, news up next. I don't know what's up with A$AP.
12: 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Former PNM Vice Chairman Robert LeHunt is pushing back against claims that the controversy surrounding Senators Janelle John Bates and Faris Al-Rawi has weakened the party. Government ministers Saddam Hussein, Jaylene John and Barry Pedareth have accused opposition leader Penelope Beckles of showing weakness for failing to accept John Bates' resignation and of cowardice for not firing Al-Rawi. John Bates and Al-Rawi were found to have edited a witness statement by former Health Minister Terence Dialsing, which was later submitted to a parliamentary committee. Their involvement was detected after track changes remained enabled on the document. Amid growing questions over ethics and the opposition leader's silence, LeHunt argues the PNM is being held to a higher standard than its rivals.
13: It is clear that the country holds the PNM to a different standard than they hold anyone else. I agree this is an important issue, but it is up to the government to use this as a diversion tactic as best as they can so that people will not focus on the other issues and for them to keep it alive as long as they can.
12: Public Utilities Minister Barry Pedareth says a nationwide audit of power infrastructure is coming as government moves to strengthen the country's electricity system. At the installation of lights ceremony at Ramdani Singh Recreation Ground in Pinal yesterday, the minister said he has asked TNTech to do an audit assessment of all substations and facilities. He noted Monday's power disruptions in parts of Port of Spain and Central was because of a faulty keypad on one of TGU's facilities relating to the power grid. The minister confirmed that 13 areas were impacted, resulting in low voltage and in some areas outages, which lasted up to 35 minutes in some instances.
14: However, I have spoken with the board of TGU, and now we're going to get a board of power gen very shortly, the RIC, as well as TNTech, for there to be a review of all existing TNTech infrastructure, whether it was because of the lack of resources financially to look after it. That was no excuse for passing the buck and allowing it to deteriorate even further.
12: Chief Secretary Farley Augustine is imploring residents of Speyside and Delaford to conserve water amid a harsh dry season. Water shortages have been severely affecting communities across Tobago East, leaving residents and businesses frustrated. In a Facebook post yesterday, Augustine acknowledged the crisis, saying water is life and right now it is under pressure. In Parletuvier, Lance Formey, Speyside, representative also shared a photo of Kings Bay Dam showing water levels extremely low and filled with debris. Augustine said the dam built above Kings Bay Estate has served the community well, but a major challenge is its lack of access road. Augustine said the Tobago House of Assembly is working to address the problem, with drainage infrastructure already under construction along the access route. Stay tuned for another news update at the top of the hour and for a comprehensive coverage in our midday news and our major newscast at 7 p.m. on CNC3. Ladies and gentlemen, yeah.

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9: Well, this is Tall Prince and the Drummer Wednesday. Drummer.

9 o'clock. Yeah, you had some ASAP inside here. You had some Young Thug, French Montana, Travis Scott. Yeah, you had some things up inside there. So, of course, it's Drama Wednesday, and we're getting ready for drama. So, before that, I ain't lies, real drama, people filing real thing in family court, and is what we, like, we can't keep up. I can't keep up, Miles. It's like, what's up? What's going on here, boy? None of that.

0: I like the really see how the dreams are pause, you know.
1: Yeah, it does. You heard me moving into the rainy season.
0: Yes, they say the rainy season. Yeah,
1: stop on us, but we come early this year.
0: Yeah, because normally they just got that little nudge like June now.
1: End of the month, early June.
0: Yeah, end of May, early
1: end
0: June.
1: End of May for the earliest.
0: Early June, yeah.
1: Early June.
0: Yeah, so I don't know. I'll have to be seen because we ain't going to be hotter than normal for the next 3 months. So, rain. Let's see. I think.

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0: Nation. Let us get in and see what is going on, please. It is the second hour. 604-105-623-5001. Let us get in and see what is going on. A man say he boss gave him a big speech yesterday about things bad and he can't get a raise. He say, and then he sent him to buy a 21-piece bucket for he and his family, you know. Good morning.
1: Yeah, I see Johnny Sumo's air supply after 40.
0: Hold on.

0: America to me that well. Hey, but I have a serious piece of drama here. A what man wants to know if the radio DJs and them don't get paid properly because he witnessed something Sunday in some of them schools, them highfalutin schools, they had a bizarre weekend here.
1: Mm-hmm.
0: And somebody from our radio, the man Versatile, that is his name, Versatile. And they see the man pick up $100 fall from a child. The man pick it up, put it, walk up and put it below some wire. And then he went moving like normal, you know. And then the man say he witnessing everything here because he's the man who running the wires and things for them now.
1: Wires? What do you mean wires? Like speaker wires?
0: Yeah.
1: Mm-hmm.
0: So you see the man get on the mic now and he go and talk, and then the man sneak back up by his spot, pull out the $100 and put it in the pocket. So he say, but nah, I'm not seeing right here. That man can't be doing that. That $100 fall from a child.
1: Mm.
0: So they tell me to relate that story to all of, because the man see it, he walking, well, I don't tell you where he walking already, so...
1: No, he didn't really say where he working. He said where the man was working.
2: No, he didn't.
1: Where the man working? Where the man working?
2: Yeah, he working on radio. If we talking about the man.
0: Right.
2: Well,
0: so,
2: I don't know where on radio. Our real radio station.
0: Yeah. So, but the man, they say his name started with the Versatile now.
1: Well, I don't... There's no Versatile here.
2: But I know...
1: They have a verse. It had a team, but no Versatile
2: but
1: here.
2: But I know...
0: Yeah.
2: Someone from here.
1: Yeah.
2: Was that the Mayfair?
0: Oh.
1: What Mayfair?
0: Oh,
1: which Mayfair?
0: Right.
1: Oh, so he said QRC.
2: No, it's
1: Maracas.
2: Of course, it's Maracas. And he says why he tried to correct himself by saying some highfalutin school.
1: Oh, so it was right. Fatima.
0: Yeah. I don't know, yeah. I don't remember the name.
1: Well, Maracas is nobody from here.
2: But I know someone from here.
1: Yeah, someone from here was there, but it was nobody from here.
2: All right.
1: Do that. It was nobody from here.
0: Yeah, I will. But talk to the man, right? Find out
2: we don't know who the man is.
1: We don't know Maracas. We don't know who the man is, and we're not gonna talk to him because we don't know who he is. Right?
0: But give the man name.
1: So leave him. Let him enjoy his $100. That child may crying, boy.
2: Yeah, that child.
0: No, boy. But the drama on the side with the bodies now. Mm-hmm. And next day the body was found.
1: Mm-hmm.
0: Right?
1: Yeah.
0: Well, you know the signature with the Espanol and them. You know, you have to send me your head to show where look the work is done, you know, so I can get back my money.
1: Yeah, but you see it wasn't Espanol, was in the video behead any man?
0: No, it was local and Spanish with them there.
1: Oh, okay.
0: And the man they was beheading was a Spanish.
1: Oh, okay.
0: Right. Yeah.
2: Maracas, you were there?
1: Yeah.
0: I didn't get my information, bro. I caught we call him? The commissioner on the streets.
1: Maracas, somebody's asking, somebody on the shout-out board is asking, the message board is asking, ask Maracas who made him president of the Cleaver Heights Arima community.
2: Wow.
0: But so, the man who make the president is that man who send the message.
1: So you are president of the Cleaver Heights Arima community, Maracas.
0: But that is what he made. He named me. He gave me that name. The man really listening, boy, because he didn't know who was Maracas that way. He come back, he say, boy, what is your name, man? I said, me, yeah, man, talking.
1: Yeah.
0: Until he make up my voice, he say, yes!
1: Yeah.
0: Yeah, but them is good brethren, man. But them fellas and them real good and they're real talented. Them is plumbers, electricians, you know?
1: Real talented,
0: you know?
1: Yeah, man. All right, Maracas, have a good one, right? All right, President of Cleaver Heights.
0: Yeah, but talk to your partner Versatile, right?
1: All right, no problem.
2: Goodness gracious.
1: Yeah. But yeah, CIC had Mayfair too.
2: But
1: no, CIC Mayfair was on Saturday. And Fatima Mayfair was on Sunday.
2: Yeah.
1: Oh, okay. Hello, good morning.
3: Good morning, Breeze. Good morning, Miles.
1: Good morning, family.
3: Good and take is like them bad trend. Okay, how much licks he gets, he's still coming, eh?
1: Still.
3: Of course, he wouldn't behave himself
1: at all. He had hard.
3: And for the DJ part,

0: Maracas, and there's some DJs, there's not all, because I see Shaw Marshall driving a Mercedes, so he has to be doing real good.
1: Well, yeah, I mean, you know Shaw is not just
0: and
1: a regular
0: not
1: DJ.
0: Old Mercedes,
1: no.
0: PEJ.
1: Yeah. He's a little more than a DJ, you know, so he's been doing well for a while.
0: All right.
1: Thanks
0: well,
1: for
0: I'm waiting for Miss Arima to call. Y'all have a good day. I know she called it with some drama.
1: Nah, she had nothing to call for today. She busy.
2: She's taking her rest.
1: She busy. She real busy.
2: She taking her rest.
1: She real busy. No need to say what the man driving. I mean,
2: yeah.
1: Hello, good morning.
3: Good morning, sir.
1: Yeah, advice us.
2: What's
3: going on with the my girl? We know we are good though.
1: Oh,
3: I see a message here, and in this one that's very unlike you.
1: What the man? But I find it kind of pulling up on him.
3: And I apologize for whatever drama I make there, because man like you. Anyhow, we're going over that government minister, the XMP, outside there, who calling man Habibi and thing there.
1: What going on with who?
3: The XMP from Southside.
1: Who have what?
3: He was calling Sadis man Habibi.
1: Oh, I don't know.
3: I know. You didn't see that article?
1: No.
3: Yeah, man, he was calling. But I doubt he playing that game because you see his wife, right? I know he has to protect him from the he can't slip up at all and he can't be playing on you.
1: All right, well, I don't know who's that. You know who's that? Hello, good morning. Hello,
4: good morning.
1: Yeah, morning, my friend.
4: Thing with these ministers and them owing, they've charged more than some money is a serious thing, you know.
1: Well, yeah, I mean, it's a serious thing for anybody to be owing, you know,
4: yeah, that's
1: maintenance
4: a
1: and
4: thing.
1: So on. It's for
4: so
1: any.
4: They're supposed to know one hand car clock.
1: Brethren. Hello, good morning. Brethren, don't do that. Please. Hello, good morning.
5: Yeah, brothers, if that man say it, all the ministers owing the child mother maintenance, Parrot owing himself.
1: All right, okay. Hey, Miles.
6: The comments and views expressed by the callers on Drama Wednesdays are not the views of Slam 100.5, the TBC Network, and Guardian Media Limited.
1: Hello, good morning.
7: Miss Miles.
1: Yeah, Jersey.
7: Morning. Boys, I sent you a little video there, boys. You want to tell me if I can get a little walk there?
1: A video?
7: Yeah, I sent you that on your IG.
1: Oh, Miles, okay.
7: Yeah, Miles. Because please don't answer.
1: No, I don't answer nothing. Nothing. Don't send me nothing. I don't answer.
7: Yeah,
1: I don't answer WhatsApp, text, the phone, Instagram, nothing.
7: Yeah, I do that. I know you don't answer nothing.
1: Yeah.
7: I don't
1: answer nothing. I just live.
7: I did a fight, but I'm true.
2: And make a joy, Ilana.
1: All right, Jersey.
7: Easy.
1: Go to work.
7: Yeah.
1: Hello, good morning.
4: Brethren, somebody called just now. We're talking about Shal.
1: No. Nobody was calling. Nobody talk about Shal.
4: No, I remember Charles Leeson because
1: Brethren, nobody
2: was talking about Charles.
1: Hello, good morning.
8: Uncle, please, I want back my $100.
1: Well, we don't know who have it.
8: Uncle Blaze, working my you, Uncle Blaze.
1: Nah, nobody working here, do that, Dad. Nobody working here.
8: Uncle Blaze, I want my 100. Mommy, shame my dad.
1: Nah, we don't know. We don't know who is that, and nobody here in the station.
9: Nobody here.
1: Hello?
5: Yeah. Is the Salvan, is a BMW, is the iX7, the big van. He sell the Benz.
2: Give and take. No, you don't know that.
1: Give and take, just leave people alone, Najad. Give and take, just leave people alone. Everything good, leave people alone. Hello, good morning.
10: Word.
1: Easy word.
10: Give and take is a real radio terrorist, mate.
1: Who's that?
9: I say give and take is a radio terrorist.
1: Just like you.
9: Just like me?
1: Yeah.
9: You are not my boy. What job? We're going to
1: Toes and
9: Law yesterday, right?
1: Toes and Law?
11: We're not quite sure. But happy birthday.
9: So I'm fighting the who is his best friend.
1: Yeah. Yeah, well, I mean, you know, it's good to have friends around, you know? So I'm sure she's happy about that.
9: Two of them know that station, but he says two of them are being one of mine.
1: Mm.
9: And what's happening? Tell these callers, right? Because though it's a man's success based on what he's driving. So because somebody driving a nice car don't mean they're doing well. But DJs, when you're with the social, there's Porsche and this and that. And when it's shades, when you see them in person, that shit, you don't want to wonder driver.
1: Well, I've never seen that, so.
9: You know, that's no. Like, move from red by that time.
1: Word. Easy, my brethren.
11: Have a good day, word.
1: Don't do that, word. Hello, good morning.
12: Morning again. Yeah, good morning. What is the deal with that rude boy advertisement down in Belize, right? With a prominent soccer artist.
1: I don't know. I haven't seen the ad.
12: And there is a man that knows everything, you know.
1: No, I don't. I don't really know much.
12: You're stepping back, but you know, man that's always been forward, you know.
1: Nah, I don't know everything. Nah, I haven't seen the ad.
12: Well, for some beginning that and find out what's going on now.
1: But what happened with the ad, though?
12: Yeah, I think something about the Belize government and thing and the tourism board them. If you cannot pass for somebody, the ad. It's too revealing.
1: Oh, it's.
12: I don't want to call names.
1: Oh, okay. Well, all right. Well, we'll. We'll check it out.
12: Yeah, check it out.
1: All right, Bridget. Yeah, we'll check it out. Hello, good morning.
13: Hello, morning. Yeah. Why everybody studying Charlan almost because like he has
1: no, that's not exactly.
13: Exactly. What I have to study is the house enough.
1: No.
11: Because I don't really get it, but I realize it don't get any better. Today, real dread fight. I didn't expect today to be like this.

0: heckling this minister who set up somebody to break in the vehicle and take his 10,000. He was heckling him in an Islamic way then, or an Arabic way.
1: Oh, in an Arabic way. Oh, okay.
2: Okay.
0: Yeah. So, the ad, look at the billboard. It looks woo. But she look at the way, but it's woo.
1: Okay. Okay. All right. Thank you.
2: Right.
1: Yeah. Somebody said they meet Queen Zim over the weekend in Point and asked for a picture. And she tell him $20.
2: She charged her for the picture.
1: Well, you know now.
2: She looking fit.
1: Walk with your 20.
2: Walk with your
1: 20. Walk with your 20. Hello, good morning.
3: Good morning, brothers. Morning.
1: Hey, brothers, what's going on?
3: Yeah. So the old man shall have the skeleton.
1: No, listen, I don't know. We don't know. Listen, we don't know what nobody drive. I don't care what anybody drives. Once you can get from point A to B safely, whether you drive, you travel, you walk, you run, it don't matter to me. Once you're safe. Right? Hello, good morning.
4: Everybody understand you was child driving. No. Look, show women just are driving, I'll be 40.
1: Listen. listen.
2: Boys, you want to see it, boy? And what's wrong with that?
1: Nothing is wrong with that.
2: Nothing is wrong with that?
1: Nothing is wrong with that. Nothing wrong with that.
2: Ah,
1: boy, all the weekend, like, all I get tired with you, he's just driving that everyday thing.
2: Yeah, that's
1: what
2: he just...
1: That he just thing in, all the
2: be chill.
1: I'm in the middle of the man garage. Hello, good morning.
5: Who feels you, the man still walking there?
1: This man will make me scream, boy. Ah, boy. This gonna make me scream, man.
2: Hey, boy, now, boy. That's how we can, man, boy.
1: Hello, good morning.
6: Hey, morning.
1: Yeah, morning, my friend.
6: Oh, yeah, I'm going this morning, man.
1: Nah, boy.
6: But all of the ones, they have to do something for them firemen and them, boy.
1: Yeah, boy.
6: Them firemen, I see them firemen trying to out a fire in St. James and a Port George Road there, boy.
1: Mm.
6: And that pump cut off, boy, and had the man swinging on the walls there.
1: Oh, you serious, boy?
6: Yeah, boy.
1: Wow.
6: I know, boy. They gotta try and do something with them fire tenders and them to fix them truck and them.
1: Yeah. That I totally endorse that.
6: Yeah.
1: Totally endorse that. Hello, good morning.
6: Good day. Say if you had to name a gang, you'd name it what?
1: Goodness and Mercy.
2: Yeah.
6: Right, but NSJS is your gang?
1: No, I don't know about them. I don't know who's them.
6: Yeah, but when them fellas come to rob me last time, they say in KLC.
1: I don't know about that. If that happened, you're supposed to go to the police. I don't know nothing about that.
6: I bet you.
1: Yeah, I don't know nothing about that. Hey, Nation, we coming back with We're going back with stamina stories. My goodness.
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0: They're more like the Mike's too. Mike's a part of the Blue Waters for years. For years without fears, you know, easy Mike's. Yeah, so the Salmoner stories. Yeah, we're going on with Salmoner stories. Just give us a story. It's open. It's an open forum on these Salmoner stories. Let's give you a story. Let me see how these stories running. Let me see how these stories running here in Trinidad and Tobago right now. Hello, good morning.
1: Blessed morning, Blaze, Miles. This is EJ here, my brother. All is well?
0: EJ, what going on?
1: Blessed man. So, I've already read the Salmoner story.
0: You gotta give me the access phrase first, EJ.
1: Sorry, Salmoner story.
0: Salmoner energy. Rise to the occasion.
1: Salmoner energy. Let's go.
0: Rise to the occasion, EJ.
1: Salmoner energy. Rise to the occasion.
0: All right. Nice.
1: So, long days, long night. So practice in the night, steel pan practice in the night. I reach home around 11 o'clock.
0: Right.
1: And I reach home, I step on a Salmoner.
0: Right.
1: The next morning, I started to leave home by 6 o'clock.
0: Right.
1: And when I reach in work, which is in Arima, from Diva Martin to Arima,
0: mm-hmm.
1: I step on Salmoner with my breakfast.
0: Right.
1: All right. I don't drink all that Salmoner throughout the day. I might drink a little water in between.
0: Right.
1: I have a class to teach for 4 o'clock, which is a steel pan class from 4 to 6.
0: Right.
1: And I step on before class starts.
0: All right.
1: After class, I have a little 2 hours and go and get a little dinner and come back for practice from 8 to 10 p.m.
0: Right.
1: So, that happened last week, Friday.
0: All right, we're getting your case, EJ. EJ, was the first three numbers in your phone number?
1: 482.
0: And is EJ's your initials, right?
1: Yeah.
0: 42, all right. Send it to 707 Slam. We gain your case.
2: Yeah.
1: 707 Slam.
0: Yeah, 707 Slam.
1: Bless
0: you. Yeah, take a case. Hello, good morning.
3: Hello, morning. Have I read best story today?
0: Okay, give us the access phrase.
3: Salmoner energy erected to the occasion.
0: What's that?
3: Salmoner energy erected to the occasion.
0: One time.
2: He sounds like he could be your bridge, because you know you like to do something. So,
0: yeah. One time. Come off. Hello. Good morning.
3: Salmoner energy. I see the occasion.
0: All right. What are we talking about?
3: Quick story, Blaze. Them fire officers and them boys are moving from bushfire.
0: Yeah.
3: I just pop up on them and get them a case.
0: Well, that.
3: So they can fight them bushfires rugged, you know.
0: Yeah. Thy goodness.
3: That's right.
0: Yeah, man, have a good one. Be safe.

0: Hello, good morning.
1: Cabinet energy, right, to the occasion.
0: Yeah,
1: my first boy, right? The Blaze come knocking on my door, but he was at breath. I say, one way. He say, he can't talk. I say, you just got stamina. Catch your breath. Then you get your breath. I say, one, two. You got to hide, nobody. You got to hide me. Mr. Rima coming. Mr. Rima coming for me. I said, boy, you can't stay here, no. I'll get you next time, and then you can see how far you can reach it up. So, Blaze, I know she catch you on us. We went on.
0: Nah, you're disqualified. You're disqualified.
2: You are laughing, though.
0: You're disqualified, yeah. Must have EJ information. Hello, good morning.
3: Hello, stamina, energy, erected to the occasion.
0: Brethren, that is not the access phrase. Rise to the occasion, right? Stamina, energy, rise to the occasion. Hello, good morning.
4: Good morning.
1: Yeah, morning.
0: Morning, my friend.
1: Yeah. Stamina energy, the rise to the occasion.
0: Alright, cool.
1: Alright, the police car was running on the highway, on the bus route. They catch him on, but he fall along, but I jump on the maxi and I give my stamina.
0: Right.
1: I would end up catching the fella.
0: Alright, cool. I find I ain't getting all stories, well, you know. I open up these stories. I ain't getting no stories, like stamina stories now. Find these stories kind of slight, boy. I ain't getting no stories with heavy pepper now. Hello, good morning.
1: Sour,
0: roast, yeah. Give me the access for this hour.
1: Stamina energy, right to your case.
0: Go through.
1: Come on.
0: Go through.
1: Watch that. When you drink a stamina, father, right? And you go to bed with your woman. That's a different session. If you imagine, right? Stamina's that wrong back in the alarm, this. All the fire there, you know? Stamina!

0: is up next. Many thanks to Stamina Energy. Nah, boy, on a minute, it's fight for your journey.
1: Help me. 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Arson may be the cause of the devastating blaze of the RS Imports 2000 warehouse in Chase Village, Chaguanas. Business owner Vijay Jaglal has raised the alarm, saying he suspects foul play following suspicious behaviour at his facility just weeks before yesterday's fire. Despite these claims, fire officials say it is still too early to confirm the cause of the blaze, as investigations are expected to get underway once the scene is secured.
2: Vic Mull, they found the camera footage. The guy went and pulled the camera off the wall. So we reported to Freeport Police, and they said they could never, up to today, then they can't find that individual around. So he came here, maybe he's not from around the area. He just come in, maybe watch the place to do what he have to do, and he didn't get to do it at the time.
1: President of the Chaguanas Chamber of Industry and Commerce, Baldat Maharaj, said he is deeply concerned about the impact of the fire, which destroyed a section of RS Imports Wholesale Warehouse 2000 building and disrupted several businesses. Maharaj warned that beyond the structural damage, the fire is likely to result in job losses at a time when businesses are already grappling with rising costs and economic challenges. He expressed sympathy for those affected and noted the incident highlights broader issues surrounding fire safety infrastructure, emergency preparedness and insurance coverage with commercial spaces. Internationally, Russia's defense ministry declared a unilateral ceasefire in Ukraine for Friday and Saturday to mark the 81st anniversary of the defeat of Nazi Germany in World War II, but it threatened to strike back at Kyiv if it tries to disrupt the Victory Day festivities. Ukrainian President Volodymyr Zelensky, in response, said his country would observe a truce beginning at 12 a.m. on Wednesday and respond in kind to Russia's actions from that moment on. He did not put an end date on the truce. President Donald Trump has renewed his criticism of Pope Leo XIV, potentially complicating a fence-bending visit that Secretary of State Marco Rubio plans to make this week to the Vatican. In an interview with conservative commentator Hugh Hewitt, Trump said the first American-born pontiff is helping Iran and also making the world less safe, with his comments about the importance of not treating immigrants with disrespect. The Pope would rather talk about the fact that it's okay for Iran to have a nuclear weapon, Trump said in the interview on Monday, and I don't think that's very good. I think he's endangering a lot of Catholics and a lot of people, President Trump said. Stay tuned for a comprehensive coverage in our midday news and major newscasts at 7 p.m. on CNC3 and across all digital platforms.

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0: walk in a sub. 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

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Parts were limited. Toasters. The toaster, the adjustment gone. 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Okay. Part

0: Angostura. Angostura is back with Say What You See. And I know people saw a lot in the past week. So, we're coming back, courtesy Angostura 420. Say What You See. If you ain't seen nothing, then don't call. 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Right? That's coming up next.
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0: You see what? It could be in your neighborhood too, you know. You see something off in your neighborhood, you say, what is this? What she doing wrong here? You don't come wrong here, so is that? Hello, good morning. Say what you see.
1: Good morning. I had a new west and now see Shal jumping. You must see it.
0: Darling, darling, darling, darling, leave Shal alone. Okay, say what you see, accept that. Accept that. Say what you see, accept that.
2: Accept Shal?
0: Yeah, accept that. Hello, good morning.
3: Morning again. I see a girl in work just now.
0: You see what?
3: I see a girl in work just now.
0: Not from YC. Not from YC. Not from YC. Yeah, yes, again to go. Don't worry. Don't rush it. Don't rush it. Just take your time and build up, man.
3: Show it just not over. Before
0: today, I've had 9 matrix, but before today, whatever it is, don't study what people have. Say what you see, accept that too. Except what people driving. Don't say, don't see that.
4: I see cash movement, right? He mother and Mooker.

see just, I don't know. This is okay to see Angostura 420s. 420 we drinking.

0: Hey, morning to Melissa. Morning to Candy. Morning to Hazel. The whole Angostura team, good morning.
1: Morning, morning, morning.
0: Yeah, you're done. No morning, Judy. Yeah. Hello, good morning.
2: Hello, good morning.
0: Yeah, say what you see.
2: What a see, boy. I see Blaze and Mr. Rima in Santa Rosa the other day.
0: Oh, my goodness.
1: Boy, you imagine it, what you see.
0: Yeah, it's not what you dream.
1: That's what you see.
0: Where you say, where you see. Say where you see. You understand? Hello, good morning.
2: Yeah, morning time. So yes, now I just see Tweez taking
1: administrator. I said we gotta leave it, and I was dead serious.
0: This is a sponsored segment, you know. Well, ain't seen nothing worthwhile. Hello.
2: Hey, morning, morning. Hey, boy, that scene with that. What's that? They talk about with the fire, man. When he pump cut off. And that was that a penalty. You were lucky too, boy.
0: Yeah. What? The pump forward. Yeah. What? The pump forward cut off, exactly?
2: The fire truck pump, the cut off.
0: Oh, and, so and the arm.
2: Yeah, the fireman was holding on to it. But he lucky part of it. Then see, he holding on to that.
0: Say where you see. Say where you see. You did not see it. You hear a man talk about it. Say where you see. Courtesy Angostura. Say what you see. Don't talk about what somebody talk about. Hello, good morning.
3: Say where you see. I see a coast guard man and father and rocket.
0: Say where you see. You did not see that. You did not see that. Hello, good morning. Hello, good morning.
4: Yeah, Blaze.
0: Yeah, morning. Say where you see.
4: I work in the hospital here, but I see Tweez sperm come through.
1: How are you on the last train? Come on, 0.5.

0: Hello, good morning.
1: Morning. I see an Angus, you're a cut in sponsorship after them callers.
0: Okay, this is my saying, Jen.
1: I'm sorry for all your boy.
0: Oh my goodness, boy. Way, boy. Have a good one, Bridget. Just say where you're seen, Anish, and just say where you're seen. Hello, good morning.
2: Hello, pleasant morning.
0: Yeah, morning.
2: Please, my pleasant morning again.
0: Morning. Who's the South man?
2: No. This is Takarigua.
0: Oh, yeah, Takarigua, yeah.
2: Blaze, on a serious note,
0: yes.
2: The IVF.
0: Mm-hmm.
2: You have a number for them?
0: TTIVF? Yeah, take it 615 baby.
2: 615, okay. I'll
0: B-A-B-Y.
2: Tell Shelly that.
0: Huh?
2: I'll tell Shelly that.
0: I thought that man serious, you know.
3: Yeah, I know going to look for the number.
0: Yeah, man's no going and pull it up, Jed. Hello, good morning. Hello.
4: Hello, good morning. Shogunas here.
0: Yes, Shogunas.
4: I don't see for my family court.
0: You don't see who?
4: For my family court. I pay him settlement.
0: Okay, all right. Hello, morning.
5: Sawa.
0: Yes, Sawa. What's
3: Sawa?
0: We seen.
5: My son, what's going on?
3: Everything cool.
5: You have 420, right?
0: Mm.
5: UG? Try it, boy.
0: It, boy, it's real nice.
5: It was said real nice, father.
0: Right, nice.
5: And
0: nice.
5: Sour drinking. I see the sour, you know. I see the whole of sour drinking 420 right now.
0: 420. That's what we're drinking.
5: I'm not saying 420, father.
0: Nah.
5: Guarantee, boy.
0: I'm telling you.
5: Flavor like that, boy.
0: I'm telling you.
5: Nice,
0: and, and it have a nice little knock to it, you know.
5: Come on, father. Sour,
0: nice
5: Ambassador, 420, OG.
0: OG, getting a nice knock there, Virgin. Don't know, easy sour. Fully endorsed. Sour, fully endorsed, 420. What do you mean? It's niceness. The place over nice.
6: Yeah, fellas, morning time. I feel sort of saddest, man. See him after me, okay? I know, see him, I see him taking out that 200, but he doesn't maintain it.
0: Hello, morning. Hello?
7: Hello, morning.
0: Yeah, morning.
7: Say what I see.
0: Say what you see, brethren.
7: I see my father-in-law. Mm. And I wrong stand up with another woman.
0: Wow.
7: And he never used to talk to me. Yeah. Coming around to talk now.
0: All of a sudden, he talking to you, eh?
7: Yes. I just said nothing.
0: Catch him. All of us, he playing bad, eh?
7: Your voice, very much so.
0: Mm-hmm. So what is he seeing now?
7: I just keep playing it cool.
0: Mm.
7: I'm milking it.
0: And when you see me, you ain't saying nothing, you just cool it then?
7: Exactly, in a wedding to boot.
0: Wow. In a wedding?
7: I was in a wedding.
0: Right.
7: He was in the same wedding. We all was in the same function.
0: Right.
7: Leave to go to the washroom, and I was leaving.
0: Mm.
7: After coming out of the washroom,
0: right,
7: I see him in our corner with this other woman.
0: Wow.
7: Doing other things.
0: So his wife and so on was in the wedding?
7: Yes, on the other side.
0: Wow. But your father-in-law doing it real wet.
3: That's dread, man, boy.
7: This is a man, I tell you, for years he never spoke to me, never said anything at all.
0: Mm.
7: Yeah. Now he's coming around and how you going?
0: All of a sudden, man?
7: All of a sudden, good. I'm guilty. That's my longest line. I am good.
0: Yeah, he guilty. But he said, what kind of what

0: some before half seven. Yeah.
1: So school they're in school right now.
0: Yeah, but that don't mean anything, you know.
1: No, I can't talk about a minister. Minister post a video talking about some 1%ers, inches and 0.15. I see that video, eh?
0: Yeah.
1: Yeah, with the oh, it went by, you know, the side
0: door,
1: of the...
0: Door, yeah, yeah, we know what you're talking about. Yeah. Thank you. All right, say where you see. There's the last one here.
2: Yeah, say where you see, right?
0: Say where you see, my brethren.
2: Morning. And now see a man getting licked on the child mother by family court day. I think his name was Philip Alex.
0: No. Man's come out. How are you doing?
3: You want me to pull it, man?
0: You don't want to take me out?
3: Okay. Yeah,
0: we
3: remember me that's in that segment
0: yesterday. Oh, yeah, just...
3: Well,
0: I'll get it clear. Yeah, thanks, Manzo. Can I have this clear, not this, please? But that's not true.
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0: Thank you. All right, so thank you very much to our friends at Angostura. That was Say Where You See. I would say we'll see courtesy Angostura 420. That's what we're drinking. When we come back, well, it's minutes to nine. So, you know, when we come back, it's going to be minutes to nine still, and you know what's going to happen.

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0: Nation, it is about that time. It is, wow, it is 7 minutes to nine. It is minutes to nine. So let us get in and see what is going on. 624-1005, 623-5001. Hello, good morning.
1: It's a line for the homosexual.
0: Hey, Sappy.
1: Hello.
0: Sappy. Didn't we speak to Sappy already?
2: Yeah, but are we the first call, boy? That can't make sense, you know, that ain't adding up to me. First call.
0: Hello, good morning.
3: Hello, good morning. Yeah. Did you know, like, this man, Salonika, right?
0: Yeah, what?
3: Oh, we name Salonika, you know.
0: Shadow. Somebody, Salonika?
3: Yeah, Shadow. I see Shadow Salonika there, boy.
0: Who's that?
3: The Shadow Minister, the Shadow MP. Like, it's a little payment, you know?
0: Hello, good morning.
4: Hello, good morning.
0: Morning, my friend.
4: Morning, please. Morning, man.
0: Morning.
4: This is the cameraman here.
0: Which cameraman?
4: Hello?
0: Which cameraman is this?
4: You see them snapping out.
0: Who?
4: The drill and thing.
0: Who?
4: The cameraman from the snapping out with the drill and thing now.
5: Oh,
0: it had a cameraman there. I didn't know it had a cameraman there.
4: Yeah, got a cameraman.
0: All right, so. What took place? Cameraman, you're sounding like you're underwater. Yeah. Is all kind of thing going on with your phone?
4: Hello?
0: Yeah.
4: Yeah, so we have any options Sunday coming here?
0: For what?
4: On number one right now.
0: The auction for what? So,
4: what's that?
0: Cameraman. Hello, good morning.
1: That cameraman, no, come and hook me back up.
0: This next one. Yeah, this next one. Hello, good morning.
6: Hello, good morning.
0: Hello.
6: Yeah, this is the gun that the soul ever used.
0: This is the what?
6: The gun.
0: Which gun is this?
6: That is the Coast Guard was using.
2: Coast Guard used that gun?
6: In the video.
0: What type of gun are you?
6: I'm a fan gun.
2: I thought he was going to say a boy.
0: So, why are you calling?
2: I thought he was going to say a boy, though.
0: So,
2: what type of gun?
0: Why a massage gun calling
2: I
0: here?
2: I don't know. I have no idea.
0: Hello, good morning.
1: You see why they started opening their bank? You don't even know God.
0: Hello, good morning.
4: Hello?
0: Hello, morning.
4: Yes, I'm still calling my back. The cameraman here.
0: We did not call him back.
4: You didn't call back?
0: No, you
4: what
0: called back.
4: What I was saying is that you're going to auction the video on Mother's Day. So we're encouraging all people to bring on the mother. It will be on number one right in the road. So we're going to have a trailer of the video first, and then we're going to auction it to the highest bidder.
0: All right. Okay, thank you. Hello, good morning. Hello? Cameraman, don't call back now. Hello, good morning.
7: Yeah, that Coast Guard man is still on his rifle when they're on patrol on the boat.
0: Hello, good morning.
8: Oh, I bought him in the building.
0: Oh, goodness.
8: Oh, hi, good morning, Grandos.
2: Morning, buddy.
8: Present. Well, I see you had a busy, wonderful weekend being a father. I know a lot of men in the industry were jealous. Oh, did the young man have a good weekend?
2: Yeah, he did. Good thanks.
8: Beautiful. And Phil?
0: Yeah, morning.
8: Bacchanal last night.
0: Don't tell me, is that some kind of boys lime again?
8: Oh, no. We had no boys lime last night. I went to choir practice.
0: Choir practice?
8: If you would only read the messages I sent you. Nonetheless, choir practice has taken precedence for the next month. Nonetheless, Ansel, when I was done with the choir practice and I picked up my phone.
0: Now, hold on, Let me just ask something. What choir are you part of?
8: The church choir, Ansel. Nonetheless, I am deep in my faith and rooted in God, moving along. Until I picked up my phone and it was barking all in the group chat. You know the group I have, the WhatsApp group, Boys R Us. Ansel,
0: Boys
8: and
0: R Us.
8: They are clowning Dardar. And I mean...
0: But stop. Who's Dardar?
8: Oh my God, Daryl Mark. Well, I should be specific. Daryl G. Mark Tech Songs. Because ever since that video with that social media boy leaked, and you know, when he was giving the girl the underwash, Daryl has been in everybody's group. Every message of, can you see it? Did he handle it well? How my boy do? And Ansel, I was disturbed. Makes me wonder what the G in his name stands for now. But I move along. And Ansel, it only took one idiot to respond to him and just destroy the boy's line. Well, I should say the group. A-hole. A-hole is back and forth. I said, ding, would you... Ansel, in my mind, because I could not begin to type, it was too much. And ding is just clowning Dardar. Tech Sounds, I thought you're the girl's favorite DJ. Tech Sounds, this, that. And Ansel... You really need to be careful who you let know your business. Imagine Ted has been holding a secret for the longest while. He says, Ding, I hope to God you never work an overnight shift with a certain Marshall of the airwaves. He said, because Marshall sent me your screenshot looking like Ursula and said, boy, he can call me Sebastian. I would hold him under the sea in dim lights. Ansel, and that was it. Bacchanal in the group chat. We need to
0: You know, before. Why don't you leave those group chats? The man going or no?
2: Where you going? He wants any conversation. He doesn't want that conversation. He wants to tell a story.
0: Somebody say, as you say, Boys R Us, he done fed up or no? He don't even want to hear the rest.
2: Does he even chat to them?
0: Boys R Us, no. Not group toys.
5: Hey,
0: hello, good morning.
5: Morning.
0: Hey, Jala?
5: Oh, what is this here?
0: What's going on?
5: Whatever number for Book Day Boy, I'm a Sambuka Sugar.
0: Hello, good morning.
5: Grace.
0: My goodness, now, nah, boy. Yeah, I'm Grace. Jala just called and we hung up on him.
5: Oh, yo. How do you see that? And
0: the last year,
5: 2027
0: will be. Is that?
5: 2027
0: will be your year.
5: 2027
0: will be your
5: year.
0: We
5: as in who? What?
0: Hello.
5: Yeah.
0: Hello.
5: Booksy.
0: Hello.
5: Bradley. Have you ever getting boys back together?
2: Tired. This is a draining exercise, man.
0: Hello, good morning.
9: Hi, Blue.
0: My goodness. Talking about
9: morning.
0: Draining, right? I know honey here. I have no honey here, Bridget.
9: Oh, God.
0: You don't study Umba, now. You don't study Umba. Umba and he own vibes, leave him alone. Yo, don't study Umba. He living good, that's why. He living good. Like good living, they call that.
9: Alright, I'm Blaze. What are we doing for Frank's birthday tomorrow, boy?
0: Who's birthday?
9: It's tomorrow, Saturday.
0: Whose birthday are you talking about?
9: Heart of love. You know, we have to do something.
0: At a love, but it's not tomorrow.
9: It's Saturday.
0: Or Saturday.
9: It's Saturday, yes, it is.
0: No, it's not.
9: Please, you want to bet?
0: I would bet.
9: If I
0: bet
9: win
0: you.
9: The bet, we go out on a date.
0: Nah. Well, I don't even want to.
9: And if you lost, I'll buy a new sneakers here.
0: Nah, I could buy my own sneakers, my brethren.
9: You sure?
0: I'm not that type of guy.
9: What about Miles?
0: Miles ain't even here.
9: Miles always peeing, boy.
0: Yeah, bye. Hey, Hey, coming up next, we have Janine. She's coming up next. And Hero. Don't take him for no zero. That's the Hero. Tabakit. The mayor of Tabakit. Boss at the Tabakit boss. Hello, good morning.
10: Hello?
0: Hello?
10: Hello? Yes. I think the child that lost the $100 in the Mayfair.
0: Okay. So why are you calling here? We don't have it.
10: Nobody here working there, not so?
0: No, nobody working here. Thief $100 from no child.
10: Okay, well, I called to say dies okay. He can keep it because we don't mind that. But if he tree can't come, if dies, we need to be worried about.
0: This is
11: Who just called?
0: No, this is What's his name? This one you so called? Oh gosh! Not Buddy B, not Shirley. Mogi, die Mogi.
11: It sounded like one of them.
0: Daimogi.
11: You know, I always mix up Mogi and building here, but it sounded like Mogi.
0: Daimogi. Hello? Hey, Whistles Boy, long time, boy. Long time we in here, Whistles. Daimogi. For sure. What are we gonna do now? What are we gonna do now? Are we gonna continue or are we gonna wrap it up?
11: I think we can wrap it up.
0: Hello, good morning.
12: Yo.
0: Yeah, morning.
12: Hey, please.
0: Yeah, morning.
12: I'm taking the day off tomorrow, boy.
0: Okay. Okay, ask class.
12: S-Class.
0: You can't keep it together, you know, man. Bye, S-Class. Hello, good morning.
13: Hey, morning, fellas.
0: Morning, my friend.
13: Morning, you see that word fish? If you know, it spoke that word for me the other day. My son in the pool swimming, and he come with that like a little fish. I had to stop him, and I said, no. He said, dolphin, a little dolphin.
0: Dolphin, yeah. Yeah, or say it's a shark or something.
13: Yeah. I say, no, don't say fish. They tell you all this. You're going to spoil that word for me, boy.
0: Yeah,
13: anyway, y'all enjoy the day.
0: Same to you, my brethren. Sorry about that, eh?
11: It's for all of us, though.
0: Yeah, everybody. Hello, good morning.
14: I don't appreciate all these... Imposter.
0: You are also an imposter.
14: I'm not an imposter, sir.
0: Yes, you are.
14: Who said that?
0: I said it.
14: Blaze, it's been a number of years that I have had people coming to me telling me that they are imposters on this station.
0: Yeah.
14: I can no longer tolerate it.
0: We can no longer tolerate it.
14: You see, all right, so we are on the same page. So I barely get enough shifts already. So I don't appreciate, you know, I'm trying to build a household name myself. I don't even get any booking.
0: Brethren, why are you doing this, boy? Why are you doing that, boy? Brethren, why are you doing that? Why are you doing this? Hello, good morning. Where is this? I'm free follow.
11: How many jets does it have?
0: How many jets has it got in one show, boy?
15: I fell over my yesterday, boy. 40-yard Chris, I know you don't listen to them, but...
0: Yes, listen to them.
15: 40-yard Chris, man, I question mark, so what the thing make no sense again, a man called and say Jet D.
0: No, you shouldn't do that.
15: So an imposter called back him, la, at least I have a day walk. You catch it? You have a day walk, everybody wants one day just walk in the week.
0: It was, yeah, I didn't insult injury there, you know. Yeah.
11: It was
0: have a good
11: day,
0: one, though. Yeah, be safe. Be safe. Hello, good morning.
16: Yeah, that person you're trying to remember, his voice.
0: Mogi.
16: That's not Mogi. I know that person. And his voice is naturally sung to in a real life.
0: Not
16: a fake voice. All right.
0: Thanks for that.
16: Trying to put on a fake voice.
0: Oh, thanks for that.
16: No, we don't want to know his name.
0: No.
16: Hey, I have a question. And it's when you're buying an Audi, right? Mm. It's better to buy it new.
0: Well, I mean, any car is better to buy new.
11: You can afford it.
0: You know, yeah, if you
16: so
0: can afford it.
16: Why? I thought this. God, I really want to sit in.
0: I ain't like you on the cars this morning.
16: Why is it lubes?
0: Darling. She was working on a car company, or? She just study what people driving through. Don't study what nobody driving. Everybody driving what they could afford, what they have, what they like. Hello. Good morning.
17: Good morning.
18: Hi, Blazy. Sappy callback now.
0: Look who you called for. Nah, boy, ain't Sean Murray. Hello, good morning. Yeah, morning.
19: I want to know why it is only a such a chitty man calling the station.
0: I don't know, boy. I really don't know. I can't say.
19: They need to stop it.
0: Yeah, I agree with you
19: 100%. People want to tell million second stories like slow-mo. They need to stop
0: it. Yeah, all right, brethren. You too. You, no problem.
19: No problem.
0: Hello, good morning.
20: Yeah, hello, morning.
0: Morning, my friend.
20: There's any ball in the all at the end of the gun and skid roll, you hear it
0: now? No, brethren. We're not doing miles, man.
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0: Dad, look who's talking.
22: 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So, I see Larry Hawaii say something about Central Bank. 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
0: Yeah. Yeah.
22: Yeah, well, he had to study that and what his wife has been doing.
0: No, Miles.
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0: Nope. Not here, give and take. Not here. No. Hello, good morning. Yeah, well, you are we weary, right? So you have a good day. Hello, good morning.
23: Hey, fire, morning.
0: Yeah, I'm driver.
23: We're going on to your things, boy.
0: Just cool, you know, living life.
23: I find something like a stressed out,
0: boy. I just weary, that's all. I just weary.
23: Don't get weary, my brother.
0: Yeah,
23: don't get weary.
0: True. Never get weary.
23: That's right. So, I was in the back of Amgard City, right?
0: Mm-hmm.
23: And I saw Paul Richards coming out.
0: Any back anymore? I could ask him.
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0: Hello, good morning.
24: Hey, it's Miles, morning.
0: Hey, one rocket.
24: No. Only remember when that man bought Subaru and the license plate was the frequency of the company. And the
0: have a good one, rocket. Have a good one. Hello, good morning.
24: Edward. Hey, what's your scene, mate? When I do call you, you're saying, oh, we ain't here, man, a long time, and I call you, ships in and sign again.
0: Not really. When you do call, and then you call, I say, we ain't here in a long time, but when you do call, I don't ask for you to call.
24: That's how you shoot family.
0: Yep. That's how it is.
24: Yeah. Well, sir, if you remember, right, but I have a bridge in the Parliament building, right?
0: I didn't know that. I didn't remember.
24: Yeah,
0: that.
24: You have a bridge in the Parliament building. Our friends all over, in high and low places.
0: Mm-hmm.
24: So I said, right, I have a bridge in the Parliament building. And he came into act, he telling me they're having a Mother's Day function Friday, no?
0: Mm-hmm.
24: And if it would be inappropriate for him to buy a Mother's Day card wishing Barry Pratt happy Mother's Day.
0: No, that is very inappropriate. And
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0: Very, very inappropriate. Hello, good morning.
1: Hello, good morning. Yeah. Here's my
0: morning.
1: Set of fish call in this station.
0: All right, okay. Hello, good morning.
3: Hello, morning.
0: Yeah.
3: Morning, calling from JMMB here. When shall I give a...
0: Hello, good morning.
6: Good morning.
17: I never get weary yet. I never get weary yet. I never get weary, Drama Wednesday. I never get weary yet.
0: What? I get weary. Hello, good morning.
18: It's early drama music playing in the background. My show just run deep.
0: Just play it and loop it. Just play it and loop. Just play it and loop. Hello, good morning.
25: Hello. I want to say happy Mother's Day in advance about it. Sorry, but that's not right.
0: Hello, good morning. Hello, hello, hello, good morning. Is that glitch? Hello.
26: Mother, father, after coming to.
0: Hey. Miles.
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0: Hello, good morning.
27: Yeah, smooth here.
0: Okay. Hello, good morning.
28: On behalf of Miles, this is Blaine. Oh, go down now, please. Safety control, German, please. Oh, God, Dane, he's in a patrol.
0: Nah, boy, not at
28: all. Nothing about it. Oh, God.
0: Not at all, boy. Not at all, boy. Hello, good morning.
29: Good morning.
0: Hello?
29: Trying to build my brand to do some more ads.
0: Hello, morning.
30: Hello, morning. Hello, morning.
0: Mm.
30: I see what the price of condom raising.
0: All right, so Nation, on behalf of Selector Miles, this is Blaze the Mogul, the mayor of Sawa City. Don't forget to kneel long, say your prayers. God first and mankind have to have a great one and be safe. Somebody said they have a headache, you know, Miles. Though.
31: Honestly, feel tired of this one, but
0: yeah, no, weary. Hello, good morning.
32: Yo, see, what a beautiful lady. This is Julian Locke.
0: Hello, good morning.
33: Yeah, morning. All in on closing the show.
0: Yeah. Hello, good morning.
34: Good morning, gentlemen. Hello, good morning.
0: Yeah, morning.
2: Morning.
34: To the nation, okay? You all need to stop calling the minister's name in all this at a bakala.
0: All right. Thank you for that. We appreciate that. Hello, good morning.
35: Please. Stopping call.
0: You don't call now. Hello, good morning.
34: What does...
0: Hello?
34: What does... Paul Richard...
0: Hello, good morning. Hello, good morning.
36: Hey, I'm weary, boy. I'm weary. I'm weary.
0: Hello, good morning.
37: I'm only calling my man name, Buddy Pat.
0: Hello, good morning.
38: Hello, good morning.
0: Oh, God,
38: tears in my eyes.
0: I can't deal with this, boy. Man, I ain't like Nation overdoing it today, boy. Hello.
39: Hello, morning, Blaze.
0: Morning, my friend.
39: Do me a favor, and I'm sure your other listeners will agree with me.
0: Yes.
39: What do you think about Boom Bye Bye?
0: Hello, good morning.
40: Yeah, morning. Ding dong, pregnant.
0: No more questions. No more questions. No more questions. We're not feeling any questions.
1: Blazy, man, vexing me by here, my boy.
0: Who's that?
1: You vexing me by here. Who was? Working, not tourists, but who working in the Honeyman building?
0: You see, oh, well, just, nah. Well, let me vex with you. Hello.
3: Show them performance. Give them the time of your life.
0: Hello, good morning. Hero, Richard?
4: Yeah, Hero, sir.
0: Hero, yeah, Hero, come in. Hello, good morning.
5: Happy Mother's Day to Ding Dong.
0: Hello, good morning.
1: Yeah, listen, boy. The man say he go feel uncomfortable going to work, okay? It's your time. He going in his belt. He walking hard, you know. At the same time, the minister going in next week.
0: All right.
1: And okay. the man watching from toe to head. Not head to toe, toe to head. Licking his lips.
0: All right, thanks. Bye-bye. Hello, good morning.
3: Blaze.
0: Yeah.
3: All I like problems, boy. You ain't weary at all.
0: Nah, weary, boy. I real weary, boy. Hello.
6: Yeah, hello, morning.
0: Yeah, morning.
6: The price I'm attacked. Guns going up and on. Barry Potter.
0: Hello, good morning.
7: Yeah, Blaze, morning.
0: Morning.
7: How one job I hear, boy. These people on the corner in Montreal that tell them for Lori.
0: Do people what?
7: Just tell them for Lori.
0: Where?
7: Oh, boy, the Paul Lori could bust it, boy. Tell them those sell people.
0: Where this is?
7: In Montrose, opposite Subway. Oh, Lord.
0: But then don't buy. Nobody's begging you to buy. Hello.
8: Morning. People didn't realize how when they call people name, how serious they're getting in trouble for that.
0: Yes, very serious. Hello, good morning.
9: Hello, good morning.
0: But like, he wants somebody calling him, huh? Wait, people coming in fast and furious, boy. No. Hello.
10: Good morning, drama.
0: Yeah, morning.
10: So hear this. I had a little chat with my son last night.
0: Mm-hmm.
10: So we're talking.
0: How old is he?
10: 7 years old.
0: Right.
10: He said, Daddy, one more thing. I said, what is that, son? Yeah, you remember that man from my birthday party in Chuck E. Cheese? And you and him almost fall out? So I boxed in my brain. I said, who's the man? He said, Daddy, he's a politician. I said, which party? He said, when you went to and everyone else.
0: All right, okay, well, hello, good morning. All right, Nation, that's it. We good. We really good. We cup full and run it over. We good. On behalf of Selector Mazes, Blazy Mogul, the mayor of Sour City, don't forget to kneel long, say a prayers, God first and mankind after. Have a great day today. Be safe.
11: Hold up your faith.
0: Yeah, man. Janina's up next here.

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0: All right, beautiful people. Oh, what a way to kick it off, my friends. Happy Wednesday. Happy midweek love going out to you and yours. Just about 18 minutes to 10 a.m. right here, Slam 100.5 FM, my friends. Progressive and unstoppable. That's the kind of energy I'm feeling this morning. It's the voice of Janine alongside the DJ Hero. How are you, Hero?
1: I'm fine. Morning to the nation, morning to the rest of the world. Thanks for joining us this morning. Hey, one of the places that you could find a smile or get a smile from, man.
0: Most definitely. I hope y'all are having a blessed one, you know. Especially those celebrating a birthday. Maybe you're celebrating an anniversary. Or maybe you just can't wait to be celebrating Mother's Day. For some of you, it's your first chance.

0: Sunday, and we're gonna tap into that a little bit this morning, because I really think the men, I don't want to hear, but they don't do nothing for me for Father's Day. Well, try to tell them what you want for Father's Day. And if they don't do it, then you say they always disappoint me. Fair enough. But tell them what you want this Father's Day. But let me talk about what we're going to do for Ma, for wifey, for the child mother. I find child fathers, y'all should still be celebrating your child mothers, huh? Even if the relationship done, I expect you to call her. I still expect you to send a little something. Right? And Hero, is one you right?
1: Sunday's Kyle's birthday. That is all I know about. Sunday is my daughter's birthday.
0: It's starting back. Let's pull it back. Let's pull back the rings. Let's pull it back a little bit. It's Wednesday. I'm seeing here our 10 o'clock hour is rammed out. So it's Wednesday. Let me tell you what's happening today. You know Wednesday I do red flags. Well, boy, oh boy, I have a nice red flag topic for you today. And we have hashtag only local today. Joining us in studio is Jen Jen. Remember Jen Jen from Carnival? We was on the stage together for Woodford Cafe. Jen Jen tell me she wanted to be part of the SBA, the Small Batties Association, remember? For those of you that came out to Woodford Cafe, you'll remember Jen Jen. She's passing through studio today in hashtag only local, and we're going to have a lovely interview. All right, now, I do see in the 10 o'clock hour, we have 5 minutes full of Fast Motors. We have 10 minutes for Get Brunched at Cruising, and then we have 10 minutes for Parts World, and we'll also have our interview with the beautiful. Well, also, hold on, eh? Where's this all answering? Everybody, how things play up with the fire yesterday? Everything okay? Everything, nobody was injured and whatnot, eh? Everything is all right? I'm just checking in. I don't know the full story, so I'm just checking in. Also, guys, I resurrected my love letters. I found them. I found my love letters. He knows who he is. I shall not call his name.
2: Yeah, I know. Trying to figure out who it is. We didn't even call and tell him who it is.
0: You don't have to worry about his name. You have to worry about who it is. You have to worry about you and never really write poem and thing like this for your lady.
1: After form one or form two, that was it. Because
0: wrote a poem in form again, one and two?
1: Because again, I would not have days like these where you can answer them. Let me read it.
0: I kept every love letter he has written for me. Eh? I have kept every single. You see how. Look, this thing rusted, you know. This thing rusted, you know. Where the creases, it have a little hole, you know. Understand? This was from when? It's 25, too. So I didn't really want to tell only how long I have this in my possessions. But I have this relo. Anyway, this is a love. A passage from a love letter to Janine. For my birthday. Now remember how to find, particular paragraphs. I carried already the whole thing. Too juicy. I feel we could take it from here. Listen to what my friend says. It starts off to my darling Janine. Janine, I'm seriously into you. You look like you have a soft, loving, kind, and caring heart. I must tell you that you are totally different from everyone else. You are very special to me, and I mean that. I will do anything for you. I keep telling you that I am different from any other fella. I mean that, and you should know this by now. I also want you to know that I trust you with all my heart. You know that song, You've Got It Bad? Well, I've got it bad for you.

0: sentiment. I don't have it home at home. I mean, Diego Martin. But everything that is sentimental to me is up in Tabaki.
1: Somebody asked where this fella now. I know him. But I mean, I still know him. You want me to let you know how we going? Well, if I... No, actually, I can't do that. God, I know he might put two and two together. He might go on the gram and figure it out. But he's doing well. He's doing well. He's doing very well. Let's leave it like that. All that and all is still done. Stoops. He's just waste ink. Y'all are horrible. I just trying to let all you know all you should be as romantic. You know what I mean? A girl have a birthday, write something in the card, not just with love. Nah, understand? Write something.
0: When you get when birthdays and think, nah, that's the thing about it with me. When
1: write
0: I buy flowers,
1: a little love letter, nah, man.
0: When I buy flowers, I write a little something that is very sentimental. No doubt.
1: Is the guy single? No. He's not single. He's not single. He's a romantic guy. Y'all are not romantic. That didn't make all you feel to be a little romantic out there. That didn't touch on anybody's heartstrings to be. This person right is when he was 16. You understand what I'm telling you? Just a mere 10 years ago in my book. But when he was 16, he right.
0: You must break that man's heart like glass.
1: Oh, my God.
0: You must break that man's heart like glass, girl. Did you?
1: You are one of many he wrote that letter to. Hey, relax yourself. If you got together with somebody else after me and write letter, cool. But I know.
0: Is that one-on-one?
1: It was a one-on-one kind of letter. You hear what that man saying? That thing... He can't breathe without me, all kind of thing, you know. The sun and the north star, something with direction, you get lost and thing, you know. Ah, my heart was overjoyed at that time. It was a beautiful time in life. I honestly found a card. You know, I love roses, right? And when you buy roses for somebody, you write a card. So, and people know that, if you're with me, you would know that I am sentimental and I like words. I don't know why, like I chop it, boy. Jay, why you don't like actions? You are... Stupid child, you just like words. But anyway, focus, Janine. Tell the people. So, you know what? I did throw away something last night. I found a card from the ex that was a kind of bandit. That one, I threw away that card. First of all, I couldn't even read what he said. I was this real couple foot. Because I want to know who write this card. I read the card. I say, stupidness. Never did they even like me. You're just trying to rob people. You're a robber. And I throw the whole thing, all the flowers and thing that turning into dust and making real mess in my little thing. I throw it out. All right, let's see what the people have said. Not that they are going to write a love letter to, you know. Nobody in writing a love letter, but let's see what the people have said about this particular love letter that was written to me. Right, it didn't work out with you, but pass on the blessings. No, cool, he get through. I can't tell you all the man business, but he get through. I see what he do for the bird recently. You understand? It was lovely. And I said to myself, man, what he do for me was still a million times better.
0: Wow.
1: Yeah, what he did for me was still a million times better. But anyway, it was lovely to see that, you know, he's still romantic. That it did not, that all years of pain, hurt, his ended relationships and whatnot, it did not stop him from being just as romantic as he was when he was 16. And I think I admire that about that young man. And he's a Trini. Shame on you, Trini, man. You ain't write a love letter yet. Go and get a copybook page and a piece of a pen and write a letter to your woman, eh? Yeah. When she come home, give her a letter. You know what you could do? You could burn the edges as well. Make it look classic. You did that for my time. Used to spray it with cologne too. Hello. You said, right, listen to me. Different color ink and tinker. Styler, you know. Let me read our next message here. You are one of many who wrote that too. Now you lame. You just hating. Don't do that. Going to write a lovely letter to my wife today. That's the kind of energy I'm trying to inspire here, you know. I want all your men to understand that look how simple that is. It took nothing of him. A paper that he was using to write normal lessons in school and a little bit of ink. But how many years later

0: I still have it in my possession. Not because I want the man, not because I lost for him, because I value the time it took for him to write those words to me and express at that point in time how he felt. Men don't usually do that. So I am here to encourage young men to say how they feel about the woman that they love. It's okay to be a little soft. You could be a bad man in front of brethren, but you could be soft too. You understand? Open up. Open up. Don't be afraid. Okay? Yeah. Sentimental. Don't be hero. Don't be the hero. Hero, I want you to write a letter. Yeah, what? I want you to write an even better letter. Write a letter to your daughter. Your daughter's birthday is Sunday. Write a letter to your daughter. Write a letter. I don't know what to tell you to write in this letter, but write a letter and address it to your daughter. Understanding that when your daughter turns 18, she'll probably still have the letter that daddy wrote for her when she was only 2 years old. These things matter. You understand? So it's not always about love with her. Fellas, if you lost love for the lady, it's fine. I'm sure you have a daughter or a son. Write a letter to them. Because there's love. You understand? Watch out, my mother have all the letters I write to her, you know. If you see the crap of foot writing sometimes, she have all my letters. All my letters. And I just feel real, real special that she keep every letter. And probably that's why I am the way I am, y'all. That's why I kept the letters. Let's see what else people said. He can't be from Trinidad because you say he's romantic and you say Trini men are not. Well, didn't I? Okay, I say that Monday. I came to say today on Wednesday, look this romantic Trini man, look what his Trini man do. Hero do so. Right. It's still there. I don't know. Jen, why would I send gifts or cards my kid's mom on Mother's Day? She's a deadbeat mom and is never active in their lives. Okay. Wow. That's a tough situation. You know me. I go in and tell you. I still pray for her. I still go in and tell you. At the end of the day, did she not give you the beautiful kids that you do have now? You still have something to be thankful for, even if it's just to say, thanks for making the kids. Bye-bye. You know? It doesn't take nothing to still be true to somebody, you know? We have to forgive, and when we forgive, they will hopefully learn to forgive themselves too. And it couldn't be easy to be a mom and to not be active in their life and that kind of thing. I'm sure she must be going through things mentally that we can't really comprehend. So let's not judge her too hard, but you could still say, Happy Mother's Day for making me my beautiful kids. You know what I mean? Because you still got the best part out of her. You know what I mean? You got these beautiful children. Women nowadays not into that mushiness. I know, right? Oh, so lame. I don't mind the mushiness. I like it. Hello, good morning.
1: Good morning. Hello.
0: Hi.
1: I want to know if that actor is Brad Pitt. Have I sung it like an Oscar nominee? That Brighton boyfriend letter. Who's that boy?
0: He's a very nice guy.
2: The man say, I can't breathe.
0: LOL.
2: How can I breathe, Janine? How can I breathe?
0: I know, right? And I say, oh, God, he can't breathe. He can't breathe. Only he can't breathe. Anyway, somebody says, my niece keeps every flower her boyfriend gives her and saves the petals in a book. And she says that she would use these petals on her wedding day when she's walking down the aisle. You see, that's what I'm saying. Women are very sentimental. So I hope you understand, maybe for Mother's Day, to my men out there, it's as simple as writing mommy a letter. You know, I have the letter, my granny. My granny write me 2 letters in my life, and I had them still laminated in her handwriting. There's something about their handwriting too. You understand? It's more special. How they write the A. How they make a big capital T. Okay, I get emotional. I think of my granny letter. Okay. Let's go to the top. Ooh, guys, my eyes. Ah. Okay, let's go. Ladies and gentlemen, yeah. 1.5.

0: 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You're outside. I make it turn up in
1: no more. Keep up. Can't stop. Oh, singer. Me. Cross. On. Killer. Some move. Some rock. Some sip liquor.
0: Remember when I drift all over the place?
1: Drop, wake up, wow. Make a dance couple times.
0: Let me take a picture, hey! I make it turn up in a shape. You know I can't remember the dance now. Now if you're inside your motor right now, your Jayco right now, I want you to send me a selfie.

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beautiful people, we're jumping into another lovely 10 minutes. It's all about Get Brunched. What's on your menu this Mother's Day? 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No baking, no catering, no ordering, no delivering. 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All right, my friends. So that's going to be happening this weekend, all right? It's all about Get Brunched at Cruise Inn. We jump back in, my friends.

0: beautiful people. It's all about Get Brunched with Mom this weekend, all right, my friends? Of course, you can stay tuned to Slam 100.5 FM to find out how you qualify. All right, friends? I hope you're having a blessed one, I know. Just about... Yeah, what? I want to run out some ads, then we could come back. I could take some calls. Could see how they're going. I could touch base with y'all a little bit. That's fair?
1: Cool.
0: All right, good. Thanks, huh? All right, friends. So, we coming back right after this.
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0: beautiful people. Hour number two, 22 minutes after 10 a.m. Hope you're having a blessed and beautiful one. Some things I just want to touch on quickly. Did you all see me at the Met Gala? Let me repeat that. Let me repeat that for those in the back that didn't hear. Did you see me at the Met Gala? On the steps. Didn't?
1: No.
0: Go on my social media. Quick. JYNNYN. Check me out, baby. Tell me which gown you like the most. So here you didn't see it? I tell you, this fella don't like me at all, you know. One thing I could be sure about, hero, don't like me. He ain't even know about my post. I telling you.
1: Because I wasn't online for the day
0: excuses,
1: yesterday.
0: Excuses. Hero, here is one thing. I don't care about excuses. Yesterday, don't show me any nation. If it is, I liming in the wrong company, you ain't letting me know this. You gonna let me get whole, catch whatever, you ain't letting me know. Today, he ain't even looking at his social media to reshare a little something. You understand? Lord. I see some very disturbing things here. There's a video that is circulating now in Trinidad and Tobago with some prisoners in prison showing the conditions of the cell. Wow. Deplorable. Authorities. And it's all on the taxpayers' money, right? I just asking. The taxpayers' money and with us. And that money supposed to provide certain things for the country. You know? Amenities and stuff. The taxpayers, do we also pay for the prisoners? Is that fall under taxpayers' money? What money is taking care of the prisoners is where I'm getting at. Because whoever and whatever money, there's no reason to have human beings living in such conditions. You know what I mean? Crime or no crime, whatever was done, the conditions, I feel like I could get sick in there, which means we will have to pay more money. Let me do some logical thinking now. If that's the bathroom facilities, right? When you have mess and thing, it does encourage animals, encourage certain things and spread diseases, yes. Yeah. Right? So I'm just saying, if these people somehow get sick, get infected, get something, it's not, we don't have to pay for that same way. So let me keep it clean, right? Keep it clean. We don't have cleaners. The cleaners don't clean the cells. I don't understand, you know. I just ask and I don't understand. They don't teach us in school. They don't, you know. So I'm just asking a question. If I sound dumb to some, I apologize. But I do not know. And I'm really just, I just saw the video and it stood out to me. And I said, gosh, you know, I would hate, because the man say we never get caught with no guns, with no drugs. And imagine, remember the process? It's slow. People, let's get locked up for decades before. Remember, a man now get organized after 14 years, eh? Right? Remember the other day, last week? We see that the other day, right? So just saying that it's been there for a long time under some very tough conditions, especially if maybe it wasn't even running any racket. You know what I mean? That's deplorable. I just watching the conditions of the cell, and I find as humans, we should have a heart and we shouldn't be okay with other humans living like that. I just seen. Okay, so that's a prison in Venezuela. Gracias. So they lock up abroad. That's not like the movie, or they just watch it in the movie, eh? Lock up abroad and easy. Why we don't bring them back home and lock them up here? If you understand? If they're locked up abroad.
1: If you do the crime in one place, you don't expect to get locked up in that same place? I just asked you a question.
0: No, of course. I'm just saying, but wouldn't they at some point be deported?
1: When they serve their time?
0: They're gonna come back down.
1: When they serve their time?
0: They could serve their time here. If they're not gonna treat them, then you see the video? You wanna see the video?
1: I don't have to see it. I know it is and what it is about. Because come on. If Trinidad jails are bad, I could imagine places like Venezuela, Chile, and all of them other places. What? Irene, boy.
0: No, that doesn't mean that was the connection. Somebody's saying, all right, so here's someone saying, Janine, if you don't want that for yourself, then don't do anything to end up there.
1: Yeah.
0: Well, we understand that. So, okay, I just want to understand from you, foreigner, 860, that's your area code. I just want to understand from you. So because they have done crime, they deserve to live in
1: squalor. Yeah.
0: I'm just asking you particularly, not the nation, because you have come and asked and said that If you don't want to, I have always encouraged the nation to do some sort of entrepreneurial work rather than go on thief. I don't encourage people to go and do any banditry. But I also have a heart and I find that's not cool. And now that I find out it's foreign, what will I wear? Better they come down here. You don't find so? Better they come down here. We deport some, well, organize to deport them and let them come down here and serve the time. Nothing wrong with that. You understand? I don't like the conditions and I just find if, as humans, no humanity for prisoners. Done off with them. Yes, boy, that's tough, boy. You realize how you feel too?
1: I don't think, I believe that all. If even before you are convicted, before you are convicted and you are held by the state supposed to have you living in a healthy area, at least that is one of your rights as a human being.
0: So somebody is saying they were caught moving with fuel. That's a prison in Venezuela on the video, and the fee or fine was asking for $60,000 per person in the video. They were caught moving with fuel. They were stealing fuel.
1: Yeah, so that's a big.
0: That so is they went Venezuela to thief people fuel. Oh boy. The fuel that they protected, eye protection over there, you know. Fuel and gas is covenant over there. We over there and take the people and them fuel. Oh, God, and now you live in 7 men in an 8x8 and one little hole to do your business. That tough.
1: Lucky thing you end up in Thailand.
0: Oh, yoy. Somebody say a lot of innocent persons in prison and they still is humans. And that's what I'm saying, I think. I don't know, maybe my heart's soft, right? But I don't feel like, all right, because society has judged and said this is wrong, now you must live in these bad conditions. I just studying, if they get sick, we still won't have to take care of them. You understand? Flies and rodents and roach and all them things that run in the diseases and them kind of thing. We still will have to take care of them. I don't know. Black market fuel in Venezuela is really cheap compared to us. You lie. So wait, it's cheaper to go over to Venezuela to get fuel than to buy fuel here?
1: Mm-hmm.
0: Somehow I feel it's not that wrong.
1: No.
0: You sure?
1: Venezuela have real gas.
0: I know that, babe. I know.
1: They have way more gas than us.
0: I understand that, but I just figured to get over there to thief the thing to come back here.
1: So, and you sell it back over?
0: And I guess you're going to be selling it back over
1: profit,
0: here?
1: As a profit, of course. Or even higher up the islands?
0: I never knew fuel was a part of crime as well. Wow. Excuse, what is the name?
1: I think it's called fuel bunkering.
0: Bunkering? Okay. Didn't know. Now I'm aware. Okay. Thanks, everybody. Just wanted to bring that video to light, you know. I often try to bring some of the things that are circulating on social media to us to have a discussion. Okay, so here comes the guy again, area code 860. If they were in a library reading, they would not have been there. Thanks so much for your compassion. I appreciate you. We need more people like you out here. Yeah. Apparently, they were transporting fuel to Venezuela, but in exchange for what? That's why Hero and I trying to figure out, because we are coming back to Trinidad to sell the fuel, or as Hero say, we are going up the islands. We are going Haiti. We are going and sell back fuel. Who don't have in? Strange. Let me pick up the phone line here, but I'm scared. Hello, good morning. Welcome.
2: My lord.
1: Hey, my lord.
0: My lord, how are you?
2: I'm fine, Hero. I have both a picture to you, but we go leave that to you after. So, Janine, the little youth men who chop up the man in the bush, what you want them to do? Send them to jail to be comfortable?
0: What youth man? I don't know what youth man that chop up. I'm not speaking about a youth man who get chop up in a bush.
2: No. Those are the youth men who chop up the man in the bush.
0: But I'm not speaking about any youth man who chop up any man in the bush.
2: I know what they're saying.
0: So what are you coming?
2: When you do the crime, wherever you go to meet, it is what it is. It is what it is. Because at the end of the day, if it was leaving him, as my parents used to say a long time, if it wasn't there anymore, then I'd have a call. For me. I say, everybody has their own opinion. If jail, you're not going inside there to be living lavish still. So you do a crime. So you can inside here to do something where you're not supposed to be doing. correct?
0: So basic, I just saying, I understand where you're coming from,
2: yeah,
0: Paula.
2: Yeah, where you're coming from, no.
0: Basic human rights is all I'm saying, because even if they, okay, so you're saying it doesn't matter, right? It doesn't matter how they live, because they've done a crime. So it don't matter to that. It don't matter to you. It don't matter because they've done something wrong.
2: From since they're smaller, yeah, they're already going to jail. They're pitching this, yeah, something just small.
0: Okay, but can you hear what I'm saying? So I'm just trying to understand.
2: Yeah.
0: So it doesn't matter how they are treated. Just hear me out now. It don't matter how they are treated. So it means that they could live in squalor, they could live in feces, they could live in these conditions, but it does not matter. Now, my question is, now, if we have an attitude like that, when these same prisoners fall ill and when disease is spreading in the jails and when something is happening, isn't it the same government, even aren't we the same people that still have to take care of them?
2: Understandable. It's depending at that point here, understand what you say.
0: So prevention is better than cure, is all
2: right.
0: I'm saying.
2: It depends at that angle. Correct, is right.
0: That's
2: that
0: all
2: I can agree with you. We can agree to this again.
0: Right. Because that's what I'm saying. No. I don't want them to have AC. I'm not saying bring AC and microwave.
2: But at least talking about simple things like toilet and them kind of thing.
0: No, you're here,
2: them
0: man.
2: Simple things.
0: That is it.
2: We can have a discussion, you know?
0: Yeah. That is what I'm saying.
2: I understand what you're saying. And Mr. Hero, you know, Sawa is my personal friend, right?
1: Father who?
2: Sawa is my personal friend, right?
1: Serious.
2: And Sawa was down the road down there this weekend, right?
1: Right.
2: You say you have a team other than Sawa who does like me, Redo. The man who takes pictures, they could have shout a message and say, "Father, down the road. We don't make a trip."
1: Oh gosh, man. I talking about that since last week. All I hear me saying,
2: From what Sawa pool post. Next time, let me know. We coming up.
1: Well, hear what I say it again. The 21st, it has something going on. Yama number. I'll go organize here. Let me go. We outside the 21st in Tabaki.
2: Right, nice. Well, they get to the nation,
0: Gino.
2: You know, have a great day.
0: Yes,
2: my lord.
1: Easy. Have a good people and them.
0: I like to say that. Yo, all our artists is outside waiting. That wasn't the topic, you know. I just wanted to find out what was the scene there. You know, we do know people that work in the prison system, and I for one am very aware that the prisoners do listen to the radio program that we have here on the preset. I am very well aware that they do listen to us. So that being said, I just wanted to hear what the nation had to say. At least I got a little peek of it. Let me bring in Jen Jenna. Let's do the interview. Let's have some fun. She's here. New music, right? So let's jump into that. Let me run. Do I have any more ads to run for this hour? Let me just check quick. When we come back, though, after Jen Jen, we do have one more 10-minute segment, and I'll save the ads for that. So, Hero, I'm going to leave you in control while I go get the guests. Right, y'all can send your messages and your voice notes and all. We'll have some time to discuss. Or you can also send me #OnlyLocal. Oh, dear God. Isn't that what we're jumping into? So we're going into #OnlyLocal. So, Hero, what do I want to hear locally? You have the new Nyla Blackman. There's a new Nyla Blackman. There's a new Nessa Preppy. I want to hear that. There's a new J Angel, too. I'll take that. Young Brother have something. I want to hear that. Ooh, Jimmy October has something new. And then our last guest from last week, if you could give me the I deserve, the Knicks Obscura. Guys, this is how we're going to kick off our #OnlyLocal. Remember, send your requests. We put this spotlight on our local artists. All right. So once we have it, we're definitely going to be featuring it. All right. This is #OnlyLocal. And today we will be featuring the artist, Jen Jen.

0: beautiful people, we are here inside hashtag Only Local on a Wednesday morning. You know, hashtag Only Local started a couple of years ago where we decided to focus the spotlight on local Trinidad and Tobago. Any genre, once we could get our hands on the music, we decided we were going to feature it. Now, Jen Jen is no stranger to the beautiful Slam 1.5 family. We had the opportunity to have a great time on stage at Woodford Cafe. You remember, right? Because I remember, all right? So, ladies and gentlemen, let me introduce to you one time, Jen Jen. Woo!
1: Thank you so much.
0: Jen Jen, you could put on your headphones, you know? Right, that is it. Right, hey, am I nice and clear?
1: Yeah.
0: Right, darling. So tell me, how have you been, Jen Jen, since Carnival?
1: I've been great. Mm-hmm. Doing well. Mm-hmm. You know, I had my little relaxing moment, but it wasn't too long. Mm-hmm. I was on vacation after the Carnival from work. So I decided that I'm not going to stop. I'm going to continue working on music, and I must put something out there after the Carnival.
0: Of course.
1: And I decided to work on this Afrobeat because my producer was behind me and he was like, listen, you cannot be home and we ain't do nothing in the studio. We have to do something. So we did two tracks.
0: Right.
1: I did one of my 2027 Soca, right, as well as this Afrobeat.
0: Oh. Yeah. So you're releasing the Afrobeat today?
1: Yeah.
0: With us.
1: But actually, it released Friday last week.
0: Right.
1: So I'm getting the opportunity to put it out to the public now so that they could hear it.
0: That is the energy. I love that. So it's an exclusive.
1: Yeah.
0: They're going to be hearing it here first.
1: Of course.
0: That's the energy. Now tell me about the track. Tell me the name of the track. Did you write, did you pen it? Tell
1: of
0: me about
1: course.
0: Things like that.
1: I pen all of my tracks. This track is actually a real life story.
0: Okay.
1: So back in 2023, when I had my daughter, I was going through a little tough time financially. Mm-hmm. And, you know, I had some money that was supposed to come in, and it was taking so long. And my approach was, oh God, this money taking so long. And, you know, so I just stressing about it now.
0: Right.
1: And, you know, there was a day I just, my spirit says, sit down on the bed, calm yourself. Don't stress about it. Don't you know that you can speak of the things that you want into existence? And when I heard those words from my spirit, I just sat on the bed, I smirked at myself, and I took a different approach. And I started hearing this melody in my head. When I calmed myself, it was going like this. La, la, la, la, la, la, la. And I started to follow that melody, and I got this. Mine on my money, oh, oh, my money on my mind. And I started saying that over and over and over that entire day. You wouldn't believe the next day. That money I was waiting on came
0: true.
1: My neighbor.
0: Wow, you get true.
1: It did.
0: That is
1: it
0: beautiful.
1: Did. And it just showed me that, you know, the power that we have in our tongue is so unbelievable. And if we only know how to work it, we will do marvelous things.
0: Yes, the power of manifestation. Mm-hmm. And they say it in the good old Bible. One of those Instagram posts I was scrolling through yesterday. And the same thing, the same point. Mm-hmm. And it said so in the Bible, the power of the spoken word is the power of the tongue. Is so mighty. Even this morning, I'm speaking about love and love letters and how, you know, we should express ourselves. And you are writing a love letter to us via a song. You
1: of
0: know
1: course,
0: what I mean?
1: It's a manifestation.
0: It's a
1: It's not just a song. It's an affirmation. It's a song that after you get up in the morning and you do your affirmation, your prayers, your manifestation, whatever, you could listen to this song and it takes you through that entire day. Positive.
0: That is the energy. Tell me about visuals. You know I'm big on visuals. So tell me about visuals. Any video or when is the video dropping?
1: I do want to do a video, but it's just, you know, planning in progress.
0: Right.
1: But I am doing like little videos of myself, you know, just going out on the road, going out on the beach, and just, you know, trying to push the music.
0: Social media.
1: Yeah.
0: That is fine. Yeah, you could create a challenge for it or something. Yeah, the
1: that.
0: Good vibes challenge. I don't know.
1: I'll try.
0: But
1: that.
0: After I hear this song, you know me, and I think good. So after I hear this song, Mine on My Money is the name of this song. All right, so let's jump in now, Jen Jen. I'm excited, Olya. And she says an Afrobeat, and it was penned. It came from a place of a genuine love, genuine self-discovery. Yeah, I love it. All right, so let's jump in. It's called Mine on My Money.

0: for such a vanity. And I'm saying you're the Pulitzer because I love the lyrics. I love the lyrics. As it says, it's a daily affirmation.
1: Definitely.
0: And the thing is, you really just have some people in your life that really not about you. You know, they don't want to see you win, you know.
1: Definitely.
0: They don't want to win.
1: I had a lot of that. I had to get rid of that.
0: Yeah, sometimes you're better to tread on your own,
1: of course, of course.
0: You mean?
1: That is what cops do.
0: That is
1: all the time.
0: Touch me now. That is why I know me and you good, you know. That is why I, ever since Woodford Cafe, I don't know. After you join me in the association, so. And you know we done matching here
1: of
0: today.
1: Of course, of course.
0: You know, great minds think alike. Mm-hmm. You join many association, SBA. I like you. All right, let me go again.

0: have to call it. Money right there.
1: Don't stress about it.
2: My mind on my money. And my money on my mind.
0: Hey. Right there.
2: You gotta call on the money. Long the money. I said to call long the money.
0: Make it rain.
2: Hey.
0: Make it rain.
2: Yeah. Call long the money. The money. I really like it, you know.
1: Thank you.
2: It's very moving. I know people like it out there. Somebody say, big up the artist. Have a voice note. Nation, shall I take some calls? Are we encouraging Jen Jen? This nation of mine, eh? You know they. A different one, but I really love this one, and getting some positive feedback. They love it. When can we expect to see the visuals, honey? Because people want to see this, and I think this is a great song for summer.
3: Let me talk to the guy right here.
2: So next week, you're making
1: this is actually buddy, the producer.
2: Buddy, take the beautiful lady to the beach this weekend. Have a bacon shack on the beach. Drink a coconut water. Let she walk on the sun. Double back, go back in the car. Fly the drone. That is your video. What more you want? We living in paradise. This video needs to be out. This is summer. You understand? It's a summer for energy. Sure. I love this. And is this for the young people out there too? You gotta work for your money.
3: Exactly. You gotta work hard. I don't just work a job. I just go home.
2: Tell them.
3: Sell my wings, fries, burger, hot dog, punch. You name it, that's me.
2: That's you.
3: And I work in my 8-to-4 still.
2: And you're making your music.
3: And
2: on
3: I'm
2: the
3: doing
2: side.
3: My music.
2: Gosh, man. Let me get a call for the Jen Jen here. Hello, good morning. Welcome. We have Jen Jen in the building.
4: Sawa, in the building.
2: Good morning, Sawa. Talk to me. Talk to Jen Jen.
4: How do you do that? Alright, Jen Jen, I like that song. I love it.
3: Thank you so much.
4: A song says a nice glass of red wine.
3: Of course.
4: A blanket and tabaki on the side. You know what I mean? Hold on,
2: excuse?
4: You know what I mean?
2: Hello?
4: It is romantic. Hold on, Jimmy. I'll get you after Jimmy. Hold on. I'm really happy right now. Jimmy, what? Jay?
2: She's on there. I'm answering you. Because you come with blanket and tabakit. To me, you tell me that Monday.
4: Yes.
2: You tell me that same thing Monday.
4: We need to carry a boombox and listen to the song in the background while me and you under the blanket, under the stars.
2: Look at your chain and I'll be ting now. Watch out your chain and I'll be ting.
4: I love this song. It's a perfect song for romantic mood. This song make me, I'm feeling romantic right now.
2: True.
4: So I want to change my life. I'll tell you that song. I want to change. Please, I want to change. See what I'm telling you? I think I'll be the ambassador to Tabakit now. You know?
5: Yeah, okay.
4: I'm telling people, you know, one by one again, and to come down. You know? I'm walking down.
5: See you later, man. See you later, man.
4: Jen Jen, nice production, nice work.
3: Thank
4: we need a
3: so
4: video
3: much.
4: Behind this song, right?
3: Yes. For sure.
4: We need to see a face on the music, you know what I mean?
3: For sure. That's right.
4: Real nice. I want to change and be romantic right now.
2: like you want to be part of the video?
4: Like
2: we had to carry you and you had to be part of the video.
4: I feel me and you can be part of the video.
2: I hear a beep on your phone. Later, baby.
5: Hey.
2: Oh, that's sour. But yes, I really can't wait to see the visuals. I know he's gonna organize something before month end. I want a before month end. Just take up on the beach. I'm telling you, a nice drive to. Oh, let her find that video sounding good. She passed by the lookout. She head into the beach. She eat everything. You eat sugar cake. Eat a red mango. When you reach down on the beach, it's like a food discovery. When you reach on the beach, you have a bacon shark. You have an aloo pie, right? Then you have a nice cold rude boy. I don't know. Or a carib. Something Trini.
3: That is it.
2: Rude boy Trini.
3: Delight.
2: Anyway, a carib. Carib is Trini. Carib. Have a carib. A stag. Man's bear. One of those. And...

0: Who else is in the video? You need to go by one of the vendors and them by the lifeguard boots. So you need to get a brownie in the video. Must have a dog somewhere. Get a teeny drone shot too.
1: All right.
0: And you go there and you could jump back in the car. Pan
2: it,
0: out.
2: You know what's the joke there. About it? That could just be a visualizer or your lyric
0: it.
2: Video.
0: That's all we need.
2: That could just be a lyric
0: need.
2: Video.
0: That's all we need.
2: That could be the start.
0: We want to see you in a nice red or yellow bikini.
1: All right.
0: Red or yellow. It's a pop. Oh, good. Them, I think, is a political move. All I just say in the lady's skin would look good with red or yellow colors and make it pop. Look at them thinking political. Mean even on that.
2: Just
0: honey, you can mix it. If they think it's political, mix it. We're red on top, yellow on the bottom, yellow
1: I'm
0: on the bottom.
1: Mix it
0: up.
1: We had to be
0: and
1: one.
0: You outside, girl. Forget that. We're orange.
2: Editor, all I just had to say is this. Make sure I'm put directed by Jeanine Edwards.
0: Yeah, yeah, yeah. Just call me. But I just seeing you. Just being an ambassador to Trinidad and Tobago, showing people the island with such a positive spin on your situation. Because that's what you did. You took a negative situation and you made it a positive one for the entire nation and the entire world to feel moved by. You understand? Yeah. We ain't being joking. I'm not joking. I'm excited for you. I want to see a trend. That is what I want to see trending.
1: Thanks.
0: We outside, so we had to push it now. Now it's after trend, right? So Nation, that was our hashtag on the local. And you will be back in studio soon, right?
1: Of course.
0: Yes?
1: Dropping a hot one.
0: That is it. I'm getting you back here by maybe July.
1: Of course. That is the month.
0: I know that. Good. All right, guys. So look out for Jen. Look out for the video, the visualizer. And I don't know. Maybe you could do a challenge, but I don't have a dancer ready for it. You gotta call the money. Call the money, come.
1: Send me a video of the dance.
0: All right. Call the money, you know. Money, yo. Call it out, right? All right, beautiful people. So that's how we're going to wrap up. Hashtag only local. But before we do, Jen, anything you want to tell us in closing? And of course, please give us your handles and your booking information.
1: For sure. In closing, I just want to thank you all so much for having me. I really do appreciate it. I must big up my family, my team. They are part of my team, my husband, my producer. I had to big him up because, you know, he see that potential in me and he see that I was working for so much years and I ain't get a breakthrough yet and I still pushing, and he said that I motivated him to start back doing music, and we did this beautiful track. We actually did Bad Mind Me too.
0: Right.
1: And, you know, everything just going smooth so far, and I want him to know I'm real grateful for him.
0: I appreciate
1: each and everyone in my community always supporting me, my co-workers, family. Just thankful, grateful.
0: That's beautiful. I love the support, hubby. I love the support, producer. And I know that this weekend, being Mother's Day, you're going to have a beautiful one and celebrate a female and being a woman. And we really just wish you the best.
1: Thank you.
0: You are an amazing person. Let's get those handles. Let's get all those contacts.
1: So on Instagram, it's 92JenJen. That's G-E-N-G-E-N. On TikTok, it's JenJen. On Facebook, it's Jeanine Barrett. That's my full name.
0: Is Jeanine too?
1: Jeanine.
0: Oh, is that Jeanine?
1: Yeah.
0: All right, Jeanine. Nice to meet you. I am Jeanine.
1: Nice to meet you too.
0: That's why I'm your Capricorn.
1: Of course, the fourth.
0: I am the 16th. Nice to meet you. Hey, all, and she's part of the SBA with me.
1: Vice President.
0: She's going to be my friend. I have a good feeling about this. All right. Okay. Somebody say that's a beautiful concept, Jay. Thanks, guys. You know, I don't mind directing videos. I call my Anisha.
1: We're calling it for sure.
0: Clock it. Yeah. All right. Cool. We're giving them one more taste of this song. And we out here. All right, guys. This is Jen. Remember, request it here.

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0: Last one, last one. We in it for Pots Will. We in it for Pots Will, right? All right? Last one. Stems. Hey.
1: Stems.

0: refrigerators, everything. They carry it.
1: I said that.
2: I could send a thousand
1: 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Oh God, I should have saved this one first. I love letters. I love this one.
2: I could call a thousand.
1: Hold on, hold this song for me. 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That's 6124-PWL today, okay? All right, hold on, eh? Parts is the carriot. Parts will is carriot. Parts will carry it. Hold on, Parts will carry it. Hold on, Parts will carry it. All right, all of you, taking a quick break and we coming back to have some more fun. I've red flags just now. All right, we'll be back.
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0: 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And go on.
1: Oh.
0: That went. Shout out to South Park. South Park, we outside, my friends. Remember, South Park is more than just a liming spot. You can have dinner, you can check out the movies, all right, and of course, you could have breakfast. All right, let's jump in again for

0: just in time for Mother's Day. All right, don't miss it. Okay, friends, thank you so much, South Park, for making that one possible. 11:30 on the dot. I like that. All right, we come back with some more. First of all, I gotta take a little break, yeah? Thank you so much, South Park, for making that one possible.
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When I play with it, I can desert you. 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Girl, work out. 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

0: 3, 25 minutes to 12. Boy, oh boy, where did the time go? Ah, you know what, guys? I'm thankful. So thankful. Looking to get out of here soon. Well, I'm hungry. You know me. I always like to eat. I eat this morning, you know. Check your girl with curry chicken on Saturday this morning, bright and early. But I'm still feeling for more. You know what I mean? You know how we do it? I want more. Get ready to call me up for red flags. I'm going to do red flags in 10 minutes. Get ready for the red flags. What I want to touch on right now, I want to touch on some of the love.
1: Nah, we are supposed to talk about...
0: Somebody touching something here on my computer.
1: Oh, this is what we were supposed to talk about.
0: Uh-huh. All right. So I just want to touch on a couple of international headlines, right? They were saying in China, right? Did I send it to Hero? In China. Right. In China, they said that they banned all those influencers. I just wanted to hear, like, how we would have take that on. Right. So China, gorging in your phone loud. China's cyberspace admissions introduced the rules. So any creator discussing these topics must hold a verified degree, license, or certification. That's medicine and health, finance and investing, law and legal advice and education. So now in China, to be a social media influencer, you have to have some backing. It all bounces back to a certain media influencer who jumped out herself recently and whatnot. But you think something like that, a law or policy like that in Trinidad and Tobago would work? Any takers? Or y'all find we don't really? Because as we clearly saw when iShowSpeed came down here, our influencers don't have a dent in anything internationally. You know what I mean? iShowSpeed knew none of our influencers. None. Not even the slightest. Which doesn't discourage, but it also puts things in perspective. That as much as we think we have influence, it really is not that influential. Yeah. Now, that being said, in a big community like China, with millions of people, they had to enforce this law that, hey, if you want to be an influencer and influence anything with law, influence anything with health, you need to have a degree or a certificate to back it up. Do you think something like that in Trinidad would work? Because I feel like a lot of people, they just open their mouth and talk. You understand? A lot of people, they just be talking. Them know nothing from nothing, you know, so, but it's talking.
2: Yeah, so that means that if you're a politician, you have to be a
0: political. Have a background.
2: Have a background in politics.
0: Yes.
2: Hmm.
0: Or defense, or agriculture, or things like that. But not really politics, but this one is just dealing with social media, right? That was just something that I found was interesting. So too did we find this interesting. New York Online Safety Act. Why games are forcing strict age checks. Now, this is about Roblox. They're saying certain parts in the state of New York, they are banning Roblox. Roblox.
2: Mm-hmm.
0: Sorry, Roblox. Uh-huh. Do you think things like that would work in Trinidad and Tobago in terms of, like, what age limits should a child have the phone to go on social media and that kind of thing? Nah?
2: Yes, because of our parents... Back in the day, our parents used to ban us from watching television. So, if your parents are not banning from watching television back in the day, you as a parent today, you can't ban your children from being on their devices for X amount of hours. It's going to be that hard.
0: Mm.
2: Come now, man. We ain't grew up that spoiled.
0: Interesting. All right. So, I just wanted to touch on a couple of those things that I saw. Somebody says, I agree, like all those few food reviewers who don't have no culinary degree but want to talk about food. That's all I'm saying. Meanwhile, I had a little TV show, Sizzle and Spice, eh? I'm not a culinary expert either. I was just tasting everybody good hand, you know, who went to culinary school and interviewing the people. I was not an influencer coming in the place and telling you, oh, well, you know, it's the combination of this and that. And nah, I never take it like that. But it was just interesting to just put it out there to see, you know, what was your take on it in Trinidad and Tobago? We also touched on the prisoners, the video that is circulating with the prisoners in what they're saying is Venezuela. right? Somebody is saying, incarceration throughout the world focuses on different ways to treat with prisoners. European jails like Norway and such focus on reformation rather than punishment. They live comfortably as opposed to in squalor. So that's what I'm saying to the caller and to the persons that chimed in. Even if you do a little research, as this person rightfully said, there are jails that focus on rehabilitation and reform. So they're going to have more schooling involved or more trade involved so that while they are in there, they're learning a trade, they're going back to school, they're earning a degree and whatnot. Is it that our system does not do the same? I do know of a prisoner, and you all would know about him as well. I do not know if I had an interview with him here. Anyway, he was part of our prison system, but they did allow him to take part in the poetry slam, the slam poetry thing, right? And he has a book now. I believe he published his book from jail. Of course, he got assistance and whatnot from persons out of jail to assist him with publishing the book. But I do know of that particular case that happened in Trinidad and Tobago. I do not know if there are other prisoners that are being allowed to study. I do not know. I'm not aware. Just asking once again. In terms of wrapping up the whole thing now, in terms of love, I read this morning for you guys some love letters. Love letter that I got when I was young. Oh my God. And I just realized how much people never get them kind of thing in their life. You understand? Heroes are man never do that. Heroes are man never do that. Seal it with cologne and thing and fancy writing and thing. You don't have no time with that. So that means the ladies that he rose with never feel that kind of thing that I feel, you know, when I reread my letter a decade later. You know what I mean? 2 decades. Right? But,
2: Come in, Kaputapana.
0: But I'm just saying, love letters are beautiful. Remember what I said this morning, hero? Write a letter to your beautiful daughter. Write a letter to your daughter. Maybe it could be what things that you want her to aspire to be, or things that you see for her, but write a letter to your daughter and give it to her. Hopefully the mommy keep it and everything safe. You know, mommy will give it to her when she could read and thing. And then I'm pretty sure your daughter will hold on to that letter. I have cards and stuff. I have a box of cards from when I was a little girl. From my auntie, my godmother that died, Auntie Maurice and thing, Auntie Anne Marie. I have cards from my aunts and stuff. Trust me, boy. I love them thing, boy. Real sentimental. And granny. Everything my granny writes on that card for me, I have that. Everything from my granny. I was get teary-eyed with granny, because, you know, I love her. I miss her still now. Somebody say, I feel that fella went to Fatima College. No, you're wrong. He didn't go Fatima. We went through this. We established it wasn't him. It wasn't that Fatima guy. Well, they don't know me as well as you think, do you? Huh. They're not allowed to call them inmates. They are called residents and have... Hold on. Good morning. YTT is doing that now. My son had a visit with his police youth club. They are not allowed to call them inmates that are called residents. And they have primary school and secondary school. Okay. Thank you for that. In the video from YouTube, they are allowed to take classes once you're serving time, not waiting for trial. Okay. How does that equate in Trinidad and Tobago? I feel like most people waiting on trial. I don't know. Forget that, yes? I try. Love letters. Fellas, write a little love letter to mommy. Write a little love letter to your daughter. And some people still being thinking about their child mother. Your child mother bring the child into this world. So be thankful for that. The least you could do, a roses cost something. Come on, a card. Thank you. Happy Mother's Day. A balloon self. Happy Mother's Day. You understand? If she throw it away, dies on her. But you give it out of goodness of your heart. And plus, it shows your child. Some people forget about the children and the example that you have to set as a parent. All you only thinking selfishly. Me and like she. I don't talk to he. Hello. Your children are watching. So, fellas, please respect your child mothers this Sunday. And please remember, you have young men and young women, daughters and sons looking up to you all. Have some respect for your child mother, right? Just so your child mother have to have respect for you for Father's Day. You understand? She not to buy a TV for you. She not to buy rooms for the car. But it's just something to say, hey, happy Father's Day. She could buy a peanut punch, right? That could be a low blow in some, but she could get you a peanut punch and say happy Father's Day. That should be enough. You understand what I'm saying? Right. Quarter to Hero, going and play some music, and then we going and come back with our red flags. Yay! Okay. Let's do this, Hero. I like it, Hero. Ole, who should we have on the show for next week? I gotta get a local artist to come on for Asha Goni Local.
2: I could try that one artist. I'll tell you who it is off yeah, okay. If it's anything, okay?
0: Sure.
3: Yeah, you're listening to The Preset with Jeanine and DJ Hero. It's Queen.

0: are inside the red flags now. I like this red flag we're going with today. Remember we said red flags? I came up with red flags a couple of years ago because I was in a toxic space and I had no other way to get it off my chest. But hey, come and share with all you. Right? So that's where red flags came up from. It came from a toxic space and I didn't want to be alone in this said space. You could do something about that. Should I go in flag in the background, please? All of a sudden, flag. That's your shimmel, so small, loud in my ears. Right. Today's red flag is... The category for red flag is... What name? Here the category. What name is an instant red flag? What name? Oh, well, you know, I go in and call one name. All Phil, red flag. All Phil, all man named Phil, red flag. Philip, Phil, Phillips, any, I don't care. Your last name, here's a red flag. That's what we won this morning. Anybody who have a handle, Bootylicious, Red Queen, red flag, right? They'll be dealing with names this morning. What names are instant red flags? Hero, I'm going to give you a chance. The phones have already been going crazy. Let's give them the numbers. 624-1005, 623-5001, 707-7526. Hero, any names that comes to the top of your mind?
1: Not off the bat.
0: That's okay, Hero.
1: Straight in my brain.
0: You don't worry your little head. The nation don't understand the pressure you under. This weekend is Mother's Day. You don't call no name, honey. Hello, good morning. Welcome.
2: All Kevin is red flag.
0: All Kevin's a red flag. How did she know that? I knew all Kevin is red flag. I have a bone to pick at all Kevin too. Them is red flag. Boy, I have a certain R name. It have a certain R name. You know where I'm going with it. Somebody says all Ryans, all of them are red flag. Alexanders, well, we have seen that for ourselves. Publicly, won't you see? I agree.

0: agree with this person here. This person is onto something. Anything with Alexander in it, red flag. And we have seen it publicly. Anybody who have unruly in their first name, red flag. I totally agree. The only person that deserves to be unruly is Popcorn. If you ain't Popcorn, then wait, what are we doing here? You understand? Stop it. Tracy. Anything named Tracy is a red flag. Shania, Aisha, and Kim. Well, we learned about Kim. In the 90s, we had learned about Kim. Kim was a red flag from a long time. Shania, I find more Shania's pretty. So I'm going to say yes, she's a red flag. Aisha, them could be trouble too. And Tracy, well, boy. Tracy is like a kind of old school red flag. Because I don't have too much new Tracy's running around the place. Tracy's a more old school name, you don't find? Tracy more old. Tracy kind of like Stacy, them old school kind of thing. Not really a new Tracy, a new Stacy. I find the new names, things like Ava, Aria. Them is the new names that run in the scene right now. You understand? Kadeem Suave, biggest red flag. I have to agree. I have to agree. Kadeem, you are a red flag. Kadeem, you are a red flag. Let's go with that. A short red flag. all Melissas. No, I have a cousin named Melissa. Watch, tread lightly. I don't really think my cousins are red flag, but maybe all Melissas but my cousin Melissa is red flag. Rome, you personal. Tomorrow, you're fighting wild. Just so, Rome. Now, mind you, a couple of weeks ago, she said, Janine, I think you and Rome will make a good couple. Now, Rome is a red flag. Rome, what did you do to Tamara? Let me start there. This is a message for the evening drive. Sunny situation. Lube's still here?
1: Rome.
0: No, but Lube's?
1: Yes. Lube's yes. Lube's. He is still here. Yes. Don't ask the question.
0: Right.
1: Yes.
0: Okay. Let me call over the whole roadblock team again. There's situation. Sunny Bling, Rome, Lubs. There's a message for you. Rome, what you do to Tamara? That Tamara just... Look, somebody, look, yesterday again, Rome again missing Sunny Point. Where's boy Tamara? Just come for Rome, real dread boy. Rome, what you do Tamara, boy? Anything make Andy. Andy, the whole bolt of cloth. You and Sonny's best friends? Because I know Sonny beefing with a certain Andy right now. All servicemen with beard is red flag.
1: Wow, what a name.
0: Babe.
1: What a name.
0: We straying, you know. Chunks, we start astray, baby. We start astray. Names. Oh my gosh, don't say Kim is a red flag. Kim is a red flag. Pull up who is screaming in the background there for them. Demons, they say. All Trishas, Cassandra, and Sadiqa.
1: Hey, you see
0: Cassandra. Now you see Cassandra and Trisha, them is older names. So them is old school headaches. Boy, old school red flags.
1: I know about a Cassandra that now when she early 30s.
0: That's old school hero. We don't name nobody's name their child Cassandra, no ba?
1: How old are you?
0: I am 25, hero. I have Junine. I have the unique, you know, my parents. My parents went wild on the spelling. Relax now. Gregory.
1: Gregory.
0: Anybody named Gregory? Red flag.
1: Gregory was a king at the time.
0: Everybody named Gregory is a red flag.
1: I said, whoever.
0: Only.
1: I don't care. I was a king at a point in time. I ruled over continents. I ruled an era. I don't care. My name is great, man. Gregory. Talk now.
0: You finished?
1: No.
0: All right, all names starting with K and J, red flags. Ariel, all Ariels, you are a red flag. Thanks for that.
1: We are done.
0: Somebody say you ain't lie about Tracy being old school, but they still feel they're hottie, all or not. Big up the Tracys wherever you stand. Hello, good morning.
2: J, blessings, good morning.
0: Blessings.
2: Before I give you the name, you need to retract on that Gregory. Right? Gregory don't do nothing. He has never heard Gregory's name calling and nothing. Right? Reach up on that Gregory from a place.
1: Thank you very much.
0: Maybe he don't see, call where you working, where I work, any name that's called plenty, you know.
2: You see Keisha? Anything named Keisha.
0: All right.
2: Forget that.
0: Yeah. I agree.
2: Karen.
0: Forget that. Oh, gosh.
2: Suzanne. forget that.
0: Suzanne is an old school heartbreaker, yeah.
2: You understand?
0: Yeah. Because Suzanne's sweet.
2: And I watch any teleprompter here, somebody put up Janine. Is that true?
0: Ah!
2: Blessed day.
0: I look wrong there, yes, because I now seen all Janina's red flag heartbreakers. Huh. Anyway, all Candace, all Melissa's, all Crystal's, all Samantha's, I am Rome. Okay, big up your whole self. I am Rome. All Janine heartbreakers, all Keisha, red flag, all Scorpio women, all Lorenz, all Amanda's too. It's Af Shakira's out there. If there's a Shakira, you're red flag. Every single Karen, whether it's 2 hours or 1 hour, and Lord Jesus, I'm glad I didn't see this one, but I agree totally. All Karen, Kieron, Chiron, Keon, Keon, all our layers red. Kevin, Kevon, Kelvon, Kelvin, all our layers red flag. Right? You now make me know Hero have a real old man name.
1: So, I don't care.
0: All they don't come wrong here, you know. All Kevin, all Keisha. You see all sparkles? All sparkles. Well, like a, I mean, a sparkle. I think all sparkle and precious. It's just, come on.
1: Sparkle, precious, and crystal.
0: Yeah, that's it. Come
1: you
0: on.
1: See them three? And if three of them linemen together.
0: Somebody say anybody named Dale. Now, if you have a Dale, and Dale is a red flag, Dale is also an old man. It have no young man named Dale. You are not watching your son in 2025, 2026 and naming him Dale unless your father's name was Dale. So any man with Dale as a red flag is an old man giving trouble.
1: Wow.
0: Stop it. I have to go. That's the end of red flags for today. I wish you all a very beautiful week. Enjoy the rest of your lunch. Happy Mother's Day going out to all the beautiful mothers in our nation. Really hope you all celebrate with your family, with your friends and your loved ones, all right? As always, it's your girl Janine saying peace, love, and cupcakes. Bye, guys. Mwah! Here comes in Midday News via CNC3.
3: ...with Republic Bank leadership following their decision to raise charges on May 1st. While some have suggested a recent increase in the asset levy tax triggered the move, Hawaii is downplaying that theory.
4: I'm sure that there are ways in which we might be able to find some kind of a balance between their need to ensure that they are properly compensated for the services that they offer and the cost that is passed on to the consumer. So it is something that we will be continuing to look at, and we have engaged the Republic Bank on the matter. And they have indicated that they will look at it with a view to determining what might be the best way going forward for them.
3: Last week, Republic Financial Holdings Vice President Karen Yipchuk defended the new charges, citing the massive expense of strengthening cybersecurity and meeting strict anti-money laundering rules. A Port of Spain woman is this country's latest murder victim. She was gunned down while traveling through Prince's Town early this morning. Police say 27-year-old Manifa Kauri was traveling with a man at around 12:20 a.m. on Manahambri Branch Street when another vehicle blocked their path. Two masked men got out and shot at the man, who fled the vehicle. Kauri, who remained in the car, was shot. The gunman reportedly got back in their vehicle and escaped, as passersby took Kauri and the wounded man to hospital, where she died. Officers of the Region 3 Homicide Bureau are continuing investigations. Now, the murder rate is down compared to last year, but criminologist Dr. David Mohammed says the fear of crime isn't. He warns that the country is still living in a state of high anxiety. Speaking on CNC3's The Morning Brew program today, Dr. Mohammed argued that crime has become such a way of life that the nation is suffering from a collective memory loss. He says we are losing the ability to properly process the trauma of past killings, including the tragic deaths of children. He insists it's time for leaders at every level to stop the posturing and finally get serious about a real solution.
5: We as a society, I believe, are urgently in need of having to mature out of that kind of competitive antagonism against both sides of this political defense that are highlighted every time crimes like this occur.
3: Dr. Mohammed adds that the judicial system must also be addressed.
5: the broken prison system within itself contributes to recidivism, where once you go into the prison, which is an experience of injustice many times, seeing you have more people on remand than those who have been convicted and condemned. And even if you are innocent, and there's overwhelming evidence to suggest that, if you don't have money to put forth that argument or that case, you have to languish in prison.
3: He adds that the broken justice system can turn an innocent man wrongfully accused into a full-fledged criminal, creating a cycle of crime and criminality. Well, with the media budget review expected soon, members of the protective services are hoping for significant allocations for personal protective equipment, infrastructure upgrades and vehicles. Police Social Welfare Association President Assistant Superintendent Ishmael Pitt says he's hoping the updated budget allocation will allow for increased training for officers and police station upgrades. He adds that the association wants the procurement of personal protective equipment to also be a priority.
6: As a matter of priority, you know, personal protective equipment in terms of bulletproof vests and ballistic helmet and ballistic shields and all the apparatus that is important for officers to maintain their safety and security, you know, we see that as priority.
3: Well, President of the Fire Service Association, 2nd Division President Kian Guy, and Prison Officers Association Gerard Gordon also echoed similar sentiments, with Guy pleading for firefighting gloves for officers and more vehicles. Gordon, on the other hand, wants prison facility upgrades more so since the Homeland Security Ministry announced plans to close the Port of Spain prison. And he's also hoping for officers' back pay. Well, reef tour and jet ski stakeholders say they feel neglected and disrespected after Tobago House of Assembly representatives failed to show up to a meeting of stakeholders today at the Canaan Community Center. The meeting was held following the tragic death of 7-year-old Angelica Jogi, who was struck and killed in Pigeon Point on April 8th. However, stakeholders say they have been advocating for better enforcement of regulations and proper demarcation of the Boko Marine Park for some time. They said a number of concerns were raised on March 11th with Assistant Tourism Secretary Nikita Percy, but no action was taken. Stakeholders say the assembly must be held accountable because they were warned about the dangers at the park. As the world takes notice of the emerging antivirus, biotechnologist Dr. Nicole Ramlechan explains that the virus is not new. She says it is a typical vector-borne disease which produces symptoms similar to dengue and Zika. However, the antivirus is spread from rodents as opposed to mosquitoes. And Dr. Ramlechan says human-to-human transmission is rare but not impossible.
7: We get it basically from rodent droppings that exist in the environment, and they become aerosolized, and we inhale it. So it's a respiratory disease that, you know, has really non-specific symptoms. So medical doctors and so on will tell you what to look for in terms of symptomatic, responses to this particular virus.
3: Dr. Ramlechan says the Hunter virus is difficult to detect and treat in early stages because symptoms can show up anywhere between 1 to 8 weeks after exposure. She's advising citizens to take all of the necessary precautions to ensure that your surroundings are clean and does not attract rodents.
7: It's normal coughing, fever, respiratory kind of looking symptoms, but a lot of times when it goes into the shortness of breath and severe respiratory illness and you have to be hospitalized, it can convert to kidney disease, severe kidney disease, and individuals can actually die from it, which is really what's happening. They even have vomiting and diarrhea symptoms and so on. But, you know, the preventions are usually the same. Clean, make sure that if you're going into a dusty area, you're wearing your face mask, make sure that there's not any rodents around. Set traps, call insect control if you can, or the ministry, or wherever you're living in whatever area, to be able to make sure it's eliminated. But we've had hantavirus around for decades.
3: Dr. Ramlechan says pets can also become infected and measures should be taken to protect them. Let's take a short break. We'll be right back.
8: Casey, 1.5.

0: At 12:28 on the dot, many thank yous going out to Janine and the DJ Hero Chris Kennedy alongside. What's going on?
1: Good afternoon, TNT.
0: Middle of the week, nation.
1: It's Hump Day.
0: Hump Day. Middle of the week.
2: Yes. It is Wednesday, the 6th of May.
3: Still in me.
0: How are you feeling today? How are you feeling, nation? How are you doing
1: like
0: today?
1: Like a winner.
0: How are you feeling?
1: Like a winner.
0: Why are you feeling like a winner?
1: Like a winner. Feeling like a winner.
0: Why? Why?
1: I mean, everybody know Arsenal won. They are now on to the Champions League final 2026. Yeah, and we are en route to winning the first ever Golden Champions League trophy. Record it. I'd save it. Put it up. We are en route to win the ultimate Golden Champions League trophy. I don't think anybody have that in their cabinet. To go through an entire Champions League season without losing any games.
0: I like how you say en route.
1: That's
0: some people jumping out themselves and saying, oh, we're going to win the Champions League. I like how you say
1: en route. I ain't trying to drink nothing. It's en route. There's a lot of obstacles still anyway. We just have to get over these obstacles. That's it. At least we are there to compete. We have a chance. You know they say, if you don't have a ticket, you have a chance. We have a chance. So whoever, you know, decide to join us there later, you know, look out. We coming. We are coming. I mean, we ain't coming. We already there.
0: You know, we would, if Arsenal win that Champions League, we would not. Nation, hold on.
1: No.
0: Listen to me carefully. If Arsenal win that Champions League, we will not hear the end of this.
1: No, you will. I mean, Robert, you know, I not like them Ressa club fans, and I not like them Ressa supporters. I will take my 15 minutes off him, and I will just focus on the next.
0: You know that.
1: What's next?
0: You know that.
1: Now we try and do it next year again, not just this year. That's not just a one-off thing, but let's continue it. And we're looking good. You know, played yesterday, we played a brilliant game. Some people may say different, but I mean, we got the results.
4: Because he's a hard part, boy.
0: Where's the hard part?
4: You know when you're arguing a football soccer man and you say, our Champions League you have. Arsenal men can now come and say, we are one, but what color your trophy is? And that will get me vexed.
1: No. that will get me vexed.
4: That will get me mad.
1: Because you don't have that in your cabinet, in your trophy cabinet?
4: That will get my real boy mad up, I ain't gonna lie.
1: It will be the ultimate.
4: So that being said, later today we will find out if it's Kvaratskhelia, Dembele, Olise, or Kane will come and shut all you down. Something will happen, but you have to stop Arsenal.
1: And that is it. The whole thing about it, you all just want to stop Arsenal for whatever reason. I don't know.
4: I don't mind if Arsenal win the Champions League, you know. I will just get vexed if the Champions League trophy goes.
1: Why? Because you don't have one in yours?
4: Mine in goal. I have plenty, but not goal.
1: Well, keep the plenty. I will take the gold one. I will take the gold one.
4: All right, fine.
0: Easy.
1: Give
0: us a call. 624-1005 or 623-5001. Of course, Champions League action on again today. Second leg of the PSG and
1: Bayern Munich. Bayern Munich.
0: Let us know, you know, who you think is going to advance to the final to face off against Arsenal, you know? Predict the score. Hello?
5: Yo.
1: Hi, good afternoon.
0: Yo.
5: You know what's the loaded thing about Arsenal fans, bro? you can check it on the same thing, but that has been done, eh? There were numerous teams that won Champions League without being defeated. And another request to that gold trophy. Well, I'm saying Arsenal couldn't win the league, they were a gold trophy.
1: Did we request a gold trophy?
5: The fans put it was outside the stadium who, chanting about
1: listen
5: it.
1: Listen to me, who brought up the golden trophy dog? Was it Arsenal? Arsenal requested that or that is all FIFA thing. If you go through Champions League without losing a game and win it out, that is not Arsenal. Well,
5: my question is how do I know something that's been introduced? United did that in the past already and that never get no gold trophy.
1: Really?
5: Which year? I can't give you the exact year, but I wouldn't tell you it without knowing that other teams win.
1: I'll Google it.
5: Check it out.
1: I'll Google it.
5: Yeah, Google it.
1: Let me go and see which champions. Hello. Which?
3: Yes, sir.
1: Who was, sir?
3: So that first fellow caller said he don't mind Arsenal winning. You're wicked.
1: Why is that?
0: Why you wicked?
3: Let me tell you something. To the football world, all the fans, anytime Arsenal win this league and this Champions League, we are not going to hear the last of this.
1: Why won't you hear the last?
0: We're not going to hear the end of it.
3: Hold on.
0: Yeah.
3: Arsenal fans, what do you say? You're that kind of person? Okay. Arsenal fans are going to get on like this is a five peat. That's all they're going to get on.
1: Like,
3: we
1: can
3: hear the last it. Well, if I'm sickening, boy.
1: How are we sickening?
3: No, big man. I thought Chelsea was worse. Were they worse than
1: we,
3: Chelsea? No.
1: We stayed humble for over 20 years and
3: humble
1: we sickening. We've been humble for the past 20-something years and we are sickening.
3: No,
1: we hold our corner.
3: No. You see, now the delusion, the Arsenal delusion kicking in now.
1: How?
3: Well, it was not humble.
1: Well,
3: it was not humble.
1: How he wasn't humble?
3: Oh, they wasn't humble. Quadruple this thing.
1: You all right, so
3: all right, so
1: clearly you're not Arsenal fan, right? Clearly you back somebody. No. All right, okay. Well, what team? I need someone to know what team is back. But when your team lost, do any Arsenal supporters send you memes and things? And
3: yes.
1: Yes.
3: Arsenal. That what Arsenal fans just do. That what all they just do. Look, my brethren, now I vex because why? I had to hear talk.
1: You know nobody. You know nobody called my phone yesterday.
3: You have good brethren, isn't it?
1: No, then they're sick to the stomach. That's what happened to them. I have good brethren. They are sick to the stomach.
3: Yeah, we sick to the stomach because we know it's not. It's more. We don't want to hear all year than all year winning. We being fair.
1: Hey,
3: 20 years thing. All year. The thing is, all we. You know, going through your mind is what we're going to hear from all year,
1: but. But we've been
3: that's
1: here.
3: That's the problem, man. No, could win, you know.
1: No, but we've been here. Things,
3: we didn't want to hear all of
1: no, but we've been taking things from you all for the past 20 years.
3: Who's you all? Who are you back in?
1: I don't know who you back in.
3: Oh,
1: uh-huh. But we've been hearing things from other supporters for the past 20 years.
3: I take my always second. And I tell them, I take them a 15, and I hear what's going on. I just won Champions League football. I didn't even say, hey, I win a league, whatever. I just say, big man, all I want. It's Champions League football. And I'm humble with that.
1: He's a Man U fan. Come 15 last.
3: Thank you. Thank you. I take my licks. You take licks. I take real punk
1: yeah,
3: for years.
1: Yeah, but we've been taking punk for years.
3: Nothing. All in known for doing shopping.
0: Correct. Which is correct.
1: All
3: you're known for losing games. That
0: Oli
3: is not supposed to lose.
0: Let somebody say Arsenal fans are still talk about the Invincibles since Henry.
3: Thank you.
0: The greatest ever.
3: Thank you.
1: So we can't speak about history? Is that history?
3: You see, your true Arsenal mentality, it's kicking in now. I'm hearing it now.
1: But that is history. So we can't talk about history? You never do history in school? You know about Christopher Columbus?
3: Nice clap back. Yeah, I did it in school.
1: Well...
3: Nice. Good, nice.
1: Yeah, good, yes? All right, we need one post message. What's the deal? This is what the deal. Yeah. Other than that, you know, Ramon normally send things for me, this and that.
0: Yeah, ain't saying nothing.
1: Can't hear Ramon, can't hear Room, can't...
0: I didn't even call it either.
1: Yeah, can't hear nobody. Hello. Not a soul. Phone.
5: Chris. What's up, gentlemen? Good afternoon.
1: Good afternoon.
5: Let me make it abundantly clear. I'm a Manchester City in the English and Barcelona till the end Spanish.
0: Right.
5: I'm rooting for Arsenal to win the Champions League.
0: Why?
6: I'm rooting for them. You know, gosh, it is nobody for me English Day. They have to support an English team, innit?
1: But they...
6: Sunday's not supporting us. Arsenal to win it.
1: Nah, but we have so much of bad mind Arsenal haters out there. They just don't want to see us winning. That is your sister, no?
6: Well, my only comes is we screw up. We can't go in there and go on and draw with Everton.
0: Yeah.
6: And that blow we chances are denying...
0: All
6: in the league.
0: Well,
6: hey, all in chance.
0: You never know what could happen in football and Arsenal could come and play and lose the game, you know?
6: Yeah, you know what I'm saying, but I really, really, really rooted for them to win the Champions League. PSG, Bayern Munich, forget that.
0: Wow.
6: Forget that. Right. Whoever can make it in the final between two of them, I would love Arsenal to deal with a case brutal.
1: Hey, brutal.
0: He's not a massive fan.
1: Love it.
0: He's not a massive fan.
1: Love it.
0: He's not a massive fan.
1: I love
0: he's
1: it.
0: He's Arsenal, man. He's Arsenal, man.
1: I but love it.
0: He's a oh, he's a massive
1: fan. You know, I love that statement so much, and he's a City fan. You know, I want to win the FA Cup.
0: He's not a City fan, man.
1: No, I want to win the FA Cup. Why you be chose?
0: Hello.
7: I have a call back. That man is a city. That man really say that, boy?
0: Yeah, no, he is not.
7: That man really talk that nonsense, boy? You're a city man, and you talk that nonsense, boy?
1: So he
0: madness.
1: Well,
7: that is diabolical.
1: Well, he have nobody else to back in the Champions League, so he back the best.
7: Boy, back yourself. Make sure your team win the last. And he say, oh, he lost the chance. Clearly you ain't watching the league properly. You have a game in hand.
1: No, but he's talking.
7: You have games in hand.
1: That is and say same thing I said last week. Games in hand. And points on the board, it is two different things. So you prefer our games in hand than points on the board that already?
7: What did I tell you before? Bet your bottom dollar. Or like a loser an important game.
1: You know? Yeah. You're hoping.
0: Easy.
7: No. You said history, right? Based on history, and you see that West Ham game? You see all them back in relegation and Tottenham going back on top? You see that West Ham game?
0: Them coming out to fight in it.
7: Okay. All right.
0: Okay. But you quiet, you can't say that.
1: I wait for him. Who are the
7: winner? You see that West Ham game?
1: And your rest of the game is against what? Brentford.
7: Listen to me. Brentford.
1: Crystal Palace. Aston Villa.
7: My third place is already secured.
1: Third place in what?
7: My third place in the league is already secured, what?
1: Let me get third place.
7: You tell him, you winning the league ain't secure yet, you know? My third place secured, you know?
1: Wow. So you saying, man, you could come and pass you?
0: He can't get up.
1: Okay. Think third place secure, you know?
0: Hey, with that being said,
1: you can hear the word.
0: Go with the third place.
1: Huh?
0: Wait, I say you get it with the third place.
1: But he's second right now, then you know, he probably give up on winning the league. Really?
0: Yeah. Well, hey, with that being said, if you want to be a part of the Control Room League, right, if you do watch Premier League, send me a message on the WhatsApp, 707-7526, and I will send you a link where you could, you know, join the league. All right? So yeah, message me on the WhatsApp and I'll forward the link where you could actually join the league. And yeah, we move from there. Also, my friends, let me see which part I the league. I don't join 31 in it.
1: You know you like Tottenham players.
0: No, it's a way more people under me.
1: You know,
0: there are real people under me still. Watch, look, I'm scrolling. 170, 188, that penny people on a meeting.
1: Wow.
0: And my friends, this Mother's Day gave her a gift as timeless as she is. 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All right. All right. So, may say congrats on Arsenal. Congrats to Arsenal on coming second in the Champions League, yes. Anyway, let me take a pause, sir. We're going to take a pause and come back with more. Keep it locked.
1: He does, yes. He does will hate.
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0: Hey, 125 with a nod, Chris Kennedy alongside DJ Wattie. Yep. Music coming up from Kalonji, Sizzla Kalonji.
1: Yeah, realest.
0: Yeah. I mean, you had to give thanks and praise, eh?
1: Boy, give thanks.
0: Give thanks and praise. Yeah. Every single time.
1: Well, if you still have your mommy alive, just call and tell her about it.
0: Yeah.
1: Give thanks. Because, right? it always have me wondering, you know, your parents just make a lot of sacrifice for you growing up. They made a lot of sacrifice in terms of, like, the things that they wanted to do because of, you know, bringing you into this world. You know?
0: Facts.
1: Sacrifice a lot. Just to make sure that, you know, that
0: everything
1: you reach
0: okay.
1: The place that you are today and you're proud of yourself. Man. You know, you can look back and say, hey.
0: And they're proud of you too.
1: Yeah.
0: Yeah.
1: Look back and say, thank you.
0: You could give me a call, 6241-05-6235 is your one, you know, and you know, just big up your mom, you know.
1: Mommy Wattie, I love you.
0: Yeah, mommy Chris, love you. Auntie Chris, love you. And Granny Chris, love you.
1: Yes.
0: Yeah.
1: Love Uno.
0: Love. Alright. 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Hello.
2: Wattie, you know how long I wanted to say that. Good afternoon, guys.
0: Afternoon.
2: Well, I don't have a mother. My mother passed away. Mm-hmm. But I'm a mother, and I say every day is Mother's Day. Not just on the 10th or whenever they decide to celebrate it.
0: Yes, every day is Mother's
2: Once
0: Day.
2: Once they want to be a responsible parent, every day is Mother's Day, with no days off and no sick days.
1: None whatsoever.
0: Mm-hmm.
2: Right, that's my two cents, guy.
0: Thanks.
2: Have a good day.
1: Thank you.
0: You too, bye-bye.
1: Happy Mother's Day.
0: Give thanks and praise.
1: I'm thinking about my voice, right?
0: Yeah, but you're going with your voice.
1: I don't know. I have no idea. Just so you know.
0: Yeah, but yesterday when Arsenal scored that goal.
1: Of course, that had to it. It happened before. It's been happening since Monday. Since City draw.
0: I see.
1: I don't know if the flu coming on, but I started tackling it last night. I gotta take some.
0: Alright.
1: Cross you up and stuff.
0: Alright, so Nation, give us a call. 6241-05-6235-01. 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
1: Get Brunched.
0: Alright. 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
1: Special.
0: All right, so here's how it works, right? We give you two song options, right? I will choose one, or you will choose one. So think about your song in the meantime, Wattie. Right? You choose one, right? And we create the lyrics as a tribute to mom. Alright, sing your jingle live on air, and you could qualify to win two Sunday brunch vouchers at Cruisin. You lie? Yeah. You lie. Okay. Let me get this station like to get a real nice thing, but
1: real nice thing.
0: Why did you give me them nice thing? Did you give me them nice thing? Yeah? Anyway, so call us up. 6241-05-6235-01. Remember, we're going to give you two song options. You choose one and recreate the lyrics as a tribute to mom. You sing your jingle live on the air and you could qualify to win two Sunday brunch vouchers at Cruisin'. So call us up, 6241-05-6235-01. You know me, I go out of the box. Think about a song there, Wattie. For me,
1: It's not to the court.
0: For me, I... Yeah. Should I wait? Should I, what? Think out of the box? And just get him something very outlandish. A very outlandish option.
1: Oh, gosh.
0: How you feel?
1: Yeah.
0: Yeah?
1: I'll get him an easy one.
0: All right, so you get him an easy one and I'll get him something very out of box.
1: Yeah, I'll get him an easy one.
0: So I will go with Idonia Lelele. Right? So it's option number one. And what is option? For the second option would be?
1: I'll do Drake.
0: Drake what?
1: Best I ever had.
0: All right, so you have two song stations. You have two song options. You have Idonia, Lelele. And you have Drake, Best I Ever. All right? Remember, you give us a call, 6241-0305 or 6235-0301 right now, right? You choose one of the songs, right? Either the Drake, Best I Ever Had, or the Idonia, Lelele, right? You choose one and recreate the lyrics as a tribute to mom. And you sing a jingle on it, and you could qualify to win two Sunday brunch vouchers at Cruise Inn.
1: Yeah.
0: Right? For you on.
1: Call us up.
0: Right? So call us. 6241-005 or 6235-001. In the meantime, you can bounce up on us. Yeah, I want to say you game, man.
1: Play Drake for a minute.
0: Yeah, you can play Drake. Cause we know the lele. Right? So you can play Drake. So you can say, mommy, you my everything. You all I ever wanted. You know? Yeah? When it comes to the lele, good. Mommy, take a seat. Then we eat the brunch.

0: All right, so we're in Forget Brunch. Give me a call, 6241005 or 6235001. We Mama, give you two song thing. Options or two song options. Drake, Best I Ever Had, and Idonia Lelele. Right? You choose one and you recreate the lyrics as a tribute to mom. And you sing your jingle live on air and you could qualify to win.
1: Yeah.
0: Two Sunday brunch vouchers at Cruisin'. All right, so let's head to the phone lines. Hello.
1: Hello.
2: Yo, good evening, fellas. Right,
0: hey, what's going on, my friend?
2: I'm going with the Drake, Best I've Had.
1: All right.
0: So why ain't going with the Lelele?
2: Dan, don't hard is just come up with a remix of that. Especially for your mother boy now.
0: You can say, mommy, take a seat by the seat by the brunch. But that's it.
2: Dan, yeah, that's on the wrong stop.
0: All right, Bridgen.
2: No, I ain't no singer, so I'm gonna try the thing.
0: Small thing, go through.
2: You're the best I ever had. Yeah, I mean that's true. Everything I am today, yeah, it starts with you. When the world get cold, you pull me through. Mama, you're the real one. Ain't nobody like you. You're the best I ever had. No comparison. All the love you gave me got me arrogant. If I shine bright, it's your inheritance. Mama, you're the reason for my confidence. Look, from a youth, you hold it down. Never switch it up. Even when the road rough, you would lift me up. Long days, hard nights, you still show me love. Put me first every time, that's real touch. No designer but you, dress me in pride. Teach me in standing strong, never run, never hide.
0: Hey.
2: Every lesson you gave, I apply.
0: Hey.
2: Now I walk through in life, high, with my head held high. And anybody else have so found you?
0: No, you're not good, boy.
1: To beat you at the other corner.
0: Not good, boy. He's Crick. Hi, Crick. What's the name of Russian?
2: Russia Wallace.
1: Say that again?
2: Roche, like Ferrer.
0: Roche Wallace. All right, Roche. Wallace. Roche, you have the
1: WhatsApp number?
0: WhatsApp number?
2: Yeah.
0: Right. Send the info on the WhatsApp.
2: All right.
0: Easy.
2: Yes, sir. What exactly have to send? Yes, sir.
0: Just your number. Just, well, your full name and your number.
2: All right, cool.
0: Yeah. All right. Easy, Roche.
1: She was good.
0: She was good, boy.
1: She was good, boy.
0: I feel Russia deserved that,
1: no? Yeah, no, she was good. She was good. Come good.
0: I feel no way you could.
1: That will come real good.
0: Yeah,
1: that will come real
0: up,
1: good.
0: Up.
1: I know you tell people how you could come good. Eh?
0: Yeah. All right, so this is not a April Fool's joke.
1: Oh no.
0: This is a serious thing. You're okay, really? Well, it's card, boy. Wow.
1: We can't give away nothing again, boy.
0: And we not even in April anymore, so. Right? It's not a kicks thing. It's not a serious thing.
1: This is a real promotion.
0: Right? Give us a call. 6241-0-5 or 6235-0-1.
1: We ain't gonna set up mom like that.
0: Yeah. Recreate the lyrics as a tribute to mom. Right? And you sing your jingle on the air and mom, you can qualify to win two Sunday brunch vouchers at Cruisin'. And you know Cruisin' proper too, eh?
1: Cruisin' real proper.
0: Yeah.
1: Proper thing.
0: You could go on a little brunch day. You know, ting.
1: Can you take mom?
0: Rock back. And all you could rock back until the sunset.
1: Yeah.
0: Yeah. Yeah. There we go again. Hello.
1: Hello. Hi, good afternoon.
0: Hello.
1: Anybody there?
0: I ain't know we're not there. But I feel we get to Roche, you know. Can't feel nobody else could be the Roche.
1: So somebody could be the man.
0: You feel somebody?
1: Yeah. We are real talented people out there. Trust me.
0: They wanna go.
1: Yeah, man. Wait, this is a real thing. This is a real thing.
0: What are you going for, eh?
1: Let me get one more.
0: One more.
1: You call it?
0: Nah.
1: All right. Cool.
0: Somebody say, wait. Don't you say, wait, buddy.
1: Wait, what buddy?
0: For real, no. See, look, let's just say, let's scare people. Ole, this is serious. This is a serious thing, Ole. Come on. This is a serious thing. Lunch kit, anyone doing a brunch for yourself?
1: Lunch kit, call us, eh?
0: Call me, lunch kit. Call me, call me. All right.
1: You have a competition.
0: Oh, you're not probably showing me today. No, this is a serious thing.
1: This is a serious thing. What are they doing this?
0: They should all go. Be serious.
1: Well, Roche, it is, yes? I can't hear them.
0: Mama!
1: We give it to Wallace.
0: Yeah, so... Roche, you're inside, bro.
1: Yeah.
0: You get through.
1: He entered, right? He entered into.
0: Yes, right? So...
1: You have a chance of it.
0: So... yeah, that's... Hello? Let's see.
1: Nah, you're not goody. This is not goody. Oh, you don't do that. Don't do that.
0: And that's another chance to qualify for Get Brunched. Keep those calls coming and celebrate mom in the sweetest way possible. All right? Keep it on my head to slam 100.5 FM. Nisha, be sorry, boy. Be sorry.
1: It's card, though.
0: Be sorry.
1: Are you scared, yes?
0: Wait. Hello.
1: Hi, good afternoon.
3: Yeah, hello.
1: Good afternoon.
3: Yeah.
1: What are you doing?
0: Are you reversing?
1: You're reversing?
3: Yeah, I'm reversing.
1: Stop reversing.
3: Huh? I'm back up.
0: Yeah, load on your radio. Load on your radio to win them.
3: All right.
0: Nice.
1: All right. You know the two options?
3: Yeah, I know the two options.
1: Which one are you going with?
0: All right, go through.
1: I don't trust this.
3: Good, mommy, take a seat. Bunny, the party, man.
0: Yo, wow!
3: Bunny, the party, man. You are the best, mommy.
1: Yeah.
3: Best, mommy, mama.
0: Hey! You see, what he man? Rachel, what's your name?
1: Yeah, we can buy him now. Hello?
3: Right now.
0: What's your name, Rachel? Hello.
1: What's your name?
3: Barry? Yeah.
0: Hi, Barry. Send in for the WhatsApp.
1: Any WhatsApp number?
3: Yeah.
1: All right.
3: Hi, Barry. WhatsApp number?
0: 707.
1: Yes, you have to.
0: 7526.
3: All right.
1: 707 slam.
3: 707, sir.
1: 707 slam.
3: Right.
1: Hi. Send it now, eh?
3: Yeah.
1: Hi, Barry.
0: Hi.
1: Yeah, we could let them send out those two. Oh, we have to choose one.
0: I think we choose one. Hold on.
1: You can only choose one?
0: I think so.
1: Nah, you're choosing in the pot, man.
0: Hello. I thought you'd be better than the rules here.
1: Nah, we're choosing in the pot. You're choosing in the pot. I gotta take one. Make it nice. Yes, you have to qualify. I mean, you have to pull the name out of her, you know.
0: I didn't say how much. How much you get it?
1: No, we're playing two. We're playing Barry and Wallace.
0: We're playing Barry and Wallace.
1: Yeah, we're playing Barry and Wallace.
0: All right. So that's the end of Good Brunch for now. All right. Take a pause.
1: Let's take a pause.
0: Before
1: I
0: call,
1: we'll
0: be back.
1: Pay some bills.
0: Eat some food.
1: Let me make sure we salary safe. Yeah.
0: Have to. That's important. That's what people like that.
1: Yeah, you hear? I'll tell you that off air. Yes. Now they off air.
0: Why?
1: I had somebody call this morning about something.
0: Oh, wow. Yeah, I think I heard it too.
1: Yeah.
0: I don't know if it's the same thing we're talking about, but a lady.
1: Go to the break now.
0: Oh god! Hey, this place, boy. A lady, right?
1: Go to the break, boy. Take a break.
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2: Hey, 232 on the dot. Chris Kennedy alongside DJ Wattie. My friends, final hour. 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
0: 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All right. All right. Hey, Nation.
1: Easy Life got extreme.
0: Yeah, boy, you saw my video, now?
1: Said it too?
0: Yeah. So my video there. Oh,
1: gosh.
0: Life God, boy. That what you calling it, you know?
1: Yeah.
0: Life God, boy. Get on the beach to partake in some extreme sports.
1: I see you have some extra floaties there. Sandy Nice. And they can use
0: extreme, boy. Look at you.
1: Hey, extreme shovel, eh?
0: Oh, boy.
1: Yeah, this man.
0: Nation, give us a call. 6241-005 or 6235-001. We're going to open up the lines. I was looking at something, you know. Question, Nation. What do you think? Nowadays, saving money harder than before?
1: Saving money now?
0: Yeah, saving money harder. I would say yes, for sure. Because, I mean, the cost of living just keep going up and up and up and up and up and up and up.
1: Yeah.
0: People had to live too at the same time, you know?
2: Yeah, Chris, what's saying?
1: Ujala.
2: Yeah, boy, it's hard to save money right now. Isn't it a struggle to get a little bit food?
1: Yeah, you want second hand. Everything you want second hand, you know?
2: I don't buy second hand because I can't buy first.
1: Yeah, buy brand new.
2: I can't buy brand new.
0: Wait, so you buy a second hand headphone?
1: You get one here, bro.
2: But what say?
1: Talk to me.
2: Yeah, this you could mix in like any genre of music, boy. Like say, like from soca to like funk and them kind of thing.
1: Yeah.
0: Wait, on the radio or are you talking about just?
2: Just not on the radio there, but like on a whole.
1: Yeah, yeah.
2: In a song then?
1: Yeah.
2: Whenever you do it again, I know if I do it on radio, but just on my I'll short clip tell him.
0: Jala, you feel this a private line or something? You feel like this is a private line to call on?
2: No, Chris, you're off. I'll learn in our voice.
1: YouTube.
2: So I'm listening to how we just play and take little clips now.
0: Uh-huh.
2: I try to, but that's the thing that I asked him, but I just, if you know that boy.
0: So where you going on, you're going to play now back in times or something?
2: No, I practiced it, I want to send my thing so I can get a midnight shift.
0: Instead of radio, when is your first gig?
2: Huh?
0: Other than radio, when is your first gig?
2: Well, it's my first gig when I get it, you know.
0: All right.
2: Yeah.
0: Who helping a DJ? Who teaching here? Hero?
2: Yeah, Hero, that's from my lesson.
1: Not nice, man.
2: But you need to tell him how to learn how to Kong band.
0: He say what?
2: He tell him how to learn how to Kong band.
0: Right.
2: Yeah.
0: Easy.
2: Come on, hey,
1: I'm playing good tonight.
0: What's a big up to the next. Hello.
2: Hello.
1: I don't do that. Listen to that. Don't go down that road. Stop. Stop. Stop. Stop.
2: No. If you're a teacher and I was a DJ, you are not between a rock and a hard place.
1: Oh.
2: You are the hard place.
1: Oh, gosh.
0: You can play, man.
1: No, you're bad. But I really listen to you, and that's it.
0: I listen,
1: yeah.
0: Whatever, listen to you, and that's it.
1: You're really bad, and that's it.
0: Hello.
1: You're really bad, listen to me, and that's it.
2: Hero's my DJ, bro. I'm telling you.
1: Yeah, you're the baddest thing, and that's it.
0: Yeah.
2: No, he's the baddest thing.
1: Yes, he is.
0: And that's it.
2: Right. On a Tuesday?
0: Yeah, you have to listen to your analysis. Yes,
2: because he working with, you know who? The man where I have a job.
1: No, but during the week, you know, it's midday, so you know that...
2: Yeah, hey, you know, heroes, so, like, all they don't just take the old heroes.
1: Nah, you're bad.
2: Right? Because when all they're going with all the bird, hero holding it down for you.

0: being on sense and talking about.
1: What nonsense?
0: Fuzzy thing, man. You rather change up your voice and call you, to defend it.
2: Oh, you don't do that, nah.
0: You have break now, man.
1: Let's not do that. Let's not do that. Come on. Hello.
3: Hello. It's that Miles. It's that Watty.
1: My boy.
3: It's that Caleb.
1: My boy.
3: With the female, Leela.
1: Yeah, Leela. Leela is okay.
3: And you set the phone for Europe.
1: My boy.
2: I can leave. I can leave. I can leave. I said, leave, leave. Your time off here.
1: I don't like that.
2: Here, it's like a DJ. No. He was a very good DJ. Very, very, very, very, very good. Like, I tell you,
1: I'm not tolerating.
2: I just love to listen to Hero and Fizzy,
1: though.
2: Yeah. Like, I told him that before.
1: No. And he done just pulled some big tune, bro. What? He done just pulled some different kind of tune. Hello.
3: On the automation is what this Hero mix does it play?
1: Yeah, Hero.
3: Yeah, understand. Suave, none of them pressure them.
2: Suave makes this. Suave, Camel, Lira, Hero.
3: But he said he does not mix on the automation.
2: Ah, thank you for that. Hey, no, one time.
1: Make a mix to the automation now, I'm too, eh? Oh gosh, yourself.
2: I ain't got no time.
1: Yeah, what's going on? Yeah, what's going on? We'll make sure what you make. I'm excited.
2: Leave me that boy.
1: Come on.
2: No.
1: Come on.
2: It's not happening.
1: The Hero message, man. You see, I saw somebody go and say, Hero, we bad talking here. We not bad talking here.
2: He messaged you?
1: Yeah.
2: Easy.
1: Oh, nah. You need to. Nah, it wasn't that.
2: What?
1: it was something totally different. Hello.
0: Hey, the fight in you, the hero is very bad and true, eh?
1: Yeah.
0: No, I'm telling you. What happened? No, the man?
2: No, I'm laughing.
1: I'm not laughing.
2: I'm not laughing. I'm not laughing. I'm not laughing. I'm not laughing.
0: Oh, but nah, he real bad. I see him put on some kind of thing. He do the idea, and I was trying to do it now, boy. And I said, okay, I'm not able to do it.
2: Yeah, your time in your hands.
0: Yeah.
1: Let's keep practicing.
0: It's an art because I realize that people that watch it and feel it easy.
1: And not easy.
0: Yeah, not easy, boy. It's really not easy. Mm-mm. It's an art. So big up yourself, boy, Hero, boy.
2: Every time.
1: Don't know.
0: Every time.
2: None of zero. Kills them Hero.
1: Hello.
2: You give a favorite DJ.
1: Yeah.
4: Well, I had a call and defend my website, buddy.
1: Yeah.
4: I said, all the car come and disrespect you, they go massive. So,
1: come on.
4: Hero, real bad. All the car come and disrespect you like that. Don't we know that?
1: Come on.
4: Go for Hero on that. Son, my lineup is mine, Watty, then Hero. I don't know about your son.
2: All right, bye bye.
1: Oh, then we can play no voice notes. Why people send voice notes? We can play voice notes.
2: Why does turn into a Hero topic?
1: I don't understand.
2: Why you don't do this?
1: All right, let me talk football. Football, right? The game is going to start in a bit.
2: In 7 minutes.
1: Predict the score.
2: 6 minutes, 30 seconds.
1: Predict the score. PSG versus...
2: I think 2-1 in favor of PSG.
1: PSG?
2: Yeah.
1: I don't think
2: it's a high-scoring game. I don't think it'll be a high-scoring game.
1: You sure, boy? You see how that game ended up last time?
2: Like last time.
1: 5-4?
2: Yeah. But everybody... Nobody did last leg, you know.
1: True. So everybody will come in the game.
2: So it's like open up. One last leg, final leg, yeah. Yeah. Like a.
1: I feel bad. Go come back, now.
2: I mean, bad playing home too, eh? So.
1: I feel bad. Go shock we. And they be PSG.
2: I will be a nail biting one down to the last extra time.
1: Yeah, well, I think not the game yesterday. I didn't really see that as a nail biting, but the first leg.
2: I wasn't nail biting.
1: Nah, I don't find so.
2: 1-0 wasn't nail-biting?
1: Nah, not really. That game wasn't nail-biting.
2: Yeah, it didn't really do nothing.
1: That didn't really... Wow.
2: Nobody did it. They didn't. Look at the shot attempts.
1: Wow.
2: It wasn't much.
1: Yeah. But the first leg of the PSG Bayern game was...
2: That was
1: game was real good. Hello.
5: Yeah, bad enough. The bad lucky.

0: Hello, we talking football now.
1: Jara.
0: Alright. Tommy says, Christopher fighting me now, gosh. I ain't fighting all there.
1: Are you feeling good tonight?
0: Hello.
2: Yeah, yeah.
1: Well,
2: this Hero 3-1.
0: Who?
1: Hero 3-1.
2: Hero 3-1.
0: Somebody say, you see, watch, people fall asleep yesterday, that game was boring.
1: Because they are not Arsenal supporter. They can fall asleep.
0: Hello.
2: Oh. Yeah, Bayern 3-2, boy. That could be an exciting game again, man.
1: Bayern 3-2?
0: Well.
1: But then they will go down to penalties then?
0: Yeah,
2: they will go down to penalties. Yeah, going to extra time on penalties, I feel Bayern will win it on penalties.
0: All right.
1: Okay.
0: All
2: right. Yeah, man.
1: All right, thanks a lot, man.
0: Yeah. Nah, this game is definitely going to be one to watch. Yeah, for sure. Hello.
3: Hello.
1: Hi, good afternoon.
0: Yo.
3: Yeah, man, blessed. Blessed Islam. Watch now, I don't really care who went today. You know, whoever went just had a blaze Arsenal in our final. Whoever went today, PSG or Bayern, they just had to kill all hopes and dreams of Arsenal fans out there. They get too cocky this season.
0: How we get
3: to equal this? About them. No, you know what I mean? Nothing. Nothing for Arsenal this season. No.
0: Oh, gosh.
3: Nothing. Whoever went between PSG and Bayern, me and K, I'm not a PSG fan, I'm not a Bayern fan. I'm definitely not an Arsenal fan. Whoever wins today, I don't know them.
0: What Arsenal do you mean?
3: Nah. I lost my girl to Arsenal, man.
0: Hey.
3: Nah. I'm not going to that. Our Arsenal lost.
1: It was probably,
3: me. Nah, it wasn't you. It was on another station.
0: Okay. What? Is that a station, man? You like?
1: Yeah. She like DJ, man.
3: So, whoever went to the PSG or Bayern,
0: wait.
3: Then beat Arsenal.
0: Wait, what station is that? What station is that?
3: Nah. We'll go.
1: Tell me the station.
3: It's at 9. It's about 9 at the start. It's about 9 at the start. Huh? That's all I go see.
0: What's your feelings work?
3: What's that?
0: Adi Janong, sir.
3: He's Anong, sir.
0: What's your feelings work?
3: What's your feelings work? Is that 12? The 3 or 3 to 6? Can't remember. But that's some time ago too, so I might have changed by now. I don't listen to the station no more, just because
1: clearly,
3: I don't listen to the slam now. That's what I just said to you.
1: Thank God for horn.
0: Wait, you know it, sir?
1: Horn send him away.
0: You know it, sir? I told you I want a Arsenal man who working over there.
1: Me?
0: Over there?
1: Abdi, Chucky Road?
0: Yeah. Wait, oh, you said 9.
1: You could be...
0: Nice.
1: It's happening. I don't know. I really care. But thank God for one.
0: You sure what you feel it?
1: You know, you're that smart fella. I saw your choices that you decide to go with Arsenal.
0: Oh, but you don't watch football.
4: Okay,
1: but he's really a smart fella.
4: No, well, you see, what happened is that I'm a bandwagonist, right?
1: You are a good bandwagonist.
4: Could I explain? I'm a bandwagonist. Okay. I don't hold back. That I am a bandwagonist.
1: We know this.
4: All right? I do not follow up on sports on time. I don't know too much. I always follow up based on my friends around me and hearing what they say.
1: Yeah.
4: And everybody know Arsenal is a waste team.
1: Yeah.
4: Right? And I decided to go with the underdogs. That was the long and short.
0: Say that again. Everybody know Arsenal is what?
4: What are you recording, man?
0: Say it again.
4: Oh, okay. I'm an Erica Cook thing. Everybody knows Arsenal is a wayside.
0: Wow.
1: Was.
4: You know what I mean? However, as the bandwagonist that I am, I like to support the underdog. So when I realized everybody was going against Arsenal based on the fact that they are wayside, I was like, you know, nah, boy, they deserve my support. And it actually worked out in the end. That's what bandwagonists are for.
1: As a friend, I appreciate you. You know?
4: That's right.
1: He come in and he said, say good evening. Every time I went, them come in and sit down.
5: Get my towel from my car. Like,
1: to do what?
5: Because I'm going to the beach and not get a beard. So I want to spread a towel on the sand. So they go relax.
1: Bring one for your side one time.
4: So what does that mean for Arsenal, though? Do you all do anything based on our win yesterday?
1: Yeah, we are in the finals. At the Champions League.
4: Wow, and who are they going up against?
1: Well, whoever went today.
0: Whoever went today.
4: Who playing today?
1: Bayern.
0: Munich and PSG.
4: Bayern Munich PSG. And PSG.
1: Yeah.
4: I feel PSG going.
1: You keep forgetting that we beat Bayern already, you know.
4: PSG going.
1: Back in PSG.
4: Because they don't say Bayern beat, or they beat Bayern bad, or they beat it, play the team, or they beat bad.
1: But that team, the PSG, it's who knocked us out last year.
4: And that's my point. It's like, only like little Guyana.
1: What?
4: You know what I mean? Only get knocked out in the final again.
0: Wow.
4: Hard luck. You made it, but
5: well, that's it, nice,
4: yeah, it looked good.
5: Well,
4: yeah.
5: They have a Champions League final, and they have the
1: no, the ultimate Champions League cup, the Gold Cup. You keep forgetting that.
0: The Gold Cup, the Gold
1: Cup. This is goal. Once we win, this is goal. We went straight to without losing a game.
5: Right.
4: No, like the keeper. Thanks to the keeper.
1: Well, it's thanks to the team. Is that team effort?
4: There is me and team, you know. M&E, you know. There's me and team. And the goalkeeper, it's about me.
1: No, it's a team effort.
4: Whatever. I said the goalkeeper. You know what I mean? Why are we talking about this still, though? It's 3 o'clock. That's not that important.
1: Wow. It, to me, it is.
4: We know, but you work till 3. But yeah, we have been on time, so come on. And you know, hey, I want to tell you all something. Let me tell both Chris and Wattie something as I'm here.
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4: 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Slam. The name says it all.
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0: It is a beautiful day in the name of our Lord. On the today's what day, boy? The seventh day of May. Wow, May speeding, boy. May come out with a vengeance, boy.
1: Today is the day.
0: Today's the day. Today's the election.
1: Today is the day of licks. Today, that is what today is.
0: Today's
1: the day of the day, sunny goes down.
0: That doesn't sound right. That doesn't sound good. You know,
1: it will be sundown on the roadblock today. Today's your last day. Well, yesterday was your last day, as a matter of fact, because election day, there's no prime minister. So
0: stop saying that nonsense, man.
1: There's no prime minister
0: this
1: election
0: is not,
1: day.
0: This is not
1: parliament
0: a national
1: gets
0: government.
1: The parliament gets dissolved.
0: What parliament do you know
1: as
0: about?
1: As of midnight last night, parliament was dissolved. So we have no prime minister as of now.
0: You know,
1: so as we stand now, we go into to the polls for us to get a new prime minister today. And today, according to you...
0: I have a video I'm making and I'm going to play in it for that same comment.
1: According to you...
0: Just for that comment, Jamaica.
1: When you won last month and you felt as though you're smelling yourself, you decide you want to do an anonymous...
0: No, I didn't
1: election.
0: Want to do that. You decided that's what you wanted.
1: Me,
0: and I say, you know what? Why
1: me,
0: not support Ole? Because Ole always
1: me,
0: trying to find a new way
1: me,
0: to say that
1: me,
0: I politic anything.
1: Me. After last month, you get away by the skin of your teeth and say, well, all right.
0: Bro, I didn't get away by the skin of no teeth. What I did was win a fair and square election.
1: You want an anonymous election this round? School. We're going to let the music talk today. And let the people decide today.
0: Can somebody offer me 160 for the Benz
1: here? Yeah, I'll go take it.
0: All right. But that's not the same price you have online?
1: Yeah.
0: Will that qualify now? Today's election day, everybody. Situation, Sunny Bling and Rome. This is a day that you get to vote the beginning of every month. Usually the first week in every month, the first Wednesday in every month, we try to have our election here, which determines our prime minister for the month. I have fortunately been able to hold the position for the entire year so far because the people believe in good leadership, sound leadership.
1: No, you just get lucky. Last month, I would reveal to the public what happened. The song I picked.
0: Run it okay. I don't know.
1: Sonny just run with it first. And you were just lucky. You were just quick on the draw.
0: Do you all think as listeners, we need to have... Oh, the person said Guyanese. Sorry. I'm trying to say Guyanese. Wow, they say read properly. Sorry, I didn't check that, Anderson. Do you all think we should have an anonymous election today? And can you all also say if you think we should have, what categories you think
1: you
0: we should
1: don't
0: have today?
1: You don't say it's anonymous. You can't come and pull back now.
0: I am asking
1: you
0: to
1: see,
0: the people
1: you
0: have
1: see,
0: to say what
1: see,
0: they want.
1: That's the kind of prime minister they had. A man who just go against
0: folks,
1: his word.
0: Let us know the categories that you all are feeling for today as well as, you know, do you think we need an anonymous election?
1: Well, we're going with an anonymous election today. We just give you categories running.
0: Ah, boy.
1: Let me give you categories.
0: What's going on in the nation's capital? What's happening around the world?
1: Nothing.
0: You know, I was watching a Stephon Diggs trial that was going on, right? Cardi B, baby daddy, right? The last one, after Offset. Because, like, his chef took him to court for assault.
1: Oh, okay.
0: Sometime in December 2025, some altercation over money or some kind of thing. And she said that he hit her bellas. And then kind of choke hold kind of vibe. And that was the assault.
1: All
0: right?
1: That?
0: But she didn't report until the 16th of December. And I was watching the trial, boy. And boy, oh boy. And he won, actually. He actually won the case. But people... as in, there's a jury. The jury find him not guilty. As in, like...
1: She didn't have enough evidence or something.
0: Boy, you man, the song all over the place, boy. And it's like, what going on here? You know what I mean? And you go from $2,000 a week where you earn and you want to court looking for $5.5 million. You know what I mean? It's like, what? But like he also get through to like he pop all the thing.
1: Huh?
0: Yeah. Like he had like he thinks so they're trying to say that a little more than just money vibes and like she was, you know, more digging her dog lifestyle too.
1: Yeah, she was a little more.
0: Yeah, yeah. And they revealed some little text message and thing and WhatsApp and thing and you know.
1: Vampire.
0: Yeah. Somebody say a retro disco category.
1: A disco, alright.
0: A dub played wrong. Well, we don't have dubs. So we can't do dub plates.
1: Yeah, we can't do dubs.
0: We can do song, tune, I think we do something. Somebody said Trinibad. They said Trinibad.
2: I am dub.
0: Forget you now. Trinibad. Trinibad is being recommended retro disco category.
2: Yeah. We had to do rock.
0: They said she was a dancer. Somebody said she was a dancer that he was linking and he put on the payroll as a chef.
1: Ooh.
0: But what was stood out to me though is that somebody who went to testify, a girl who was riding with her after that period, and she went to New York after, like a week after, and he gave her a trini. So you really get accent on the stand.
1: Huh?
0: I said, wait, Trinidad has been everything, boy.
1: Everything,
0: and they
1: boy.
0: Even go on to say at some point she was in November, when she missed work at some point in November, just before being fired or whatever happened, they said she spent some time in Tobago. I was like, wait, hold on. Like she was even Tobago Carnival or something.
1: Oh.
0: I don't know why. So that was, I said, I'm going through TikTok and I'm taking in the trial itself now.
1: Right.
0: And seeing people, I was like, but wait. Trini's in everything, boy.
1: Wow. Yeah. Well, even at Bacchanal, at Trini, not too far. You know, that is our specialty.
0: We here in a Maxi Dub.
1: We didn't do Maxi Dub yet.
0: Yeah, that's the only thing that coming.
1: We didn't do
0: Maxi Dub yet?
1: No.
0: What's actually fall under Maxi Dub? What's like a Maxi Dub?
1: Like a Supercat, like a Dirts Man, like a...
0: No, she's Tobago. Right.
1: Oh, she's Tobago. Okay.
0: I didn't really do all that. Best of Lady Saw. Best Eddie Lovett.
1: Who is that?
0: What?
1: Who is Eddie Lovett?
0: Google, boy.
1: But what song Eddie Lovett? Well, exactly. So don't go mamarai.
0: I know who the artist is.
1: Don't mamarai. But if you don't know one of his songs, then you are in the same boat as me.
0: No, I know. I know who the artist is.
1: I don't know who the artist is. I don't know any of his songs.
0: All right, somebody's a millionaire, right? A local entertainer called man. He said, well, a man named Leon called him, right? He said, well, I'm not sure who the man is, but a man named Leon called him. And the man was like, so when the man said he called, he said, yeah, I can't remember the man's surname, man. He said, but the man was kind of wondering, like, how come I didn't know him now? Mm. So I know the man is some man named Leon. So he said, look out for the call from Leon. So Leon calls me up.
1: Mm.
0: The man said, yeah, he said, like, Leon called Dero, yeah. Ting. I said, wait. I said, you talk to a man, tell him man your name, and he didn't know your like, so in other words, he might be able to identify a song.
1: No, but you have to say, when Leon Calero called me, he did say, this is Leon Condero from Cantaro with my quattro.
0: But forget all that.
1: I come to sing a soccer parang for him.
0: That's too much introduction, though. You're not supposed to have that. Somebody said, best foundation, best MJ. What category is your feeling there? Trinidad, best MJ.
2: We did MJ.
0: Best foundation.
3: But MJ will be relevant.
0: Yeah, I think we did MJ already. We
1: did MJ.
3: It would be relevant. Now the movie.
0: I said we should do like a love tune.
1: Nah.
0: I want song do, and man, we
1: do,
0: I play
1: we
0: like
1: do,
0: two
1: we do that love thing already.
3: We need to do a rock song.
1: We ain't do Maxi Dub. Somebody say Maxi Dub.
0: Yeah.
1: We
0: ain't
1: do
0: Maxi Dub. Somebody say Paladub too.
1: Yeah. All that in the same category.
3: More or less same.
0: But what's Shilling Tune? Shilling Tune. What is
1: Shilling,
0: Tune? I don't know. Just think about that one. Shilling Tune.
1: Yeah. I like so far, I like Maxi Dub.
0: And this is the 80s hip hop.
3: I like the disco.
1: 80s hip hop. Yeah. Disco. We can do disco. We can do disco.
0: Best
1: yeah.
0: techno or rock.
3: I like rock.
1: My situation come with a rock thing in mind because
3: no,
1: I have a tune set like a mappy.
0: No, it's a calypso. No, I actually have a love tune on the bus now that I'm playing in my head and in my car like 2 weeks now.
1: But so far,
0: I just want to play that song.
1: Nah, so far, the Maxi Dub we haven't done. We haven't done disco and something in our mess.
0: Best kitchen or best power suit.
1: Best calypso. We didn't do best calypso.
0: Somebody here did say calypso.
1: Yeah, we didn't do calypso yet. So we could do those three. Those three, we didn't do those categories.
0: Somebody say, let us vote without knowing who played this song.
3: Yeah, that was
1: anonymous. But that's the meaning of anonymous. That song like one of your votes.
0: It's like somebody who knows you, though.
1: That's like somebody who knows
3: you. I don't even know what that person voted. Give it a sunny. Nah, but just saying.
0: That's what you was asking for, if you're rich.
1: But that's the meaning.
3: But that's what we talk about since last.
0: Maybe the no tuning room.
1: That's the meaning of anonymous.
3: I just saying, one of Nube, security guards tell me, he brace my, they say, you only have to give me a rock category. So I say, yeah, I'll talk.
0: Somebody said best pop rock. Why not best rock songs and techno? We got a few rock.
1: Is that the underground rock?
0: Two-step
3: I have none in mind.
0: Best Trinidad, two-step tune.
3: I don't even know what I could pull there.
1: But if you do best rock, and then you do best Maxi Dub, then you have to come back local.
3: Yeah.
1: So you'll have to come with either.
3: Calypso.
1: Then go with Calypso.
3: Calypso, yeah.
1: So best rock, best Calypso,
3: it
1: and
3: any
1: best Maxi Dub.
3: Boundaries, because for Calypso.
1: Like, no, a Calypso is a Calypso.
3: So no matter time frame, time period.
1: Well, the big calypso is really from back in the day.
3: But that's the way it says the cutoff point for a calypso because nobody's really do big calypso anymore.
1: Well, there are a couple new age calypsos.
3: That's
1: the Terry Lyons.
3: And the Squeezy.
1: The Squeezy.
3: But
1: But they've got ramp with
3: that was it.
1: With like a bar and a scrunt and a kitchen and a sparrow and a
3: Calypso.
1: Yeah, you can ramp with them.
3: Alright. Well yeah, so
1: in that
3: we have four there. We have Calypso.
1: Rock. Calypso Rock, Maxi Dub.
0: Write it down.
1: And,
0: write it down.
1: Disco.
3: And Disco, yeah.
1: Yeah, that's it.
3: That's a nice one.
1: Write it down.
0: Run it again.
1: We had Disco. We are Maxi Dub.
3: Calypso.
1: We are Calypso.
3: And Rock.
1: And we are Rock. Pop Rock or just Rock? Rock.
3: It don't matter. All I said
1: rock,
3: rockish.
1: Rock. Wanted Rock. Yeah.
3: That one hard boy. Good. That's so much.
1: The man come here with a rock tune.
3: Man didn't even choose.
1: He done research a thing. He done got you rock tune.
3: I just remember.
1: I come here to say some security guard in newbie.
3: I remember the man Christmas.
1: Yeah, it better win that category.
0: Yes, man, don't have any more songs to choose.
1: After you done play a set in the latest weekend. You see the crowd reaction from the songs.
3: I'll defend it. You better know
1: what song you're coming with.
3: You go brace me if I find win that.
1: Better know what song you're coming with. Well, all right, cool. We are the four categories.
3: What are we going with first, though?
1: Well, we could go with Disco first, because I the first thing we write down. So we are Disco first, we are Maxi Dub second, we are Calypso third, and we are Rock fourth.
3: All right.
1: Nice order.
0: Who are first?
3: You go with Disco.
0: Disco.
1: Yeah.
0: What do you hear?
1: I'm a song.
3: Oh, you that can like use our money like them kind of thing?
0: So hear me out. I know music.
3: That was
0: my point is, what the hell, boy?
3: Cool, I have some in mind here, boy. We are in a joy, boy.
1: I have a disco tune.
0: That man don't have a disco tune.
3: So anything with the disco. Some of them things is take about a minute to
1: cue it to the point now. Is
3: so, and
1: DJ.
3: I just rush it?
1: No, find the point.
3: Sometimes the end.
1: If you know where you had to play it from in a party, play it from there.
3: But sometimes the intro is the
1: well, if you know that the sweet part, then play it from the intro.
3: But you know, let us want to rush the thing and...
1: No, we are rushing the brush. We are rushing the brush.
0: I go on YouTube, right?
1: Yeah.
0: I'm just asking, because I have some thoughts now.
1: Well, and you can change the tune too if you want. If you see like a tune...
0: Hold on.
3: Let's start.
0: Rome, you don't submit your song already.
3: Yeah.
0: And that is why you bring up that category.
1: No, because the last time, only make a bigger rap about it.
0: Hello, watch me. Once your song submitted, it's in.
1: The only time
0: you can change it is if we realize that it has already been nominated, dropped in by somebody else.
1: Right.
0: You get to change your song. But if it is no, you from the time you hand that in, say bye-bye.
1: All right.
0: So you can think twice right now.
1: All right.
0: You don't inside it.
1: You start that stubbornness.
0: Not me, no. I'm not telling you whether that's one at all at all. When we come back after the break, we have a segment for the R&B Brunch Festival. And then we're going to get into our election.
1: Keep it
0: locked on. Don't move our muscle.
1: Yeah.
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0: 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You don't want to miss this one. Right. We'll be continuing the program here one time. Right away one time. I didn't even get my disco song yet, to be quite honest. I have not gotten my song yet. I don't know. I think I need a minute. I think we gotta afford to play like one commercial and literally come right back now because it hard, boy. It hard. Real hard right now. I know what to say, but you take a minute and come back. Let me go.
1: Go big, go digital.

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1: Don't try to get nobody no idea the kind of tune where you're picking.
0: No. My point is, I hope the listeners have the library in them brain. Because remember, there's an urban frequency. We don't play these songs and I give
1: up. No, but our frequency, our listeners would assure go to our back in times at some point where they pay rents or some kind of thing.
0: You now listen to Eddie Lovett and you didn't even know the hell Eddie is still to this day.
1: But I play this song, I don't know that song.
0: Right, so that don't mean everybody all needs I to know.
1: Say, everybody went to our back in times at some point.
2: All I say is, listeners, beware of 5 cents tune.
1: Nah,
2: it have men.
1: Come,
2: it have men pulling 5 cents tune.
1: But that's the situation.
2: No good music.
0: No good music. Make sure it's not
2: them. Don't start a vote from the
1: first song. Judge the songs based on these songs. The category is disco songs.
0: So
1: the criteria, and it's anonymous, right? So the criteria is judge the music for the music. Don't try to pick who you think would have picked this song and that is the personality. No. Base all your vote on the music. This is to be the song to be the best disco song. That is it. There are no set of simidimi anything. The best disco song in the category. Are you ready?
2: Come, we don't have much time.
1: You play wherever. We don't know who's playing first. You just play. We don't talk.
0: The elections are starting and it's fully anonymous. Yeah. Disco is the category. Let's go. Get ready to call and vote. Voice notes or phone calls only. Let me go. Let's go.
1: Tune number one.

0: 623-500-1624-1005. Call us up right now. That was our disco category. We taking voice notes. Getting where you're fitting. We taking phone calls. I'm going to start with the voice notes. As you can see, room, I'm starting.
1: Remember, it's best disco category. Tune number one was Boogie Wonderland. Tune number two, Dancing Queen. Or tune number three, Luther Vandross, Too Much. Yeah, right. There we go.
0: This person sent two voice notes. I'm playing the very first one before the next one. I want to think nothing, right? Let me hear what they're saying. All right.
1: You had a part now, Mike.
2: Yes.
3: Sorry.
1: Yeah, go play it again.
3: Come again.
0: Sorry, second one. Let me go to the first one.
2: Number two. Song number two.
1: All right.
0: Dose. Song number two, right?
2: How would
1: you
2: come out?
1: You got it.
2: You
1: got
2: it. That's wrong. You look like a rough
0: one. Huh?
1: Check your line,
0: Hold on. I'm trying to get the other. There are plenty of voice notes coming in right now.
4: We're not wasting any time. Song number three.
0: Song number three,
4: Song number two.
1: Song number two,
5: Dancing Queen.
4: I'll go with song number two.
1: Mm-hmm. Push up
4: it. Evening, fellas. Number two for me.
1: Mm-hmm.
4: Dancing Queen by ABBA all the way.
6: Song number two. Sonny Blink song. Song number two. Get it.
4: The Luther number three. Two votes for Luther number three.
1: Yeah, they get no calls at all?
6: Yes. Number two.
0: All right, number one here. Number one, the phone lines and see what we get in there. Good afternoon, you're live. Hello.
7: We're going with song. We're going with song number two.
0: All right, song number two. Hello.
8: Song number two, Dancing Queen.
0: All right, six. There's a 10 there already. Yeah. So who's the winner of that category?
1: Quick and brutal.
0: Rome was the winner of the category.
1: And brutal. Looks like peace.
0: My song was the first song, Boogie Wonderland.
9: It's only because he jumped for it first. Everybody want to jump for that song.
0: No, I was actually going with Billy Ocean.
9: Same song. It's just a different singer.
0: Anyhow.
9: Same thing. When you think disco, everybody's thinking that.
1: But situation, you should not even get in that
9: five
1: because
9: century.
1: That Luther Vandross is not a disco tune.
9: That
1: is not on the disco song.
9: You hear the beat? That's not
1: a disco. When you think disco, you think to Boogie.
9: You can't boogie to that?
1: No, Luther Vandross is not a love song.
0: You think to Boogie and the song and name Boogie, I get a voter.
1: Yeah, the Boogie.
9: Where you even get one?
1: You
9: see when they remove Sonny arguments?
0: I go with real disco as in that's disco. That's dance Boogie. That's dance music.
9: I mean, it's Earth, Wind & Fire is big.
0: Correct, Earth, Wind & Fire, dog. That's raw disco, dog.
1: When you think disco has that Dancing Queen, is the first tune has come to mind.
0: I remember it's anonymous elections. Yeah, we're not going to say whose category belongs to what. What are we doing next? What's the next one, though?
1: All right, we're coming back with Maxi Dub. After the news.
0: Maxi Dub is the next category. Rome won the first category. With his song.
1: Yeah. Dancing Queen.
0: Major news up next. Okay, this is Republic Bank. Keep it locked on.
10: Good afternoon. I am Jens Levin with headline news on CNC3 and the TBC Radio Network. In local developments, Central Bank Governor Larry Hawaii is stepping in to address mounting public anger over Republic Bank's recent fee hikes, confirming today that he is looking for the best way forward for consumers. The former finance minister says the central bank is currently locked in discussions with Republic Bank's leadership following their decision to raise charges on May 1st. While it is suggested that the increase in the asset levy tax announced by Finance Minister Devendran Tanku against banks and insurance companies triggered the move, Hawaii is downplaying that theory.
11: I'm sure that there are ways in which we might be able to find some kind of a balance between their need to ensure that they are properly compensated for the services that they offer and the cost that is passed on to the consumer. So it is something that we will be continuing to look at, and we have engaged the Republic Bank on the matter, and they have indicated that they will look at it with a view to determining what might be the best way going forward for them.
10: To some regional news, Antigua and Bermuda's new cabinet was fully constituted on Tuesday with 14 ministers, including Prime Minister Gaston Brown and Attorney General Sir Steroid Benjamin, being formally appointed and issued instruments. The swearing-in follows the April 30th general election, in which the governing party secured 15 of the 17 seats. The remaining ministers took their oaths of allegiance, office, and secrecy before Governor-General Sir Rodney Williams, completing the constitutional process. Key appointments: Michael Joseph was named Minister for Health, Wellness, Environment, and Civil Service Affairs, and Dwayne George was appointed Minister for Sports and Creative Industries. Senators will be sworn in on Friday at 10 a.m. at Government House. And now for a look internationally. Media mogul Ted Turner, founder of CNN, has died at the age of 87. Turner launched CNN in 1980, creating the world's first 24-hour news channel and transforming global news coverage. The network later gained prominence for its continuous reporting on major events, including the Gulf War. Turner, who is being remembered as a pioneer in reshaping the media industry, recently explained why he believed in his vision.
12: If we just gave people, and if we were on 24 hours a day, some people would watch us. 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

0: After a second now, everybody, the election continues. Rome won the very first category. And you know, it's a full anonymous election. A full anonymous election is on the way. Rome won the very first category, which was the disco category. Now we're moving on to Maxi Dub category, yes. So welcome to our second hour. We're going to jump into our Maxi Dub category before jumping into our segment, all courtesy Burger King, guys. So call us up when you get that chance or send that voice note, right? So we're going straight into Maxi Dubs one time?
1: Yeah.
2: I finally didn't do a good job on identifying the 5 cents tune in the first category. I'm disappointed in Trinidad. That was the 5 cents.
0: I bring in Real Bacchanal in the Maxi.
2: You're all supposed to do better.
1: Why are you trying to give the people a hint of just all the type of
0: different songs?
2: Just, I just want to put yourself in a Maxi back in the days in the 90s. Late 80s.
0: Not late 80s.
2: And
1: First of all, situation.
0: You got a pen?
1: You ever went in a Maxi?
0: Oh, wow.
1: You ever traveled in a Maxi?
0: Well,
1: a few times. Do you even know how to stop a Maxi?
2: Yeah, a few times.
1: But you don't know. How to stop a Maxi from the inside? How you stop a Maxi from on the inside?
2: I used to have to travel to football practice.
1: How you stop
2: it? Button.
1: Where the buttons be?
2: Up by the window.
1: Okay.
2: Come on, I just never really had to use it, but I know.
1: Daddy, we travel with that Benjamin, right? But he used to get dropped and picked up from school all the time, man. For his parents tell him to come and travel with the boys. Them days you go to TIC, but only East men had to travel. Like.
2: Right.
1: Then West men, parents picking them up and thing. Anyway.
2: I'm a West man.
1: Anyway.
0: Come in the story, let me get into the election now, man.
1: Anyway. Homeboy had to travel for the first time. You know, the man, he have no clue how to stop the Maxi.
2: Well, that's his first time.
1: And you know, we do not tell him. We make him miss his stop.
2: See, mate. Your friends are carrying him.
1: We tell him, you have to stamp your foot hard on the ground. You jump back or stop. Then we tell him, you have to clap 3 times.
0: Oh, and you're going to tell yourself friends, right? You're proud of yourself.
2: Right. My first time, they tell me, it had this on the main road, it had like a cemetery. They say, if you put your hand a certain way, you'll summon some kind of ghost or something. But I really
0: stop
2: kind
0: of. You have to be real, real, real dumb.
2: I live in 2 minutes from the school. I take a Maxi for.
1: Oh, good.
0: All right, let me get into the second category. Maxi Dub.

0: let's not avoid one
1: oh
0: time.
1: Oh my word.
0: This category.
1: Yo.
0: This category.
1: This category stinks.
0: 6241 0056 235 0001. For the one time. Too. Hello, good afternoon. Hello.
2: Wait. Song number three, the bass on tree.
0: She said, all right.
1: This category, yes.
0: Olya,
1: tight.
0: Don't feel you know who Uber Boy was on this category. This category,
1: because if Olya see us in studio, yeah, we get on for all shit, you know.
3: We have again on
1: for yeah, boy, yeah, boy, this category. Yeah,
4: I just hope number three is not Sunny. I'm picking number three.
0: Good afternoon, your life.
5: Number three, boy, that situation.
0: What? We're guessing all how.
1: All how. 6241
0: Call us up here right now. Let me go to the tippy top.
1: Boy, this category.
3: This one?
1: Hey.
3: I honestly can't call it.
1: Hey.
3: I can't call it. Everybody come.
0: Good afternoon, your life.
1: Hey.
6: My lord.
1: My lord.
6: My rude boy, you better not. You don't know number three.
0: Number three. All right. There we go again on the lines. Hello, good afternoon. All right. There we go again on the lines. Hello, good afternoon.
7: Boy, number one.
1: Shabba. Shabba.
0: All right, let me go again.
1: So let me remind the people. Number one was Singaleng Shabba. Two was the lady, so, and three was the rude boy.
0: Hello.
8: Singaleng, by Shabba Ranks, boy.
0: Shabba Ranks, good afternoon, you're live.
9: Well, you had to go number three, boy. How else you go test the baseline?
0: Good afternoon, you're live.
10: Number three.
0: All right, number three, we going again. Let me go again, hello. 6241
1: Right, so one was the Shabba Tingaling, two was the Lady Saw, three was the Rude Boy.
0: Hello, you're live.
11: Oh, you're going to know your heart pump is number three.
0: Number three, hello.
12: Hey, song number three.
0: Song
12: I
0: number
12: just everybody guess it, I could tell you that song is being true. That Enterprise Maxi true.
0: Boy. Boy. They're looking good. They're looking good.
1: Hey.
0: Hello, good afternoon.
1: Number one.
0: Then easy.
1: Then easy, right?
0: I like this one on the Muslim. Let me see, let me try you out, voice note or back to the light. Hello, good afternoon.
13: Don't try cross the bada. Number three.
0: All right. Mm.
1: Go to money WhatsApp, my end, touch on any WhatsApp.
0: Yeah. Probably lying with you.
1: Oh, yeah. Push up my line.
0: So.
1: Yeah.
0: Let's now. I'm going to start from like around 421. Where is this? 421, there we go.
1: Yeah, taking off call.
14: Song number two.
0: Song number two, get a vote. Yeah, let's up and string hard, boy.
14: Song number three. Song number three.
1: Yeah, I did it. Three gone.
0: Song number three. You went up that category. Everybody is DJ Situation.
1: Hey, Dad. Yo.
3: It is like it got better. It's
1: that big man thing.
0: I get already lady sword dog. Yeah. I see them girl and them will love that lady.
1: Yeah, boy. You get one vote.
0: You get one. Last category. You can get a vote.
3: When Sonny can't argue and wild up himself, you have no selection.
1: You have no selection. Maxi Dub. I'm a real Maxi Dub fan.
3: Yeah.
1: You see, that lady saw Sonny.
0: I do that for the girls. Then.
1: That would be a fair tune. That would get you in a me fair tune.
0: That same rude boy tune, which is a big tune.
1: That would be a song of tune.
3: But Maxi Day. Yeah.
1: No, that would be a song of Maxi tune situation.
0: Shabba was the most iconic for them.
1: In terms of dance. In terms of.
0: I went the ladies saw because I thought I'd touch the ladies. Then we used to travel.
3: I'm going to say, go test the hard pong in the Maxi.
1: No, that is a song of tune. If we look at that category situation, because then we go do song of tune and you can't use back that.
0: We have two more categories to go. Rome won the first one, Situation won the second one. I struggling in the back.
3: But I feel we have a segment regime, after we are not in regime this
0: keep,
3: month.
0: Keep it locked.
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1: Burger King, Thai King, chicken. Burger King, Thai King, chicken. 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Not chicken, eh? Check in. Right? Burger King, Thai King, check in. Three times, as fast as you can. Don't stick, you will get a click. Don't move slow.
0: There we go. Let's take off this call. Gonna have fun your life. Hello.
3: Burger King, Thai King, checking. Burger King, Thai King, checking. Burger King, Thai King, checking.
1: All right. Sounds I'm on good. Quick.
0: All right. Name three Burger King restaurants where you can get fried chicken.
1: Three, two, one. Bye bye.
0: No?
1: Bye. Where you feel it is?
0: I didn't think you were so brutal. 624-105-623-5001. Call us up here right now. Call us up right now, guys.
1: Three Burger King restaurants that selling fried chicken.
0: Yes, that sells fried chicken.
1: Right. I mean,
0: that's one of the few questions. I want to say no more.
1: Come on.
0: That's an easy one.
1: That's an easy one.
0: All right, you nice place. And hello, good afternoon. Hello.
4: Hi, good afternoon. Burger King, Thai King, check-in.
0: That's too slow, babe. Sorry about that, babe.
1: Just molasses.
0: Oh, come on. Good afternoon.
4: Afternoon, Burger King. Yay! Burger King, check-in.
1: All right.
0: Three locations, Burger King restaurants, where you can get fried chicken.
4: Salt Park, City, and Gulf City Mall.
1: She said that with confidence.
0: Okay, that's right.
4: From South.
1: Ah, okay.
0: What comes in an 8-piece chicken family meal?
4: 4 fries, 2 liter soft drink, and 8 piece of chicken. Sorry, 8 piece.
1: All right.
0: You know me and Rome, I make 4 just now, then. You know, I make 4 just now and study what to do with you, then.
1: She get away.
0: So she answer one more, you feel?
1: Yeah, one more, because she make a little fumble on that one, so she had to redeem herself, yeah.
0: Okay. Give your best mouth-watering description of Burger King's fried chicken.
4: You see, when I bite into that, and all that juice start to drip down
0: my mouth.
4: And I just lick it.
1: Hey!
0: Whoa.
1: I think she went there. I think she went.
0: Congratulations.
1: What time in the night you see this Burger King girl? Because this is like a late night snack. What's your name, darling?
5: My name is Alicia.
1: Alicia. All right, Alicia.
5: My number starts with 727.
1: All right, cool. We'll look out for you on the WhatsApp.
0: Congratulations.
5: Okay, no problem. Wow. Thank you.
1: Alicia, then from bubbly to bubble, not in.
0: To bubble, not in dog saying again.
6: There's eat food and there, like things and there's just for the songs.
1: ASMR.
6: Yeah.
1: Yeah.
6: Song like yeah.
0: Well, congratulations to you. You are a winner, and that's how we do it on Burger King's. Viking check-in. Get your hands on the juiciest, most flavor-packed food options today. Only at Burger King.
1: You change from mommy to mommy.
6: Mama see that.
1: Yeah, 0.5, I like you, sir. Yeah.
0: Okay, Room. Yeah. Thanks for sharing.
6: Mommy in the streets, Mama see that.
0: Thank you. Thank you, Room.
1: Thank you, Burger King. Thank you, Burger King. Thank you, Burger King.
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0: This category is up.
1: We had to change it.
0: We were advised.
1: We had to change it up.
0: We were advised internally that we had to change the category, and it has been upgraded to.
1: Yeah, because you see, what went on is we went far back with the disco already, and then we went far back with the maxi dub already.
0: So the calypso,
1: we were gonna go far back again.
0: So
1: we
0: had
1: to, so we had to bring it a little forward a little bit. So we go in with best local reggae, best local reggae. We keep it in local. Okay, we had our local category too.
2: Again. Trinidad, you're doing better. You're picking the quality tunes.
1: I'm trying to pamper the people.
2: No, they're doing better. They're doing great. Let's keep it up. That's all I say.
1: Because you in the last round. Keep it up. So this is best local reggae. Now, we have some local reggae superstars.
0: Okay, I ain't win a category yet. I just thought I'd share that we have two more categories to go, and I have no one yet. That's all right.
2: Sonny, watch on the screen. This one is yours, right?
1: Local reggae.
2: That one, right?
0: Oh, no. Yeah.
1: Right. So, we ready? Well, we're playing it in any order. So, don't mix it up situation.
0: Lego
1: we don't know. We don't know what song you're gonna play.
0: You just
1: first,
0: Lego
1: right?
0: tunes now.
2: Just running.
3: I don't know.
1: So you just Lego tune. Yeah. So we don't know.
0: Third category. Local reggae. Let's go.

Song number one was Prophet Benjamin, Pretty Boy Fella. Song number two was I Sasha, Don't You Know. And song number three was I Sasha, Who Jah Bless.

0: song number one all the way.
1: Close, but
0: hard one, but song number two.
2: Gentlemen, song number one.
3: And song number two.
1: Oh, that's close, boy.
4: Number one, song one, song one.
5: Please.
3: Song number three, please.
5: Song number two.
0: Yeah, we potentially wanted a pretty white fella.
5: Song number three, song number three.
1: Cool.
6: Yeah, tune number three. Well, hope this is you, Sonny.
7: Being at Studio 53 alongside my brother Angelo. Song number three, hear me?
5: Good afternoon, song number three.
1: Touch
5: number
1: phone,
5: two,
1: Angela.
5: Number two.
0: He end up with a real Congo bongo. A real Congo.
8: Hold on, they're saying no scratching me.
1: I won.
8: They ain't saying no one. That man like Romans on the ball.
1: No,
8: you know, never
1: no,
8: fight.
1: Men sing your song too.
8: Is that not a man?
1: That's one.
8: Hello, good afternoon.
9: Where's Sonny? Number
10: one.
5: Number two.
10: Number one.
8: Hold on.
1: It's two different people.
8: Two men's song. We gotta avoid that. We can't take none of the two.
1: No, but let each person vote.
8: But I vote up and next to them, let's vote. I'm voting. Good afternoon.
11: Song number...
1: Bye-bye.
11: One.
1: Don't let them...
8: They're torturing you, right? They're torturing you, man. That's right. Good afternoon.
12: Good afternoon.
8: Song number three. 624-1055-001. My room taking numbers. We gotta watch him, you know.
13: Three.
8: There's about 5 threes up there.
1: Nah.
8: Good afternoon. Hello?
1: Right, a reminder.
14: Yeah, number three, evening. Number three.
1: Song number one was Pretty Boy, Prophet Benjamin. Number two was Don't You Know by Ai Sasha. Number three was Who Ja Bless by Ai Sasha.
8: All right, back to the phone lines. Hello, good afternoon.
15: Tell them, say Who Ja Bless. Tell them, say No Man Curse. Number three.
8: Two, number
1: three. That's it. Number three with it.
8: Oh, yeah, win that category.
1: Number three with it. That was close, boy.
8: I feel like this one, people. Hello, good afternoon. Who are you going for?
14: Yeah, Rome, the card, the phone. Can I get my head done in it?
1: Hey, the robbery.
8: You know, and there was a WhatsApp that came earlier. I told Rome, somebody said, who's you again in the same room?
1: Like, oh, you see? This is why there's been battling here. Little old me.
8: Hey.
1: He's been with 50K followers on him.
8: Hey.
1: Little old me. You're wicked.
8: Hey, that's the greatest.
1: Fine. Yes. All right, Sonny, yes. I won that one.
8: Thank God. All right, so we have one more category on here.
1: I honestly didn't. I thought men would have picked the ganja planter. I thought that would have been it. And then I thought that jam melody would have come in too.
8: And then I was going to go with that jam. I had two choices. I was going to go with jam melody, prepare. I was going to go with the Ai Sasha. I think those are the two most iconic songs. Yes, the ganja planter is very, very big as well.
1: I was going to go with that multi-synth.
8: But in terms of unseen is unheard, right? The fact that Marlon Asha lives abroad, he doesn't really be in Trinidad as much. And the song is a mega song, but Ai Sasha and Jam Melody always and everything reggae now. Out of everybody, would see them for sure. Yeah. So
1: out of the two, I thought the Ai Sasha, Don't You Know, would be his bigger song?
8: Yeah, that big love tune. But I know Jar just under the reggae vibe at that real big old boy.
1: In parties, Don't You Know? Monster.
8: Yeah, to me. For the ladies, a monster for the ladies. Yeah. The ladies saw early on in the other category.
1: Right. Sonita, how could I get you?
8: I don't think that would have rocked them.
1: Yeah, when that rocked them. Let's run a couple now.
8: Before, literally play two.
1: Oh, okay.
8: Go ahead.
1: Check it.
8: Actually, no, you have any more?
1: Yeah, let you run some of the big local reggae.
8: Let me get them some.
1: Yeah.
8: Elections, guys, we are all tied. The next category literally defines or determines our winner. Who's going to take it? It's all anonymous. What a race it has been.

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0: Good afternoon. I am Jensen Levin with headline news on CNC3 and the TBC Radio Network. In local developments, a 27-year-old woman has been shot dead and her companion left critically injured after gunmen blocked their vehicle and opened fire in Princestown just after midnight. The murdered woman is identified as Monifa Carey of Beetham Gardens, Port of Spain. Carey was in a white Nissan Sentra driven by her child's father, 30-year-old Isaiah Cruikshank, when they were ambushed by the gunmen who opened fire. Cruikshank was struck but managed to get out of the vehicle while Carey stayed behind. Passersby took Carey and the wounded man to hospital where she died. Her killing pushed the murder toll to 127 for the year. And while the murder rate is down compared to last year, criminologist Dr. David Mohammed says the fear of crime is not. And he warns that the country is still living in a state of high anxiety. Speaking on the Morning Brew today, Mohammed insists it is time for leaders at every level to stop the posturing and finally get serious about a real solution. He adds that the judicial system must be addressed to adequately find a solution to crime.
1: The broken prison system within itself contributes to recidivism, where once you go into the prison, which is an experience of injustice many times, seeing you have more people on remand than those who have been convicted and condemned, and even if you are innocent, and there's overwhelming evidence to suggest that, if you don't have money to put forth that argument or that case, you have to languish in prison.
0: To some regional news, the race to become head coach of the Jamaica senior men's football team is heating up, with four candidates already in contention. Former Jamaican players Michael Johnson and Darren Moore are among the applicants. Johnson served as head coach for the Guyana national team from 2018 to 2019, while Moore was a caretaker manager for West Bromwich Albion during their time in the English Premier League. They are joined by local coaches Rudolph Spade and Michael Cooley, who have both recently served in interim roles. A permanent head coach is likely to be named later this year as the federation continues its search. And now for a look internationally. Spain has granted permission for a luxury cruise ship hit by a deadly hantavirus outbreak and anchored off the coast of Cape Verde to sail to the Canary Islands. Spain's Ministry of Health said in a statement late on Tuesday that the World Health Organization explained that Cape Verde in West Africa was unable to receive the 147 crew and passengers from the MV Honduras. And as the world takes notice of the emerging hantavirus, biotechnologist Dr. Nico Ramlachan explains that the virus is not new, which produces symptoms similar to dengue and Zika.
2: We get it basically from rodent droppings that exist in the environment and they become aerosolized and we inhale it. So it's a respiratory disease that, you know, has really non-specific symptoms. So medical doctors and so on will tell you what to look for in terms of symptomatic, responses to this particular virus.
0: A Dutch couple and a German national have died of the rare disease, which is usually spread from infected rodents through urine, droppings, and saliva on board the ship in early April. A British national who was evacuated from the ship is in intensive care in South Africa. Stay tuned for another news update at the top of the hour and for comprehensive coverage in our major newscast at 7 p.m. on CNC3 News and across all digital platforms.

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3: There's something about a Jamaican man that just, I don't know. Especially them bad boys. The gunman, oh my God. Like, whatever you tell me to do.

0: we still have one more category left inside our elections today. In case you just joined it, this is a full anonymous election. Three categories went, and each one of us won a category individually. I won the reggae category. Rome won the disco category, and Situation won the maxi dub category. We still have the Trinidad category to come still. And because of where we at, that category is going to determine who our prime minister is going to be going forward for the next month, all right? Before that, guys, we're going to give you guys a chance to call in and share with us. You know, we have that Nova segment where you get to be bold. All right, so we're going to take a quick commercial break as we kick in the hour one time. Straight after the break, we're going to get into our Nova segment, and then we have our fourth and final round of our competition today.
1: Trinidad and Tobago, the legend.

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0: 241-005-623-5001 is your chance to get in on our segment, all courtesy holiday snacks. 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Bold.
1: Holidays are Nova, boy. Holidays snacks are selling nothing for we at all, boy. Holiday.
0: I feel them at the reason why pull on them.
1: And somebody must be bust it up.
0: Yeah, drop if they have things first, we are getting ready. I can trust and believe our team.
1: Yeah, I was tasting in Nova.
0: Because when you grocery and buy it now, it's cheaper.
1: No,
0: the reason why they advertise it so you can buy it, not to give it away. Wicked up.
1: I mean, we're giving it away every day and we can't get
0: what. Well, guess what? Who's basic and who's bold?
1: Let's test. I bold. So you're saying holiday? Sending for winners.
0: This is the Holiday Snacks Nova Bold Challenge where only the real ones step up, stand out, and win. Call in now and prove it. Are you basic or are you bold? The boldest answer wins a hamper from Holiday Snacks Nova. New bold flavor. Oh, wait.
1: I been bold. What is the bold? What is the boldest thing? The boldest thing is the person who win the hamper today. I raffle it from you. If Holiday ain't said nothing for me next week.
0: There's one here says, you know, you had to go through them yesterday.
1: But they come for your thing, I grab it out all the snacks. All right, where's the question today?
0: Like the last one we did was a challenge round, right? Which was to rate yourself. Right? Now there's the question round, there's a challenge round, there's a defend it challenge. In the defended challenge, they have things like lime trumps sleep. And you have to basically defend it. In the defended challenge.
2: But let's go
1: understand
2: it.
1: Or you can choose sleep
0: must have
1: over
0: sweet
1: lime.
0: Sauce and doubles. Or bacon shark is overrated. Or soca over dancehall. Defend your choice.
1: Oh, okay. Okay.
0: So you want to defend it wrong or you want to go a challenge or a question wrong?
1: Well, yeah, let me go a defend it wrong.
0: So today, in terms of being bold, you have to be bold and defend your choice. Soca or dancehall. Defend
1: and
0: your
1: why?
0: Choice.
1: Defend it.
0: So you have to choose one of the two and defend it. Boldest answer is going to win, right? So soca or dancehall, and you have to defend your choice.
1: Yeah, you have to tell us why.
0: Tell us why. We want to know why. Why? Tell me why. Good afternoon.
3: Hey, guys. Good afternoon.
0: Hi, can you do this, Brian?
3: Yes, it is, I.
0: No long we near Brian. Brian, you're something different, boy.
1: Brian busy. Brian in government. No.
0: He been in government.
3: Well, actually, no. I was down looking after my health.
1: Ah,
0: see what
1: okay.
0: I say?
1: Okay.
0: I tell you, you're something different.
2: I think he was ill.
0: You're okay. Good, Brian. What I'm telling
3: you? Well, I had some health challenges and dealing with it. And very soon, I should be declared 100% fit to be back out to do the people's business.
0: Ooh, so you're not
3: one. I am here to defend.
0: Right.
3: Soca.
0: Why are you defending soca? Defend your choice.
3: Soca music is the greatest music ever in the world. Soca music transcends all genres, all years, all walks of life. Enjoys soca music. Soca music unites people. Soca music brings people together. Soca music is part of all forms of society. Soca music has created some of the best people in the world, both locally and internationally. Soca music is in no way a fashion can be said can make people feel as though
0: they can
3: become violent or they can become dangerous.
1: Right.
3: Or they can become.
0: That is a 10-second defense. Yeah, 10 seconds to defend it.
1: Cool. We have Brian in the mix.
0: Brian, stay tuned. We're gonna let you know if you are winner this afternoon, and also very best on your health.
1: Yeah,
0: take
1: man. Yeah,
0: yourself.
1: Man. Bounce back 105%.
0: No, I know we haven't heard from you in a little while.
1: 100.5%.
0: Glad to hear from you, Brian.
1: Yeah,
0: take care of yourself. You see, from his voice, you know, I say he sound different.
1: Yeah.
0: So you see, when he said medical, I noticed that he sounded totally different as well too. Big ups to Brian. What is that? You hear all that?
1: Yeah, you're hearing people's emotion.
0: Well, not just that, but remember, he's one of us, I mean, and he's somebody's called often, so it's like a brethren, it's a normal brethren. A brethren has called you. You talk to a brethren often, and maybe that one day, you sounding so? You know what I mean? Your brethren, you know them. So Brian is a man who's called you, and he sounded different sometimes. He didn't sound down and out, he just sounded different. You know what I'm saying? Yeah. We take another one. Hello, good afternoon. Soca or dancehall, defend it.
4: Soca all the way, my friend.
0: Defend it.
4: Well, soca is Trini to the bone. And if you're not Trini and you don't like soca, well, then you're not a Trini. You dig?
0: What's your name? Double M?
4: Yes, that would go with that.
0: All right. Keep it locked on. Let me go again. 624-105-623-5001.
2: We're inside for our friends at Holiday Snacks Nova.
0: Yeah.
2: Bold new flavor.
0: Bold new flavor.
2: Bold new flavor. We're looking for the boldest.
0: And this is what we call real vibes, right? Real personality and real bold energy with Holiday Snacks Nova. Step up, speak out, and show Trinidad you're not basic. Show them that you're bold right now. Good afternoon, you're live.
5: Hello.
0: Yeah, good day.
5: Hi.
2: Good afternoon.
0: Talk to us. Soca or dancer?
2: Soca or dancer.
5: Right, Soca all the way.
0: Defend it.
5: Right, so Soca is the heartbeat of the Caribbean, right? So Soca, it isn't just music. It's the energy, the culture, the unity, right? It's the song of carnival, the song track of freedom, and the pulse that makes Trinidad and Tobago move. So Soca empowers women and men alike, you know? It spreads positivity. And it's impossible to stay still without the rhythm when the rhythm drops.
2: All right.
5: Yeah.
2: What's your name, darling?
5: Alicia.
2: Alicia. And you read that from ChatGPT?
5: No.
0: Don't do Alicia that.
2: It sounds like she put in ChatGPT. Soca versus that song, defense Soca. It's a song like that. It sounds exactly like that.
0: It's well read.
2: In terms of her drops in when she was pausing in between the sentences, it sounds like she was reading.
0: I think this is one time. People may be able to agree with me on this. I don't know about you.
2: I think Brian win it. I think the line that sold it for me was the non-violence line.
0: With Brian?
2: Yeah.
0: No, I found he actually defended like, the points. He came rapid and he didn't stutter. If we didn't stop him, he'd keep going. You know what I mean?
2: Yeah,
0: so I think I'll go with Brian.
2: Yeah,
0: as
2: I think
0: always.
2: I agree with
0: Brian. Send us the information on the WhatsApp. You know, it goes, you're a winner today. Holiday Snacks Nova.
2: But yeah, we're going on Brian. Because I held two, I'll go eat the snacks for you.
0: Brian, send the information.
2: I'll go.
0: All right, Brian, send your stuff.
2: All these snacks for you, man.
0: All right, so big up our bold winner, Brian. That's how we do the Holiday Snacks Nova Bold Challenge. Keep it locked. And remember, don't be basic. Be bold with Holiday Snacks Nova. When we come back, we have a 10-minute segment for Get Brunched at Cruising, and then we're going to move into our grand finale of our election.
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0: 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From Monday to Friday, we're taking your calls and giving you a chance to qualify for something special. Here's how it works. We're going to give you two song options to choose from and recreate the lyrics as a tribute to mom. Sing your jingle live on here and you could qualify to win two Sunday brunch vouchers at Cruisin'. So it's time for you guys to call up and show mom some love. We're going to give you some songs. We're going to give you two songs to recreate.
1: I certain. Where's the song situation? Two songs to recreate from mommy. We choose any songs for them or they could choose any
0: songs? Yeah, we're
1: getting
0: two song options and you're going to do a remix.
1: So...
0: Yeah, you can do Doo Darling as well.
1: Doo Darling and what?
0: And R&B.
1: And Master TTT.
0: No man.
2: Yeah. Challenge them.
1: Master TTT.
0: No man.
1: I mean,
2: I like that.
1: It's for mommy.
2: I like that.
0: Yeah, but yeah.
1: I'm in love with my mother. And I love my mother. My mother.
0: Ah, boy.
1: Because she bringing me to world.
0: So you have two songs, Master TT or...
1: mother. And I really like
0: Crystal
1: your Doom mother.
0: Darling to do a remix on. Oh, my God. What a surprise. Good afternoon.
2: Mama.
0: Hello.
3: Hi.
0: Hi, good day.
3: Well, see, I had no fast snack for you, Jenny Boga.
1: Yeah.
3: I still am trying to do something for my mom.
1: Yeah, win some for mommy.
0: Boga's back.
1: Win some for mommy.
0: All right, now... You heard the two options there, right? You can sing a remix of Crystal Doo-Doo Darling or Master TT.
3: No problem. I'll try to Doo-Doo Darling. So my mommy name is Denise, so I'm going to put Sargon and sing it now, right?
0: All
3: right,
0: go ahead. Let me go.
3: Okay. Denise Darling, oh God, mommy, I love you real bad.
0: Hey,
3: oh God.
0: Hey,
3: Denise Darling, oh God. Mommy, I love you real bad. Because you work so hard and send me to school. And now I'm a bus service lady. And that is the truth.
1: I like that. All right,
0: we are here. What's your name again?
3: Melissa.
1: All right,
0: Melissa. Stay tuned to the room. You are a real gas up, man. If Trina was a push, it would have been you for sure.
1: I mean, you
0: have what it takes, bro.
1: Yeah, have a friend like me to hype you up.
0: 6241-055-001. We're taking two more calls. Let me see what entries we could get on this one now. You're going to remix to either Doo-Doo Darling or Master TT.
1: I'm in love with my mother because she is a real mother and she was with my father. And then she dropped me to school in the morning.
0: Ah, boy.
1: In the morning, when she calling and she checking my book bag and thing, and she doing my schoolwork and my homework with me, and I know that she was the best mommy.
0: Sooner you call, the sooner room stops. Can't stop him any honey going.
1: Hey, because I'm in love with my mother, because she is the real mother, and I love her like my father, because she was with my
0: never
1: father.
0: Like your father.
1: No, she was, I like her like my father, because she was with my father, and them was together.
0: I think it's inequality callers right now, they're not gaining right now, but it's a new segment, guys, and you can follow it up Mother's Day. Hey, you know, after today, we are working till Monday, we are happy Mother's Day, boy.
1: Yeah,
0: boy.
1: Happy Mother's Day to all the mummies.
0: Well, I am on Sunday with reggae, but
1: to all the mummies.
0: Sunday have an event.
1: All the mummies on Sunday, man. Happy Mother's Day.
0: Happy Mother's Day. Again, Peter. Happy Mother's Day to all the mummies out there.
1: Yeah.
0: Hope you all have a great weekend. Just do anything special for your mother.
1: Yeah. Usually we have like a nice lunch and thing for mom. There's the first Mother's Day I'm missing in a while. I'll be out the country.
0: Oh, no.
1: So I'm missing my mommy, but...
0: Hey, we still have the elections coming up after this segment here right now.
1: Yeah, the final. Well, we go give it to Bogus.
0: Melissa, you're going to have to send us your full name on the WhatsApp. We're going to nominate you. You're not the official winner. I think it's our overall draw.
1: Oh.
0: Uh-huh. Yeah, I think that's how it's going to work here, right?
1: When it? What is the full prize?
0: We give you two songs. You choose one, recreate the lyrics for the tribute to mom, singing a jingle live on air to qualify to win two Sunday brunch vouchers.
1: So she's qualified. All right. She's inside.
0: For us, two Sunday brunch vouchers at Cruisin'.
1: Yeah.
0: We got Cruisin'. I think my mom spent last weekend cruising too.
4: Been cruising?
0: That's what she
4: wanted. Yeah,
0: that's
4: a nice vibe there, man.
0: That's what she wanted for her birthday.
4: Yeah, man. Yeah, man.
0: She went to cruising, you know? Yeah. She got the cruising team. Alright, so.
4: Nah, Bridget, that you hold.
0: Who's that? Cruising,
4: yeah.
0: Is that hold? Is that a DP?
4: He just carry little.
0: Is that DP? That's a pants?
4: Carry little. The birds and the name because...
0: No, so there's a palm, you should cruise like a palm?
4: No, it's a kind of secluded kind of...
2: Out of the way.
4: Out of the way.
0: Certainly
4: kind of
0: way. Yes. There's quite a hell down that way, but... Yeah.
4: Chances are you bouncing up somebody you know down.
0: You know, there's no palm you can like down soon.
4: There's no one anywhere. That's right, there's my situation, right?
0: Oh, don't they go?
4: In the back of your house.
0: Oh, but I don't like going like crying.
2: I don't know what that side of the field. Why, it's another story where... I think a man had his car parked up by cruising and some girls come from a little...
4: Boat, right?
2: And see the car, take pictures by the man car.
4: Yes, yes, yes. But we know them years.
2: Yeah.
4: But we know them years too.
2: Yes, yeah, but what?
4: Who was them girls again?
0: Ladies, they were ladies and they were put up by the old
4: and them up. I know, but I can't remember. All I remember is I know them girls.
2: Yes, we know the girls. And yeah, cause
0: so we have 15 minutes before we leave here, guys, and we also have
4: yeah, we had the last round. Let me go now one time. Yeah, it's a play or something.
0: Nah, we done beat up.
4: Right, good. Like, so let me go. So Melissa, you get through, darling, and that's your thing. You get through with you have the Nova and the Burger King people too, right? Yeah, everybody. Lock.
0: We had Burger King.
4: Right.
0: Nova.
4: Right. Make sure you have the Nova person there. And then let me get into we last round. Final. There's it here. We look going with Trinidad. Like
0: Brian was Nova.
4: Yeah, Brian, when he Nova.
0: Brian information here already.
4: Right, cool.
0: So we're going into our final category of our...
4: Wrong one. I wrong one with... what I want with? With the disco. With the dancing queen. Wrong two. Situation one with a hard pong tune. With Rude Boy. He gave away. That was a real close category. Gave away, but the bass save him. Wrong three. Sonny. Sonny, that was a close category too. Yeah. Because the Aisasha was close. The three tunes were close. Sonny won that one. This election tight, boy. Yeah. So now we're in the final round to determine who is the prime minister. One apiece. Winner takes all. So let us see. This is Trinidad tune number one. Lego tune.
5: Rizals were like a creeping lion attacking its prey. You'll never know when he strikes. K-Man 6 continues to not take accountability for some many by his one diss track alone. Were they sacrificed? Questions are still unanswered.

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1: Song number one was Meds Boss, Just Do It. Song number two, K-Lion, B.I.6. And song number three, K-Lion, Safe.
0: Good afternoon, you're live. Talk to us.
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0: Good afternoon, you're live.
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0: All right, 6241-005-623-5001.

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1: Real melange with the girl them.
0: All right, that's not true. We'll take it as a vote. Good afternoon, your life.
2: Good afternoon, song number three.
0: All right, good afternoon, song number three. Sound very corporate.
3: Mm-hmm.
4: Song number three.
3: Mm-hmm.
4: Song number three, mate.
5: Yeah, that was it.
0: That's all up here.
4: Song number one. Song number two.
3: Song number two, got thing. Song number one, got thing.
6: Real bad man for the girl, left one.
4: Song number two.
3: Saying you get three for that, you got one there.
6: I mean, song number two.
3: Song number two again.
5: Sticky boy. Yeah.
6: Song number three.
5: What?
3: Mm-hmm. That was that 1 second voice. Let me play again.
6: Song number three.
3: That's that song and three. Yes, song and so, but we're sure.
5: Song
3: and
5: three.
4: Tree.
0: All right, back to the phone lines. Good afternoon, your life.
7: 1-1-1.
0: All right, there you go again. No more voice notes. You got the phone lines going. 624-105. 624-105. 625-001.
8: Reminder, the songs are...

0: election, ladies and gentlemen, has yielded a brand new prime minister, as song number 3 was chosen by
1: For It Is I.
0: All him now make room on the prime minister.
1: For It Is I.
0: And as fast as he win prime minister, he go and jump on a plane. Tomorrow, Dan.
1: Thanks for the vote. Bye bye.
0: I'll make Rome win, and Rome is not coming to win next weekend, Dan. Anyhow, what I will say, hold on. Let me concede defeat. Congratulations to you, Rome. I want to thank our listeners for the past 4 months of support. It was truly appreciated. You all knew what real leadership was at that moment. But when there is no voice, you'll choose whatever you go with when the music is concerned, and we end up how we end up here.
1: No, but I just show you. That's what he was picking reason. Shilling tune before.
2: Yeah, it's not about the music.
1: And he was getting away.
0: No, but you can't have all the best tunes all the time.
1: He was getting
0: maybe
1: away.
0: Maybe I had better songs then.
1: Nah.
0: I had better songs then.
1: I've been having better songs, bro.
0: Yeah, no, you could only say that
1: this election. That's why he was dodging the anonymous category. You know,
0: No, man. I have no problem with that.
1: No. You know, but, without the support of Base from Enterprise,
2: his Enterprise fan base was confused.
1: Yeah, they're trying to vote all kind of things.
0: Rome, what you wouldn't say today, though, is that you had people sending you WhatsApp messages hinting the songs that you should go with.
1: And I didn't go with any.
0: So you acknowledge that you were getting information.
1: I got one message from my brother.
0: Your brother.
1: Who said I should choose a certain song. And too bad for him.
0: And
1: I already selected my song.
0: Didn't send more requests?
1: Because I could show you. I could show you Mr. Speaker.
0: You could have deleted your messages. Hello, good afternoon. Tune. Hello.
3: Hello,
0: first time
1: caller here.
0: Blada boy.
1: So, ladies and gentlemen, as your new prime minister, I would say thank you very much for being an audience that know music for once. For once, I'll have select tune, and I am proud of you. So, for the next month, we expect only big tune to play. Right, situation? Yep. Minister of Music.
2: You just tell me what
1: only, only big tune. Only Sorry, big tune.
2: Rome favorite tune right now is the master.
1: Yeah.
2: I will hear that every day.
1: Every day. I want to hear that master. Every day. That is a big tune. Let me put in some requests. Before we go, right? I want to hear that master.
2: Sure.
1: I want to hear that Cayman 6 bend over. I want to hear that. I don't think we played the Cayman 6 yet for the show. You played it already? Right. I want to hear that. The master.
2: Right.
1: What else I like in
2: the steam you like, boy?
1: Well, I like them too. That you go run the summer, them two tune. So far, go run the summer. The Johnny English.
2: Jordan English.
1: Weatherman. That's my top three.
2: That's some good.
1: Diamond top three right now.
2: So, you know, the they hear them tune
1: them
2: every
1: three
2: shift.
1: Tune out to play every shift. Right. Every shift, them three tune out to play for the month. Right. While I hear them three tune out to play.
2: All right. Yeah. You can pull it up if you want.
1: Right. But no, big tune. That is just in the steam category for the summer. That is the tune they go get. Yeah. But then any different genres, I go lay all, you know. Yeah. That's how we do it on a sunny. That's how we do it, brother boy. That's how the tune have to play this month.
0: I take my money from you. I'm not arguing. I'm not trying to sabotage your win. I'm not derailing your election. At no point I go in with it.
1: Because it was a clean, fair election. The thing run clean and fair. That no bubble in it.
0: No, see, what we did not do today was actually focus on you taking the scores. So we actually trusted.
1: But it was not even close. The last round was a bad mix.
0: All we're trying to say is
1: the first round that I won. What, let me show you. It was a bad mix. You even get one vote in that first round. You can even fight while where they even get one vote.
2: Wow.
1: Yeah, that dancing queen blow everybody out of the water. The next two rounds, though. And I lose them two rounds.
0: Call. Get off.

0: on your life.
1: Hello. Wrong girls,
2: boy, dress up in a suit.
0: Bye, good morning.
3: Rena,
1: you can't treat my constituents like that.
3: Where's the arm?
1: Thank you very much. Your prime minister is in the house.
0: Top of the hour right now.
1: They must be

0: me at the boss. All shit. Right, then.
1: Fuse it for a woman that will mack a man or brack a man or mack a man. Go and get some money that he never had. Mack a man, book a somewhere that he never
2: been. Fuck
1: you,
2: you see the summer? You see the summer? Ladies, there's only super soccer girl we want out there. We only want super soccer girl out there.
3: Thanks for tuning into the program.
1: You end up in the Netherlands. No, he ain't in the Netherlands. We're saying that he never had. He gave peace and the wetter that he ever had. He said, looking like a flash flood running with deep swells. But he never let you wear the mind. You got the super soaker. You

0: I got it. I see Prime Minister. 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You see the next two ladies? 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I want everybody come on bubble and
1: melt. Girls are pregnant. 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Run off.

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2: Don't get me over here, like junk.
1: More on it now, yeah, more.